history, as well as a national holiday. And then at 10 o'clock for my rock reveal, it's someone that we introduced you to a few years back during Hogfest. Now, we're all going to gather once again at Fiserv Forum during the holidays because the Hog and Manual Motors welcome Trans-Siberian Orchestra to Fiserv Forum for two shows, December 26th. There's a pre-sale going on until 10 o'clock tonight. The tickets are going to go on sale, general sale, at 10 a.m. tomorrow. Either way, when you get your tickets, a portion of the proceeds are going to benefit Hunger Task Force. We're also having a TSO text.

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1: Well, it was on this date in 1991, over 4 million copies of Guns N' Roses' album Use Your Illusion 1 and Use Your Illusion 2 were simultaneously released for retail sale, making it the largest ship out in pop history in the U.S. Live version of You Could Be Mine on The Hog.

0: An acoustic version of You Shook Me All Night Long from AC/DC in honor of Australian Citizenship Day. Now, they made an appearance this year at Camp Randall Stadium, and we have another huge band that is going to be making their way to Camp Randall Stadium June 12th. It's Metallica. 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

0: If you didn't get the name of the song, it's Die For You, From Ashes to New on 102.9 The Hog. Always good to know the title of the album. That is from Reflections. We are in the hunt for a new Bob and Brian CD title. We've got some choices for you. The Hog, Terrence Artler, and Janine Walentowski, a Modern Woman of America, invite you to vote for this year's Bob and Brian CD title. You'll be entered into a random drawing to have your name in the credits, get an autographed copy and poster. Vote on titles including The Lenders on Less, or Leaders on Less. Yeah, I'm making up titles now. 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Metallica coming to Camp Randall Stadium on June 12th. I've got them on the way.
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We're just 3 hours away from the release of quite a few new albums of note. Miley Cyrus, I know we don't play her, but she's now going by Miley. She has a new album coming out. Echo and the Bunnymen with Apples for Isaac, Beck with Ride Lonesome, and Anthrax releasing their album Cursium Perfutio. That is actually, should be coming to my way soon. Soundgarden.

0: Well, it has definitely been a dreary one today, and I'm thinking an umbrella would be a nice addition lately to our official merch. We have Bob and Brian wear and 102.9 The Hog wear. 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

0: 1029, the Hog and Manual Motors are welcoming Trans-Siberian Orchestra to Fiserv Forum for two shows, December 26th. You have about 20 minutes. You have until 10 o'clock tonight for the pre-sale. Tickets are going to go on sale to the general public tomorrow at 10 a.m. A portion of the proceeds are going to benefit Hunger Task Force. So you want to jump in and get your tickets. 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Text in the code to be entered to win a pair of tickets to the show. 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
1: 1029 The Hog and Ewald Automotive salute the troops.
2: Hi, this is Dan Buttrey, combat veteran of the Iraq War. Wauwatosa native and co-founder of Mission Barbecue, Bill Krause, opened their first restaurant on September 11, 2011, to mark the 10-year anniversary of 9/11. They did it to honor our nation's first responders and military as a way to help charitable organizations that focus on supporting this community. Mission Barbecue has donated over $47 million to these causes since 2011. Sadly, in September 2025, the Krause family would lose their son, Andrew, killed during an Army flight training exercise with the 160th Special Operations Regiment. This September, we remember all who were lost on 9/11 and in the line of duty ever since.
1: Ewald Automotive and 1029 The Hog remain committed to serving Southeastern.
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0: checked out any of the video with Sebastian Bach fronting Twisted Sister? He is definitely delivering. I haven't seen any of the more recent shows like the one over Labor Day weekend. I did see video of their sneak show. I think that was filmed in New York or New Jersey. Hey, the Hog wants to send you to the Metallica M72 World Tour. 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

crap. That what a tune on the high. Got the new one from Nickelback featuring John 5 on the way. Right now, kind of an anthem, but it doesn't fit because we have rain.

0: Rattle the Cage from Nickelback. Their new album drops on October 30th called Everything Under the Sun. We will have a release around Thanksgiving time, and we're looking for the title. The Hog, Terrence Artler, and Janine Walentowski, a Modern Woman of America, invite you to vote for this year's Bob and Brian CD title. 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

0: Bob and Brian fan and Hoghead, well, we can outfit you from head to toe with official merch. 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

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If your business isn't showing up where customers are looking and where

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0: 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I'm Lana. Fortunately, I don't have to swim my way home yet. We might have to do that tomorrow with some heavy rain. So just be prepared. And TGIF, I'll have Rock Reveal and more live licks for you tomorrow night.
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1: Hi, this is Dan Butchery, combat veteran of the Iraq War. A few years ago, I had the honor of meeting Gordon Haberman, father to Andrea Haberman. Andrea was on a business trip in the World Trade Center's North Tower the morning of 9/11. She was on the phone checking in with her home office when suddenly the phone line disconnected. Gordon shared with us during a time of extreme pain over their loss, he knew he had to focus on 9/12 and every day after to honor Andrea's story. Today, you can visit an incredible 9/11 memorial in downtown Kewaskum, where the community came together to remember their fallen daughter and all who were lost that tragic day.
0: Ewald Automotive and 1029 The Hog remain committed to serving southeastern Wisconsin.
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0: 1029 The Hog and Ewald Automotive salute the troops.
1: Hi, this is Dan Buttry, combat veteran of the Iraq War. Wauwatosa native and co-founder of Mission Barbecue, Bill Krause, opened their first restaurant on September 11, 2011, to mark the 10-year anniversary of 9/11. They did it to honor our nation's first responders and military as a way to help charitable organizations that focus on supporting this community. Mission Barbecue has donated over $47 million to these causes since 2011. Sadly, in September 2025, the Krause family would lose their son, Andrew, killed during an Army flight training exercise with the 160th Special Operations Regiment. This September, we remember all who were lost on 9/11 and in the line of duty ever since.
0: Ewald Automotive and 1029 The Hog remain committed to serving Southeastern.
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0: underground heating coils to prevent it from freezing. The world's largest stadium snowmelt system that automatically monitors and melts snow accumulations using roof sensors. A 360-degree canopy, which covers 60% of the seating bowl, reducing the impact of wind.
1: So, you know, at Lambeau, you've seen the footage, we'll see it again this year, of people shoveling out the stands after it snows, right? When the Packers have a home game, they put the chutes in the walkways, and it all gets sent down the field and trucked out, right? They kind of did the same thing in Buffalo, in the old stadium.
0: They used to call in people to volunteer to shovel out the snow, and people would flock to the stadium like, oh, sure, yeah, we'll do that, no problem.
2: Packers do that.
1: Yeah, same thing. But you get paid in Green Bay. I don't know if it's a volunteer thing.
0: They might Packers get paid a little bit. You definitely don't get tickets.
1: No, we're not giving them. Now, let's not get crazy here. We're not going to give you tickets to the game just because you shoveled out, you know, 1,000 seats or 10,000 seats.
0: Maybe they'll get you a folding chair or a folding table.
1: To jump after you smash yours, but don't do it on their property. They don't want that to happening there anymore. But you know what's going to. Nobody's going to enforce that.
0: I tell you, don't be jumping through any tables. But it'll be like the town when they rolled up after they had robbed the bank and gotten away, and that cop was sitting there, and he'll just turn his head.
1: Yep. Right
0: after they smashed some tables.
1: If there was a team in the NFL that needed a new stadium, I guess it would have been Buffalo, right? That one looked pretty old.
0: Yeah, I mean, I'm biased. I think where the Commanders play is an absolute dump.
1: But you're getting a new stadium,
0: I know.
1: Right?
0: They showed a video yesterday.
1: Are you
0: got people a little excited.
1: Are you part of them again now?
0: Getting there.
1: Okay.
0: Not totally in.
1: All right. Because they looked okay last week.
0: They did, yeah.
1: No, they did.
0: Yeah, the ownership's slowly getting me back in. I do a weekly show on their flagship station, so I'm getting there. Once again,
2: your now hometown Raiders won last week.
1: Yeah,
2: no draw there.
0: It's not my hometown.
2: Attraction there.
0: It's not my hometown.
1: You live there. It's
0: where I live.
1: Is it? It's not your live town. Where's your home?
0: Well, that's
1: right. Words mean things, Tim. That's your hometown team. Doesn't mean you have to like them, but it is your hometown team.
0: Well, we need to call up people at the dictionary because that's ridiculous. It's not my hometown team.
1: Call the dictionary. Yeah.
0: Call the dictionary people. Who's got dictionary people on speed dial? Because you're right. I do have a home in Henderson, Nevada, which is right by the Raiders facility. But I am not a Raiders fan. They're not my hometown team.
1: They even brought in your old quarterback. From your
0: who likes In-N-Out Burger. He's really trying to bring in the locals. Have you guys had In-N-Out Burger before?
1: Yes.
0: Are we?
1: It's good.
0: It's very polarizing.
1: Go ahead.
0: Well, I would say people either are in love with In-N-Out. It's the greatest thing they've ever had, or they're like, not that great. Like it's almost no middle ground. I'm kind of with you, Bob. I'm like, yeah, it's good.
1: Yeah.
0: I don't think it's the greatest thing I've ever had from a fast food restaurant before. The service tends to be pretty good. The lines are insanely long almost every time, which tells you that it's probably a good product. But I'd rather have Five Guys than In-N-Out.
2: Yeah. Is Whataburger still around?
1: Oh yeah.
0: That's a Texas thing, yeah.
1: Yeah. I think they're in Phoenix, too. That's where we used to go. It was in the Phoenix area. Whataburger's
0: good. It's from Texas, right? But, yeah, I think it's expanded out a little bit.
1: I don't understand what In-N-Out Burger. I mean, it's good. We agree, Tim. It's
0: like a cult thing. It's like, you know, you got to have In-N-Out. And they've got, like, secret type of menu items where it's not on the menu, but everyone knows. So if you ask

0: a double double with animal sauce or animal style, yeah, they'll do it for you.
1: When it comes to In-N-Out Burger, I almost, not that I don't like their food, I do, but I almost avoid it because I don't want to hear from other people how great it is.
2: Oh, it's the best. Oh,
1: it's good.
2: Was it life changing?
1: And it's almost like you're trying to pick a fight with them when you say, it's good. It's fine.
2: That's what I'm saying. It's kind of like a cult.
1: If you go to Webb's here in town, I think a Webb burger is equal to or better than anything you're going to get at In-N-Out Burger. I'm not saying that to be cruel. It's just the comparison that I have. And if you ask me what's the greatest fast food you've ever had, I would go, I have no idea. It's all okay. I don't know if I classify.
3: They're all working with basically the same ingredients, a bun.
1: Arby's has their roast beef and cheddar. You know, you got your burgers, you got your chickens, you got your fish, all that. It's all okay. I'm not going to get into that argument with somebody. Oh, what's better?
3: Well, the Burger King people are, you know, they're crowing about their chicken nuggets now.
1: But that
3: goes back to, it's not part of the basic.
1: Yeah, it was Burger King, not Chicken
3: that
1: King.
3: Came out with the hamburger.
1: But in those commercials, they are outright admitting our nuggets, our chicken tenders, whatever, sucked. Because people are on there talking about, well, they weren't very.
3: They said people didn't like them.
1: Yeah, and they have people reinforce that point, and they talk, and then they say, well, now they're better, they're improved, and it's like,
3: now they say people like them.
1: Right. Yeah. So anyway, is this sports or is this a food blog?
2: Hey, well, Brewers want to get Kirk Cousins what? Likes Kirk Cousins like in and out. Yeah, the Brewers did win again.
1: Alone. Kirk Cousins is not alone. Brewers won again. Nice double late in the game last night by Yelich to put the Brewers up, and they win. And the Dodgers lose, and the Braves lose. So a little more breathing room for the Brewers.
2: Sure was, and we're getting inching closer to locking up that bye, and that should be, I don't know what the magic number is for that. That's got to be pretty short, because right now the Brewers are 6.5 games clear of the Braves for the last bye. So locking up that bye is going to come soon, and yeah, 3-game lead over the Dodgers right now for the number one spot, and as Fireman Jim reminded us, 4-game lead because they hold the tiebreak over the Dodgers. So feeling pretty good right now to lock up the top seed in the National League and the top seed in the whole thing. Because remember, they got rid of that ridiculous rule. I know your old commissioner liked it, but best record. You got home field for the World Series.
1: When you say the old commissioner who liked that rule, that was the old commissioner who actually liked baseball, unlike the commissioner that we have now.
2: I don't really like that guy either. I don't like either one of these. I know he's your boy. I know he's Milwaukee's boy, so I'm not going to try to get in a fight here. It's like In-N-Out Burger. I'm not trying to get in fights here, but wasn't the biggest fan of him either.
1: I feel like if you... say you like Bud Selig around baseball fans, you will be in the minority. And I said, because we were talking about this the other day, it's like, I think Bud Selig is only popular in Milwaukee. I think around the country as commissioner, baseball people hate him. But what commissioner did the baseball people ever love?
2: That's a good point. Well, they're really going to hate Manfred.
3: Yesterday, whether casual fans knew the Brewers had the best record in baseball.
1: Yes.
3: Now I expect the same people to even remember Bud Selig.
1: Tim does.
3: No, Tim's not a casual
1: true,
3: fan.
1: True. He's a professional. What commissioner have we ever liked? That we went, oh, this guy's doing a great job. Nobody likes Paul Tagliabue. Or not Paul Tagliabue.
2: Pete Rozelle? Do people like Pete Rozelle?
1: I guess they... Well, no, Al Davis hated him.
2: Well, they did a whole... Didn't they do that...
3: Judging humanity on the behavior of Al Davis isn't right.
2: That's stupid, commissioner.
1: Because Al wanted to be the commissioner of the NFL.
2: I thought they were, like, quietly friends. Didn't they do, like, a 30 for 30 on... It was, like, one of those weird... They did a... Yeah, there was a 30 for 30, I want to say.
1: I don't know what their...
2: On their relationship.
1: Yeah, people are going, who is Pete Rozelle? Yeah.
2: Why do you guys talk about old commissioners?
1: Yeah. Right.

0: murderers can you name?
1: All of them.
2: Yeah.
0: Yeah? Hit me.
2: Well, they used to go through this every on every football game, it feels whenever back, you know, years ago.
1: I believe it's the Susquehanna and the Monongahela. Oh, it's not
2: it's aggressive.
0: So my first guess was Susquehanna, and I was just kind of thrown off. All right, so the Monongahela, you had that.
1: Monongahela.
0: That's
2: a great name. What a great name for a river. I mean, come on.
1: They flow together into the Ohio.
0: Bingo. And there's one more.
1: Which one am I missing?
0: The one that you haven't mentioned.
1: Right.
0: Allegheny.
1: I'm obviously mistaken it for the Susquehanna.
0: Allegheny River. So good.
1: Allegheny. 67%.
0: Good job.
2: It seems like every Monday Night Football game that was at that stadium, they started with that, naming the rivers. And I'm surprised that we couldn't spit it out. Just goes to show, apparently that's been replaced by something else in the hard drive.
1: Man, I think I'm funny, too.
2: Yeah. But Frank Gifford used to, or did Howard used to go through the rivers? Howard probably did, because he was the guy who thought he was smarter than everybody in the room on Monday Night Football. But yeah, the Brewers, they with the win last night and the Dodgers and Braves losing, more breathing room. Not sure what the magic number is, but it's hanging out there somewhere.
0: There's a Twitter feed magic number. Here we go. I believe the magic number for a buy is 4.
2: Okay. That seems reachable, doesn't it? Just even if we get no help, just 4 wins.
0: 4
2: with the
0: wins.
2: Remaining, what do they have, 10 games left? 9 games left?
0: 10 games left, yeah.
2: Okay.
0: 5 wins away from 100.
2: Does anybody, 100 is nice, but does anybody care if we get to 100?
0: I wouldn't think so. I think people care about getting the first seed.
2: Getting some a little time off, a few days off before you get into that first series with whoever that is. If the season were to end today, the Brewers would have the day off, right?
0: Well, they have a couple days off because remember, it's a 3-game series. They'd have almost a week off.
2: What would the matchups be right now in the National League if the season ended today?
0: It would be Brewers would get the winner of Cubs, Phillies.
2: Okay.
0: And the Braves would play the Padres, and the winner of that would play the Dodgers.
2: Okay.
0: So it was a decent chance we get Brewers-Cubs in the NLDS for a second straight year.
2: And I don't know how big a shakeup this is as far as baseball goes, but the Guardians passed the White Sox last night. So now the White Sox do not control their own destiny anymore. They need help from whoever's playing the Guardians with 9 or 10 games to go on their schedules.
0: So. Yeah. The Guardians have a half-game lead in the AL Central. The Astros and Rangers are actually tied for first in the mediocre AL West. They're both 76-76, tied for first in that division.
2: I dove into clickbait this morning. I'm not proud of it. I hate it when I can't control myself on clickbait, but it got me and said 4 teams you don't have to worry about in the playoffs.
0: Okay.
2: Baseball playoffs. 1, the Cubs. Don't worry about the Cubs. They're not going to do anything. The White Sox, who at the moment aren't even in the playoffs.
0: They're the last.
1: Chicago.
2: Yeah, right?
0: Chicago's the last wild card right now.
2: Oh, they are the last wild card. Okay. 3rd was the Astros.
0: Okay.
2: And 4th was the Rays. Don't worry about the Rays. Those are 4 teams. Don't worry about. They're not going to do anything in the playoffs. I don't know. But then right after that, they had a whole list after week 1 in the NFL of who was going to win the Super Bowl. I didn't click on that after the first week of the regular season in the NFL.
0: I think the Cubs lineup is pretty pretty potent. So,
2: well, Bregman and PCA provided a lot of offense last night. Somebody's going to have to deal with them.
0: Two homers yesterday for MVP.
2: Their pitching is so bad.

0: If you can get into that bullpen, how many blown saves do they have?
1: You think about the series they just had at Wrigley Field and them. Well, even the series that we had in Milwaukee as well.
0: Yeah. So, the bullpen is their problem. Yeah, they can score a lot of runs, but, man, they can give up a lot of runs in a hurry, too.
1: You guys remember Anchorman?
0: I do.
1: When Will Ferrell says, "I don't believe you." And it's become kind of a gif of Ron Burgundy.
0: Okay.
1: "I don't believe anything Lane Kiffin and Ole Miss and LSU is saying right now. Last night we're sitting there at work and social media starts going crazy because out of nowhere, LSU, for those who are not familiar with what is happening this weekend, Lane Kiffin is returning to Ole Miss. The place that he was at and the place that he left when they were in the playoffs a year
0: abandoned.
1: Ago.
0: Abandoned.
1: It is going to be a crazy atmosphere. I believe I was told the most police presence at a football game in the state of Mississippi ever. But guess who pops up on LSU's injury report as doubtful to play? Their starting quarterback. Out of nowhere, no one that covered the team had any clue that Sam Levitt was injured. And according to the SEC injury report, their starting quarterback is not probable, is not questionable. He is doubtful to play.
0: For the game. All right, and you have questions. Mm, you don't believe it.
1: I don't believe you.
0: All right. Why would you when it comes to Lane Kiffin?
1: Exactly.
0: All right, week two of the football season kicks off tonight, so that means it's time for Tim Murray's Football Challenge, where we all pick a game against the spread. You listen to what we picked. We'll give you all the details. Somebody gets to pick against us, and you could win fabulous prizes right now. Carrie, we always start with you for Tim Murray's Football Challenge. Who do you like? There you go.
2: The Broncos are home on Sunday hosting the Jaguars, and they are favored by 2.5.
0: So
2: I am agreeing.
0: So your pick is the Broncos minus 2.5.
2: At home.
0: Who are they playing?
2: Jaguars.
0: Jags. Jags are pretty good this year. Not budging, huh?
2: I am not.
0: Okay. All right. There's your first pick. Eric?
3: All right. Well, the Packers coming off that horrible loss to the Vikings last week are traveling to East Rutherford to take on the New York Jets. And I think Packers are going to handle this one. They're 3.5-point favorites. And this is the pressure's on to get their act together this week.
0: And to end this losing streak.
3: Yeah.
0: Let's not forget, they're on a 7-game losing streak.
3: Six, right? I thought it was six games.
0: Well, you
3: this would be seven.
0: Are we including the playoff game?
3: Yeah.
0: All right. It's a losing streak. It's bad.
3: Either way, it's bad. We need to end it, and I think that happens on Sunday. Yeah.
0: Brian?
4: Neither of these two teams is the worst team in the NFL or even in the bottom three or four. But I think the Panthers visiting the Falcons is going to be...
0: Panthers were in the playoffs last year.
4: They had a 8-9 record.
0: Okay.
4: Ironically, so did the Falcons have an 8-9 record, but they were third place in the division.
0: Yeah.
4: So that division sucks. It's a division game. I believe all of the Falcon quarterbacks are hurt.
0: Cooper Rush was running the offense last week, right, Tim?
4: They're all listed as injured.
0: Okay.
4: But I don't know what the probability of who playing is what. What's the line on this one?
3: 2.5, I believe.
1: Carolina's a 2.5-point road favorite, yes.
0: Okay.
4: Carolina is a 2.5-point road favorite. Bryce Young is 4-1 against the Falcons.
0: Okay. Seems obvious.
4: Carolina had a horrible week last week. Lost to the Bears 59-0.
0: And they have no defense.
4: And they cut one of their punt returners who muffed a punt.
0: Okay. All right, there's a lot going on there.
4: I think they're in disarray, and they will not win.
0: You need a Ray. You got to have a Ray.
4: Not cover. I got to go with the Falcons.
0: Okay, so you're going
4: with the Falcons.
0: Falcons. All right, I like it.
4: Falcons to win.
0: All right. The Browns are a dumpster fire. Would you agree, Tim?
1: Yes.
0: But are they an 8.5-point dumpster fire when they go into Tampa this week? Is that game in Cleveland or in Tampa? It's in Tampa, right?
1: Tampa.
0: Right. And who's their quarterback in Tampa?
1: Baker Mayfield.
0: He still has an axe to grind with the Browns. The Browns are really bad. They're spent overspending on quarterback. They're just letting him show all the fans he sucks before they go back to Shador Sanders at quarterback. Tampa -8. That's my pick. All right.
1: Got to get you the hook on there. 8.5, I believe.
0: 8.5. All right. Tampa -8.5
1: I'll give you an 8. There's an 8 out
0: eight?
1: There. Yeah.
0: Okay. Against nice. The Browns. All right, Tim. Now the pro goes to work.
1: All right. Feeling good about week one, but we got to move on after a dub, and we got to pick another dub. So on Monday night, we all saw the Chiefs take care of business. They're back, baby. Chiefs, what an impressive win. And the Indianapolis Colts got absolutely waxed by the franchise that they stole, right? The Baltimore Ravens. They got smoked by them 41-23. So it's just easy, right? Chiefs 6.5-point favorites against the Colts. Sunday night football. Chiefs are red hot. They're going to take care of business.
0: Like candy from a baby, Tim.
1: Not so fast, my friend. Indianapolis +6.5 on Sunday night.
0: You're going to take the Colts and the points.
1: Colts +6.5.
0: All right, so here are the picks. Kerry took the Broncos -2.5. Rock took the Packers -3.5. Brian likes the Falcons +2.5. I took Tampa -8. And Tim has taken the Colts +6.5. All right, what else is going on, Tim, before we wrap this up?
1: Steve Belichick has just resigned as the defensive coordinator of North Carolina. So we have lost the GM and the defensive coordinator down there at Chapelville.
4: Could fire him.
1: The university has concluded a thorough and independent investigation into allegations related to culture and climate within the Carolina football program. The investigation determined that certain actions demonstrated a disregard for Carolina's values and standards of conduct. The investigation also found that these actions were isolated in scope and not a systemic failure.
0: Amazingly enough, with the resignation of the general manager.
1: Yep.
0: And now the defensive coordinator leaving, Belichick and his girlfriend have been very quiet and stayed out of the news.
1: That is true.
0: I mean, they were getting all the attention last year at this time, right?
1: Oh, yeah.
4: She
1: hasn't been calling plays on the sidelines yet, has she?
4: She's been interrupted in an interview and answering for a bill or anything like that?
0: Not to my knowledge, no. Has she, Tim? Has there been any peeps out of Jordan, what's her name?
1: Hudson.
0: Jordan Hudson. Yeah, she still looks good, though. She's a nice-looking girl. Right? I mean, we all agree, she looks fine.
1: Sure. I wouldn't say it like that, but yeah, she's a good-looking young woman. Yes, I agree with that.
0: Yeah, who clearly runs the show down there.
1: And we've got Bill Belichick against Dabo Sweeney this weekend. So quite the interesting showdown there. We can talk more about that tomorrow.
0: Okay, I was going to say, who do you like in that game? But yeah, we can discuss that tomorrow. All right, anything else, Tim?
1: No, enjoy the football tonight. Bills and Lions. Bills now 5.5-point favorites in their home opener.
0: All right, very good. Then we'll talk to you tomorrow.
1: All right, see you guys.
5: You'll look like an idiot laughing all alone in your car. Bob and Brian Mornings on Milwaukee's 102.9 The Hog.
0: But a study that came out of London, the University of College London and the University of Sydney teamed up for this. These were the results they came up with. Adults are so sedentary That's simply replacing a few moments of sitting with any type of activity. We knew this. Yeah. Any type of activity, including, and they're calling this an activity, sleeping is better for you than sitting.
4: Sleeping is better for you than sitting?
0: You should lay, if you're going to sit, you would be better served health-wise to just lay down and go to sleep.
4: It's probably a back thing.
0: That's according to new research, like I said, from European Heart Journal, conducted by University of College London and University of City. Researchers have found that adults are sedentary for an average. How long do you think we sit a day, or don't move when they say sedentary?
4: 12 hours.
0: Yeah, I didn't think this was bad when I saw this number. 9.5 hours a day.
4: Yeah.
0: You know, if you got a desk job. Yeah, if you got a desk job, you know. You
4: sit down for meals, you sit and watch TV.
0: You're better off getting coffee, you know, for your health, not for productivity, you know, every 5 minutes. We looked at six studies involving 15,000 people from five countries. So this wasn't just, you know, one spot. And participants were tracked for their activities. People who were participated in more. This isn't ever. We knew this 100 years ago.
4: The line sitting is the new smoking has been around for a while.
0: So.
4: And stand up desks are a thing now. They've had their initial splash, and you don't hear as much now about that as we did, but, you know, it's out there.
0: Any type of activity, including, I never thought of sleeping as an activity.
4: Mm-hmm.
0: Any other activity rather than just
4: I
0: sitting.
4: I thought that was the complete lack of activity, but.
0: It's better for you than sitting. So think about that, you know, while you're sitting there having dinner or working on your keyboard or watching a TV show.
4: Oh, yeah.
0: So I'll take my chances. I'm probably going to keep sitting as much as I have. But, you know, because I...
4: Never stand when you can sit.
0: Right.
4: Never sit when you can lay down. Yeah. Never just lay down when you can go to sleep.
0: Yeah. So that's not really a surprise, is it? The sleep part was the part that got me. Really, I should just go to sleep. I'd be better served going to sleep.
4: I can understand that because if you're on your back lying down, your back isn't goofed up like it is when you're sitting.
0: How's your mattress?
4: Well,
0: you know, that's another question. You know, you get up and go, "Oh, my back! That mattress is kicking." You know, so.
4: My mattress.
0: You know, how old's your mattress? A year old? 20 years old? You know, do you flip it?
4: I rotated mine in a, whether it's, you know, so the head part was at the foot part and the left side was on the right side.
0: Yeah, rotate. I understand. You didn't flip it. You rotate.
4: Right.
0: A little different.
4: And then because I was plugging something in on the other side of the bed or picking something up, I sat on the old side of the bed, and it was the ass feel was shocking. It was like, holy cow, there's like...
0: No support?
4: Yeah, there's no return on this mattress. There's no bounce back. It's just like it's been smashed or flattened. So I've been checking the other side, and it's kind of feeling the same.
0: I'd like to know how often I should replace my mattress. And I know the mattress
4: people, what kind of mattress is it?
0: Well, the mattress people always, you know, well, you should replace it every blank. Well, really, every mattress should be replaced every, what, five? The 5 years seem reasonable? 10 years? 10 years?
4: I don't think Dave and Betty Nelson switched out a mattress, I don't know, ever in my life with them on Highway K.
0: Yeah.
4: I know I had the same bed my whole life there. So that's, you know, it's like 20 years.
0: I'm trying to think how many mattresses I've had as an adult from the first bed I bought. I think it's not that many. But the mattress I have now is maybe 4 years old, and I think I'm okay in the mattress world because I think I'm okay. I think I'm in good shape here because my neighbor is in the mattress business. So if I ever think I need a mattress, I would just call my friend on the corner and say, Marcus.
4: Yeah, I don't know.
0: How about a homeboy hookup?
4: I think mattresses are easier to get now than they've ever been.
6: Yeah, they come right to your house. Yeah.
4: They'll just deliver. What's the purple one? Is that like a bean bag?
7: It's one of those.
4: You unfurl it and it's got to like kind of undo itself from being crushed.
6: Mm-hmm. Yeah, I've ordered those. I've opened the box and it's sealed and open. It's kind of cool. It's like those things you used to put in the sink when you were a kid, dehydrated.
4: Were those Shrinky Dinks?
6: Well, no, Shrinky Dinks went in the oven. Those got smaller. They got smaller. The ones in the sink were sponges. Right. You threw them in there and they got, ooh, it's a seahorse. Now what am I going to do with it?
4: You'd also get those in bubble gum machines.
6: Right.
4: Yeah, it's a sponge. You put it in the water.
6: Yeah, but I like those mattresses that come in a box that would fit like George Jetson's car. Fit in your pocket, you pull it out, you let a little air at it, and it's king-size mattress.
4: Did you have
6: mattress.
4: To punch it around to make it bigger, or?
6: No, it just opens.
4: You naturally kind of stretched out?
6: I think you're supposed to let it air out for 12 hours.
7: Cut it free, and then, then it just...
6: It's like a lifeboat, if it gets opened in a store aisle or on an airplane or in a skit on Lucy, or they did that on Dick Van Dyke. Laura opened a package. She was snooping, and it was a lifeboat that opened up. So
4: because I got some bean bags, and I had to beat those up and throw them around, and it was exhausting.
6: But they will tell you with those new mattresses, what you have to, they don't really start to break in for about a month, 6 weeks.
4: Really?
6: Whatever.
7: Oh, yeah?
6: Yeah. So you're going to have to sleep on it for about a month before you really, starts to conform to you. Yeah. The one I have, anyway.
7: Hmm.
6: But
7: I didn't get any instruction with mine.
6: I don't worry about mattresses because I got a guy.
7: There you go.
6: A guy right there. So.
7: A hookup.
6: Yeah. Right. Yeah, it's comforting.
4: Well, the mattress firm people advertise that's the strength of their business. There is no guy.
6: Right.
4: Just go in and try out mattresses. And
6: How many times in your life have you gone into a store to buy a mattress and you've laid on and you go, well, this feels good?
4: I think once.
6: Yeah. I know you should try them out, but really... So. I think any mattress is comfortable for about 30 seconds, and then you roll over, and you're like, okay, I'll lay here. You think, oh, this is better, and then you roll over again a few minutes later, because...
4: Don't you sit down on chairs or sofas before you buy them?
6: But I think it's not going to feel like this in a year. It's got to break in. This is brand new. It's not going to be this stiff, firm cushion. We bought a couch not long ago, within the last couple of months, and they told us it'll get more comfortable. The one on display, they said, no, the one you get is not going to be broken like this. And they were right. It wasn't. It's going to take a while.
4: This is also going to be different for people of different weights.
6: Yeah. Yes.
4: Like 100-pound person is
6: going to break in their mattress.
4: The same experience with a mattress or a chair is an oaf like me.
6: Yeah. Gotta go differently. You have different pressure points, all that stuff. So,
4: escaped animals. We had a bull locally.
6: We had those cows up in Grafton, right? Not long ago, we had a whole herd of cows walking through a neighborhood in Grafton. I think they rounded up a civet in Illinois over the weekend.
4: It's a cat, right?
6: Yeah.
4: Not the one that can leap up high in the air.
6: It is. It's the one that can be standing flat-footed and jump 12 feet up.
4: Curacao.
6: I thought civets could do that. Oh, we have a big civet curacao debate going on now. Look at that. Look at these guys.
4: The one that eat the coffee beans and poop them out.
6: I thought that was a goat.
7: Yeah. No. A tree goat.
4: For Kopi Luwak.
6: I thought the civet was the one who could just be standing there and just 10 feet in the air, get a bird. No problem.
7: It's like a superpower.
6: It is.
4: Well, we had the king of beasts escaping near Rome.
7: A lion?
4: Yeah.
6: That's a densely populated area of Rome.
4: This is not an imaginary lion like we had here in Milwaukee. Right.
7: Is this Rome, Wisconsin?
4: It's Rome.
7: Italy?
4: Rome, Rome.
6: The Rome.
7: Okay.
6: Caesar, Rome.
4: But it's been captured in the town of Ladispoli.
6: Is that far away?
4: And it says near Rome.
8: loose for about 5 hours before he was spotted, sedated, captured, and returned to the local circus.
3: Mm.
8: Got out of a circus.
7: No, not many circuses even have animals
6: anymore. That's Europe.
8: Yeah, right. Right. Yeah. Right. Right.
7: Where they're more sophisticated than us.
8: They're not as enlightened to feed people to these animals. We're not doing it now, so it's okay.
7: It's an improvement.
6: Instead of going to see Barbie, they went to watch somebody fed to a lion.
8: Yeah. Know, this line made me laugh, but they don't know how it escaped. But circus staff reported seeing three people running away from the animal's cage on Saturday morning.
3: I'm going to know how she get out. Get out of here. Get out of here. But she get out.
7: Italian clowns.
8: Running hell bent for election in their giant flapping shoes.
3: A honk. A honk. A honk of warning.
8: Get away from the escape. Wah, wah, wah. What's everyone running for? What's Frou-Frou running like hell for?
6: I wonder what an Italian clown name is. You know, right? Bozo is our clown. Mm-hmm. Is there an Italian equal to Bozo?
7: Dino. Well,
6: Dino. It's a Dino.
3: Stupid alone.
8: Bozo. Bozo only has its meaning for us because of the clown.
6: Yeah,
8: right.
6: He's exactly. Right. Bozo doesn't mean anything.
8: Well, yeah. It might mean something.
6: It's like Kodak. Was it a made up word?
8: Right.
6: Go with B-O-B-O. Bobo? Z's are funny. Z-O, Zobo. No. That's Bozo.
8: That's just a cheap.
6: How about if we
8: parallel
6: go
8: with, universe version of Bozo? Yeah. Zobo.
6: Yeah. B-O, how about this? B-O-O, he'll be Boz.
8: No.
6: Bozo, I think Bozo works. Dino, the beloved Italian clown.
9: Pagliacci, I think, is an.
6: It's like Bozo?
9: I think so.
6: He's like, really, he's like,
9: I don't know where I know this. Yeah? I think it's from a song by a British band.
6: Isn't that a.
9: Talking about this clown.
6: Isn't that a. What Pagliacci you said?
9: That's
6: isn't that a play?
9: Something like that. I don't know. Is it?
6: Yeah, they covered that in Seinfeld, right? That's where we found out Kramer was afraid of clowns.
9: Oh.
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Show features the Rabbi of Rock, Gary Graff. Showbiz news, this day in history, and news is stiff. And now, a couple of guys who, according to the spaghetti models, are expected to grow stronger.

0: 8:55. With Bob and Brian. Good morning.
1: This morning we start out partly cloudy and we become cloudy and then we have thunderstorms tonight.
0: I saw stars on my way in.
1: Yeah.
0: There was that big a break in the clouds.
1: There's a big star hanging
0: is
1: out
0: there?
1: In the east.
0: Yeah, might have been one that I saw.
1: Do you know what that one is? You threw a spaghetti model at us this
0: right.
1: morning. I'm not sure. I don't know what that is.
2: Spaghetti model?
1: Yeah.
0: Yeah. I know what that is. That's the hurricane thing where it could go anywhere. Spaghetti model.
1: Oh.
0: Yeah.
1: Oh, okay.
0: Yeah,
1: that's not a weather stars. Thing.
0: Yeah, that's like when they track hurricanes. It's every possible track that it could take.
1: Maybe it was
0: an AI. Oh, no. Spaghetti model. Yeah, that's an old weather term, friend. Yeah. But there is. I saw stars briefly on my way in this morning. So it was kind of nice. I thought, is this finally going to break up? No.
1: No.
0: There's the worst of it's coming.
2: It's going to get wet.
0: Yeah. Wetter.
2: Wetter. Yes.
0: We're wet. We're going to get wetter.
1: Knew half a week ago that the wetness was going to last a week or more. So
2: it's good for my grass seed.
1: Just in a rainy period.
0: Well, I'm glad someone's happy about it.
1: When did you put your grass seed down?
2: 2 or 3 days ago.
1: Yeah.
0: In the rain?
2: Just before the rain.
0: Okay.
2: I knew this rain was coming. Right. I'm like, I'm going to pack some of these spots.
0: Sure. Good. Good for you. I'm not mad about it.
1: Probably do the same.
0: Yeah. Well, good.
1: But I don't think I will because I'm lazy.
2: Well, and it's going to be raining, you know.
1: Well,
2: to do it in the rain is no fun.
1: I really can handle getting slopped on a little bit, but.
2: Mm-hmm. You got to put down some fresh dirt. Then some seed.
1: That's the thing. It's not just the seed.
0: Right. The thing about growing grass, it's all in the prep.
2: It is.
1: Yeah, and the places where I want to grow grass have a lot of roots popping up through them.
0: Yeah.
2: That's, I think. Got to kind of rake the soil, get that going.
1: I should probably just call my guy.
0: Yeah, not a bad idea.
1: And say, what do I have to do now to ensure a fantastic lawn next year?
0: Well, you're already Mr. Nelson, you're already too late for next year, but we can get you on a 10-year plan. Probably,
2: I'm getting all this stuff just sent to me on social media because I searched once about grass seed, best grass seed or whatever.
0: Yeah.
2: So now, you got to overseed, you got to
0: aerate,
2: yeah.
0: Water, you got that. Water's here.
2: Keep watering.
1: You get the aeration every year.
0: I have had the aeration discussion with different people and gotten different answers. My yard guy now says, don't bother.
2: Really?
0: It's a scam.
2: I've never done
0: it. I used to do it all the time.
2: Oh, yeah?
0: Every year, every other year. And it's like, okay,
2: did
0: I better
2: you pay
0: get
2: someone
0: it.
2: To do it?
0: Yes.
2: Yeah.
0: Yeah, yeah. Do I look like the kind of guy who can aerate a whole yard responsibly?
2: Well, you like to do your own yard work.
0: No, that's
1: you need a machine for that
0: or
1: some kind of special shoes?
0: Yes.
2: You do.
0: Yes,
2: they
0: sir,
2: say,
0: yes.
2: Well, they say just the puncture aerate doesn't work. You need to pop those
0: plugs
2: out.
0: Right,
2: plugs.
1: That's what it looks like geese have been running all
0: right. And then you cut your grass and your shoes are all muddy or your tires on your rider are all muddy for a while.
1: How are we supposed to live through all this?
0: Yeah, and you said you're getting all kinds of grass seed things run at you on social media now. I love a clean car. I do.
2: I really.
0: Sometimes a messy.
2: You just go through the car wash twice in a row just for that.
0: Yes,
2: because you love it.
0: But
2: so
0: I love
2: much.
0: The inside to be clean too. It just drives me crazy if it's messy in there. It just, you know, if there's crumbs on, I just can't stand it.
2: Mm-hmm.
0: Just makes me nuts. So I keep a pretty tidy car.
1: Can't we talk about a lighter subject?
0: Nah.
1: All this doom.
0: I just had this new

0: window cleaning system for cars run at me like three times in a minute while I was on the internet.
1: Mm-hmm.
2: You should be used to that by now.
0: I bought it.
1: You did.
0: I bought it.
1: Clean the inside of your windows?
0: It cleans the outside and the inside at the same time. Now you're saying, right.
1: How does that?
0: How does that
1: possible?
0: Magnets.
2: Impossible.
0: Yes.
2: Magnets.
0: Magnets. The thing goes
2: did, was there a video?
0: Yes, several.
2: Did it work fantastically in the video?
0: Oh, did you see this? Because yes, you're describing exactly what I saw. You're describing it exactly.
2: No, I haven't seen it.
0: How did you know that then? A guy had a dirty window.
2: Yeah.
0: Well, actually, the three separate people.
2: Was the magnet on the inside or the outside as he was
0: magnet is on the inside and the you
2: Does
0: wash
2: it
0: from the outside.
2: Have to be on the inside or can you flip
0: well, the
2: it
0: handle's
2: around?
0: On the outside to make it easy, you know, because inside you're always like trying to get down past the yeah. dashboard uh-huh. and all that. Yeah. Uh-huh. Yeah,
2: is there a long handle on it so you can
0: yes.
2: get down there in by the dashboard?
0: You don't need to. You don't understand. The magnet oh, okay. part is on the inside. It's getting down there when you're working on the outside.
2: How thick is the magnet?
0: It's looked pretty heavy. Looked pretty heavy.
2: It's gonna stop.
0: It's gonna suck. Let me tell you right now. I ordered it
2: all the way down there,
0: and I instantly
2: did
0: thought.
2: Did you order one for everyone like I always did? When it came to ShamWow, Snuggies, and RoboStirs,
0: you know they gave me the option. Would you like to order more at a discounted yep. price? And I was like, no.
2: Thanks a lot.
0: Get one. If it works, Christmas is right around the corner. All right,
2: it is.
0: That's all I'm gonna say.
1: Be life changing.
0: Christmas is right around the corner.
2: I can see.
0: Yeah, and I think it comes with window cleaner too. I think it comes with a can of window cleaner.
1: A can.
0: Yeah. Yes.
2: Is it a foaming
0: yes.
2: window cleaner?
0: Yes. Yes, it looked like it.
1: Hmm.
0: And it looked like it was a wow product. Wow. Yeah. So I fell
2: not
0: for it.
2: A, not a bullshot product? It sounds kind of bullshotty.
0: Mm-hmm. No. Wow was what okay. I said. I didn't see a bull with a cowboy hat on or anything in there. Yeah, so,
2: that
0: yeah.
2: was creepy. I'm glad that's over.
0: I fell mm-hmm. for it. I fell. It took three... It ran at me three times. There was a dude who was cleaning his windshield. I was like, oh, that's pretty clever. How does that work? And I watched the whole thing, and then I clicked and clicked and clicked, and there it is again. But it was a woman this time doing it in her car. And I thought, well, she's making this look so easy. Just watched that, scrolled a little bit.
1: Was there a before? Like, tired of this happening when you're cleaning your windows.
0: No, they didn't do right. that like somebody like losing an arm.
2: Sprayed wrapped up in cleaner in their face. And
0: yeah, we know the deal, right?
2: Falling over backwards. Yeah. Broke a leg.
0: Right.
1: Just a puddle of blood.
0: Kids crying in the driveway.
1: Ambulance coming.
2: Giraffes running down the street.
0: No.
2: Nuclear missiles.
0: No, it was just a demonstration of the product by three different people. A man, a woman, a man.
1: Mm-hmm.
0: And I knew that there were different people because even a guy without a beard can do this. Because one guy had a beard, one guy didn't.
2: How much? Come on, how much?
0: Shipping and everything, the whole out the door to me today.
1: Yes. It's like $95.
0: Whoa!
1: Yeah, I thought you were gonna say like $14.99.
2: It worked.
1: $95, man! You bought in on this.
0: Well, that's why I didn't order three. But if it works, you guys are worth it. And like I said, Christmas right around the corner.
1: All right.
0: Yes.
1: I hope it works.
0: It can't be any worse than the RoboStir.
2: You hope it works.
1: Well, then we get one.
2: What?
1: Well, we'll have clean windows,
2: you want
1: too.
2: More crap laying around?
0: I have a cabinet for car crap.
1: Yeah.
0: And with all my cleaning supplies, I have a cabinet dedicated to just cleaning supplies for the automobiles.
2: All right. Well, you'll have more then.
0: Yep, I sure will. And I know exactly what shelf it's going to go on.
2: Maybe the foaming cleaner will work really well.
0: I have foaming cleaner, and it doesn't cost $95.
2: Even if the magnet thing doesn't work.
0: If it doesn't work, I'm going to be so mad.
2: Yeah, sure you will.
0: And didn't say anything about money back guaranteed if you're not perfectly satisfied, 100% satisfied, nothing like that.
2: I don't think you'll be so
0: satisfied.
2: Mad.
0: Really? Mad? Will I be mad? media mad.
2: You always say, but I knew it was going to be a great story.
0: Yeah. No, I'm really hoping this works because I thought that's really clever.
2: Mm-hmm.
0: That's really a clever idea. So maybe I can show, if it works well, I'll do it on one of your cars in the parking lot.
1: Ooh.
0: Yeah. I'll just bring it in.
1: What's
0: and
1: Bob
0: clean.
1: Doing? He's
2: clean break it into my windows. Truck.
0: Community service. He had a couple of misdemeanors he had to work off, so he's cleaning windshields in the parking lot. So that's right. Well, that's what I did. Just it was within the last 45 minutes that I did that.
2: Very exciting. I'm going to get on this because you saw stars.
0: Yeah.
2: There is a star hanging up in the eastern
0: over
2: sky.
0: Over the lake.
2: Do you know what that is? Is that a planet?
0: Is that a planet? Usually they're planets, right?
1: Yeah. Maybe Venus. Yeah. Who knows?
0: Well, keeping it's got to be, if it's a planet, that it, there's a chance it could be Venus.
2: And it, yeah, it's like at this time of day, it's right up there. Oh, almost certainly Jupiter.
0: Oh, all right. You're close. It was a planet.
2: It's a big one. It's a big planet.
0: Jupiter is big.
2: I expect but you'd be able to see it.
0: Yeah. How long is it? Will it be visible out there in the east? Does it say?
2: In mid-September 20th, Jupiter rises east around and climbs higher throughout the night. Earth's approaching opposition with Jupiter. Oh, no. Meaning we see its fully illuminated disk and it's at its closest approach in 2026.
0: This is happening now?
2: Approaching its closest opposition. What does that mean?
0: Its closest approach right now in 2026? I mean, I like being able to see the other planets.
2: Venus is off to the west. Saturn is visible in the southeast just before dawn, but it's much dimmer than Jupiter.
0: Yeah, I know the one you're talking about because it's very bright out
2: All
0: there.
2: Right.
0: It stands out.
2: Jupiter. All We're right. calling it Jupiter.
0: All right, good. There you go.
2: Now, all this flock camera stuff.
0: Yes. Every day it's more cancellations, more...
2: And I don't
0: misuse
2: understand.
0: Of it.
2: Okay, I don't go understand.
0: Ahead. Go ahead. I'll walk you
2: I
0: through
2: watched,
0: it.
2: I watched several documentaries on this. Blue Bloods, Hawaii 5-0.
0: Right.
2: Has anyone ever seen Tracker?
0: I know what you're talking
2: Tracker.
0: About. Tracker? Yeah. No, I haven't seen it.
1: Is that the guy?
2: He finds people.
1: Oh, okay.
0: But he's kind of, he's a little odd. He's kind of like Monk, right? Yeah. He's a little...
1: Does he have amnesia?
0: Off.
2: He's good looking. Nah, he's not like Monk. Monk is.
0: Does he have a bird?
2: No. Like
1: a beret?
2: Like all
0: Does he
2: the
0: say
2: coolest,
0: something like
2: all the coolest
0: and
2: detectives.
0: That's that.
2: He's on the phone or radio or communication back at someone at headquarters. NCIS had all this too. With someone, clickety clack on the computer
0: in real time, feeding the information into the computer,
2: things
0: right?
2: Up.
0: Right. Okay.
2: So for the last, 10, 15 years, I've been watching these people get images of bad guys on cameras, and then be able to zoom in and see their face and everything. And catch bad guys.
0: Okay. Yeah. Those are bad guys, not ex-girlfriends. Not, somebody
2: well,
0: you like.
2: Well, they haven't had the Hawaii 5-0 ex-girlfriend show, but...
0: That's the problem with them, is they're not being used for police business. They're just being used to
2: I just assumed I was being watched no matter where I drove, no matter where I turned, no matter what I did, whatever parking lot I walked across.
0: Sure.
2: I'm not floored by the idea that there's a camera on me. I kind of assumed it's been going on for a long time.
0: But I understand why people...
2: Based on all the news shows I watch.
0: But you understand why people are upset by this. That they're being
2: an invasion
0: misused.
2: Of privacy.
0: Yeah, yeah. It's like, what are you doing? What are you tracking me for? That's just you getting information for you. It's not a case they're working on. It's just, hold on, I'll find them for you.
2: Yeah.
0: That's not what it was. That's not what it was set up for or designed for.
2: Yeah, I'm aware. Just think, more bad guys are going to get away with
0: probably
2: more stuff.
0: Yes. I don't care if they read my license plate and they're talking about it in the lunchroom at the police station.
2: You know,
0: I don't care.
2: The car wash right. reads your license yeah. plate, and they could yeah. share information with anybody.
0: It may actually save your life. There was a woman locked up in Tennessee because of facial recognition for a crime that was committed in North Dakota.
2: Yeah.
0: And she kind of looked like the woman who the woman in North Dakota, the bad guy, used a fake ID. She looked like the fake ID.
2: Really?
0: Photograph. She spent 6 months in jail, lost her house, lost her car, lost her job. Now she's suing the state of Tennessee and North Dakota for $10 million because it obviously was not her. So,
2: well, she should get that $10 million.
0: Absolutely. It seems like it's a no-brainer if you're yep. on the jury. Give her $10 million. You screwed up. You ruined her life.
1: Mm-hmm.
0: But if they just want to read my license plate and yak about, look at that dummy here. I got a picture of a guy. Look at this guy in the car. What a stooge. I'm
2: fine. Not a big fan of government intrusion. You know that. I've been fairly loud about that for a long time.
0: I think you repeated just yesterday morning, you're not for no government.
2: Right. But, flock cameras are, government agencies, city governments, county governments, and all that, they contract. Those aren't like...
0: Illinois is reading everybody's license plate on their cars. Even if you don't have an iPass sticker in your window, doesn't matter. They just send you a bill because they read your license plate when you go through the tolls.
1: Yeah.
2: They just send it to you. I kind of feel like it's like throwing a deck chair off the Queen Mary. It's just a small slice of whatever you're concerned about. Your plate is being read all over the place. Your identity is being shared all over the place.
0: Your car is sending information about you. Forget about the plate readers and all this. If your car itself is just sharing information constantly.
2: Mm-hmm. If they get rid of the flock cameras, that's not like, shake the dust off your hands and move on. You're still being looked at everywhere. I know because Steve McGarrett and his crew told me, and so did all the Reagans on Blue Bloods. There's another family crime-fighting show. Have you seen the promos? It's going to be on Peacock or NBC.
0: Let me think. Have I seen it?
2: Line of Fire.
0: Mm-mm.
1: Nope.
2: No. Yeah. Whole family full of crime fighters.
0: Police?
2: I couldn't tell you.
0: Okay.
2: I think there's a smattering of all kinds. Like
0: Private Eye?
2: Like FBI.
0: Security guard?
1: Superhero?
0: Right.
2: Superhero. No, not that I know of. I can't laugh off that response because I don't know. Haven't watched, but I think they're glomming onto the Blue Bloods model.
0: It was very successful for CBS for how many years?
2: 10, 12? Yeah, it was. Someone over at NBC said, let's do that. So I'm sure they'll be using cameras to see guys standing on street corners pulling a gun out and shooting someone. That's how they got the killer of the healthcare CEO.
0: Oh yeah, security cameras.
2: The one all the leftists fell in love with. Yeah. Well, he was on a camera.
0: Oh,
2: I saw a guy get sucked into an engine on a aircraft carrier camera.
0: Ooh. I've seen those. Yeah.
2: And he was okay.
0: What?
2: Yeah, I thought, oh, God, did I just watch a snuff film?
1: How could you be okay after being sucked into an engine?
2: He only had minor injuries.
1: Wow.
2: It was a camera that was pointed out on the carrier deck.
0: Yeah.
2: And the guy walked in front of the engine of the jet.
0: I think I've seen this.
2: And he just disappeared. Yeah. You could see his legs going into the thing. And, oh, my. He's like, I feel creepy about just having seen that. And they said, the narrator escaped with only minor injuries.
0: Into a jet engine.
2: Yeah.
0: Yeah.
2: Yeah, he wasn't run through it. Apparently, He didn't make it through the first set of blades. So,
0: right. That's not, you know, keep in mind, that's not good for the engine either, to have any, like a bird.
2: No, I'm sure.
0: Can bring a jet down. Imagine what a 200-pound guy with a helmet on can do to that thing.
1: Yeah.
0: It's not going to be good for either of them.
2: Yeah, I was watching a thing on the F-18 Hornet. Fantastic plane. And while they were talking about all the things they were talking about, they kind of answered a question we had asked the other day. Carrie had a story about us dropping a 2,000-pound bomb on somebody.
0: Oh, no, we had sold a bunch to Israel.
2: Oh, right.
0: Right.
2: Yeah.
0: That's what it was. And she made it sound like it was one. I said, I think we sold them several.
2: Right. And I guess that's the upper end of our bombs. The 2,000-pounder. They said the Hornet could carry a 2,000-pound, 1,000-pound, and the most often used was their 500-pounder.
0: So. I think that's what you said. 500 is kind of our standard bomb.
2: Yeah.
0: When you were talking about
2: it. I'm not sure when the documentary, and it actually was a documentary, was made, but that's what they said. And I think they kind of put the bombs together right there on the aircraft carrier, like they're in individual.
0: So they're assembled on, yeah, right there, yeah.
2: Components, and then they screw them all together.
0: You don't need those laying around, you know.
2: I suppose
0: live,
2: not.
0: Probably.
2: Right. Probably a bad idea.
0: Right, but no, I always thought that. Well, they're assembling the bomb now on the wing or wherever it's stored.
2: Yeah.
0: On that aircraft.
2: A shelf full of fuses and a shelf full of explosives and a shelf full of whatever's
0: reloading it with everything. Did you see Thursday Night Football last night?
2: You didn't.
0: On Prime?
2: No.
1: I actually didn't.
0: That new Buffalo Stadium is just fantastic. Holy cow, does it look good on TV. Inside and out. It's just...
2: Are they doing that now? Or are they building new stadiums to be more of a studio?
0: Absolutely. It's a TV show.
2: Yeah.
0: That's what they said SoFi was when they built it.
2: Yeah.
0: It's built for TV.
1: Mm-hmm.
0: Yeah. And this one, I think, is Buffalo is right up there with it. Man, it looks nice.
2: Now, yeah, okay, it looks nice. I'm glad. You know and I know. We've seen TV, not TV sets, but sets for TV shows.
0: Yeah, they don't spend $2.1 billion on couches for the Today Show.
2: That look good on TV, but are actually kind of cheap. And,
0: yeah, this is brand new, just opened. Right. Man, it looked good. It seats 60,000. It's one of the smaller stadiums in the NFL now. The old Buffalo Stadium sat 75, but it was garbage.
1: Kind of liked it, though.
0: You like that open air?
1: I thought looked great on TV. It was just like...
0: Really?
1: Just that was football.
0: Oh, it looks so... That
2: are they in seats or are they on a bench like you are at Lambeau? Where you're really just on
0: it looked like, I think they're seats. 60,000 individual seats like you are at AmFam Field.
1: They don't sit on a bleacher at these new fancy...
2: Lambeau is a fairly new fancy. They
0: left the old stuff and added... The new parts have seats. I know people who got the new seats.
1: They're the ones that are high up.
0: We used to sit in the benches, and they like got their old seats back.
1: Yeah.
0: Because they were season ticket holders, and they had the first options of the new seats years ago when they went in, probably 15, 20 years ago. And they said, I'd rather be back in the bowl sitting on the benches. Yeah, that's what they said. They said it's really cold and windy in the winter. Yeah, so now can we go back down inside the bowl, please?
1: Yeah.
0: But, man, that is a fantastic-looking stadium. The locker rooms are just... It's like lifestyles of the rich and famous. Expected Robin Leach to rise from the grave.
2: They are rich and famous.
0: Well, it was $2.1 billion to build the stadium, and it looked like a $2.1 billion. And we didn't even see the inner workings of it. You know, like, where the players park? Show me where the executives park. Show me the front offices. I saw the locker room. I saw the outside. I saw the inside. And it looks great. If you're a Buffalo, you just... what an upgrade, I think. Like, there might be people in Buffalo

0: sell out the stadium with season ticket holders.
1: I don't know about, but what a great looking place. What an upgrade. Just the lighting when you're watching the game. You're going, this look, it's like I said, it's like it's made for TV in there. That's what they're doing now. You are getting a made for TV, a set basically to play football on.
0: Sure.
2: That's probably how it should be.
1: But it looks great on TV. It really does. It's just, what a difference. I don't know what it's, you know, that was nighttime when they could light it and give you that feel and all that. During the day might be a little bit different, but I'm sure it's still going to look good.
2: There's some sort of shelter over the fans.
1: Yes, it's
2: supposed
1: it's not
2: to keep
1: a roof,
2: the wind
1: though.
2: From not a roof. Being horrible.
1: Yeah, they've designed it to keep the wind from being a big fan. I don't know how you can design out the wind, but, you know, engineers.
2: I heard an explanation.
1: Did you?
2: And I couldn't tell you what they did.
1: Yeah, because we're not engineers.
2: Yeah.
1: Had we gone into engineering instead of being world-famous disc jockeys.
2: We should know something about language, but you know, I'm falling further and further behind.
1: With all the new words?
2: Yeah.
1: How many went into the dictionary?
2: 1,600, I thought it was.
1: I don't even know if I have 1,600 words in my whole vocabulary. And they just introduced 1,600 more?
0: New ones.
2: And, and they're using old words in different ways. Yeah. Like they've changed the meaning of a lot of things, like hack or, I don't know.
1: Whore. No, wait, no, that's not what.
2: Compute.
1: Compute, there you
2: go. Compute is a noun, yeah. Throwing me off.
1: And now Al Michaels swears during broadcasts, too.
0: What?
1: Speaking of language.
0: He's on the internet, not
1: he said,
0: on...
1: He said hell. So no. He just said hell. He said, this is one hell of a way to open a stadium after... after Josh Allen scored their second touchdown. It's a hell of a way to open a new stadium, he said. I was like, oh, Al. Go a little dark.
0: Yeah, well.
1: Yeah.
0: He's streaming. He's not...
2: That's a pebble in the world of swearing.
0: It's not FCC regulated.
1: Yeah. For what the mics catch on the field. You know,
0: right?
1: The field mics and the F-bombs flying. I can't believe they have field mics down there.
0: They'll replay... stuff where a guy comes off on the sideline and you can totally hear him and then they replay it. It's like, you're not even trying.
2: What would you rather have in an NFL game?
1: Okay.
2: Some of that, some of those language issues
1: mm-hmm.
2: happening,
1: mm-hmm.
2: or the drippy corpse being pulled out of a well by demons. Right.
0: I'll take the language any day.
2: During a commercial break.
0: When you're watching with your kids.
1: I'm with Rock, but... That gives us a chance to talk about Other Mommy coming to theaters October 9th.
2: Weekend?
1: October 9th, I think it is.
2: Man, we're waiting.
1: It opens. Well, that's what they want.
2: I haven't seen any commercials for it lately.
1: I haven't
2: seen
1: any.
2: Like they made a big splash with the really freaky commercial that I first saw.
0: Well, they ran it during the Packer game.
2: Did they?
1: Yes.
0: Other Mommy.
1: Yeah, they ran Other Mommy there. But
0: and
1: that
0: Resident Evil.
1: I didn't watch enough of the Buffalo game last night. By the way, Buffalo won that game 41-31 over the Lions.
2: All right, so it was a nice open for them.
1: Yeah. Josh Allen ran for 2 touchdowns, threw for 3 more. He had a good night.
0: Josh Allen.
1: If you had him in fantasy football, you are loving life.
2: Been having a pretty splashy, this is their second game, right? So they, short week, now they have a long week.
1: And next Thursday night, it'll be the Packers opening up at Lambeau.
0: Yep.
1: So
2: visiting the Falcons.
1: No, Falcons are in Green Bay. It's the Packers' home opener.
2: Oh, I wrote that down wrong.
1: Yes. Well, write it down the right way. Get it right.
2: Why did I do that?
1: I don't know. Probably because you didn't ask me a rock.
2: No, I didn't. I just, how did I do that? Anyway.
1: You know what? You were not fully cocked. You went off. Half cocked, and you got it wrong.
0: That's right.
1: So yeah, next Thursday night, Atlanta at Green Bay.
2: Third game in 12 days.
1: Got to get through the Jets first. That's going to be a juggernaut. You know,
2: everything's a juggernaut. At
0: this they look pretty tough against the Titans.
1: Got to have to get through that. If they lose that Jets game, I may have to call in sick Monday. I may not. I may not be mentally capable of performing my duties in the studio if they lose to the Jets. I

0: just will not. I will.
1: You're barely capable now.
0: Thank you. Thank you. This is an astute observation at 6:24.
2: Thinking of Bob and Brian? Prove it and become their fan of the week. 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

0: We start off Friday morning dry with mostly cloudy skies with a little bit of sunshine breaking through. And then through the afternoon, we'll see a few scattered showers moving in. A high of 68. We'll see the best chance for the more widespread, heavier rain late tonight into Saturday morning. And through the day Saturday, off and on showers and a few thunderstorms. Rainfall totals through the weekend will range from 1 to 3 inches. It stays cool and breezy too, with highs in the mid to upper 60s. With your WeatherWatch 12 forecast, I'm meteorologist Jason Dunning.
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2: 6:31. Bob and Brian. It is National Chicken Month.
3: Oh, yeah.
2: And we have started the show with a chicken fact each day. You don't have one. I have one here.
3: Go ahead.
2: All right, I'm going to go with this one. I have a couple, so I only want to do one because there's more days to go in the month, right? So we don't want to just,
3: just do one.
2: Spill the beans on everything. Thanks to their eye placement, one on each side of their head, they're not up front there, one sides of their head.
3: I think I'd be freaked out if I saw a chicken that was looking right at me.
2: Right.
3: With its flat frontal face.
2: Yeah, that'd be. I bet you could breed one to look like that, though.
3: Oh, boy.
2: 8 wings, big breasts, eyes up in front.
3: You always want to breed chickens.
2: We have 10 zillion different breeds. Already,
3: yeah,
2: what's one more?
3: Still the basic chicken.
2: There's a world to feed.
3: You want to add wings and change their eyeballs. And
2: our appetite for wings has gone through the roof.
4: Did you look into the chicken of tomorrow?
3: I didn't have time, but okay. I did write it down.
4: That's a breeding thing.
2: All right. We'll get to that. Thanks to their eye placement, chickens have a 300-degree field of vision.
3: Okay.
2: And can move each eye independently.
3: Maybe that's why they look so crazy.
2: Yeah. Crazy while they're taking in more information.
3: They can move their eyes independently.
2: Yes, and they have a field of vision 300 degrees. That's only 60 degrees they don't see. That's like right behind them. But, I don't want to get into that, but they have really flexible necks, so they've conquered that too.
3: Yeah, I think with a quick swing of their equipment, they can... They can get a view of what's around them.
2: Yeah, they can take in a lot of information very quickly.
3: Which makes me surprised how any of them are ever taken and used for food. You think they'd just get away.
2: Well, you have a coop.
4: Rocky caught one.
2: Yeah.
3: Yeah.
4: Just running after it.
3: Right, and his big stomping around it, after in his big gray sweatsuit.
2: He got to use both hands for that, right? For some reason in my head, whenever I think of that scene, I think one of his arms is tied behind his back.
4: No, that was when he was hitting the bag.
2: All right, so that did happen.
3: That was to make him fast.
2: Yeah, right. Yeah.
3: Greasy speed.
4: Was it? Greased lightning. That's what he called him.
2: Was that about anticipation or just getting quick?
4: Just quick feet.
2: Because do you anticipate? Chickens don't even know where they're going. How can you
3: make
2: anticipate?
3: His feet quicker.
2: Okay. Well, it worked. He won the belt. He won the belt. The world
4: must have worked.
2: The nation celebrated. The world celebrated.
4: Yeah.
2: What was the Russian one?
4: That was Rocky
2: was
4: IV.
2: Freeze can change. Use can change.
4: But this was Rocky II when he changed.
2: All right.
3: First two were against Apollo Creed.
2: Yeah.
4: Yeah.
3: Then it was Clubber Lang.
2: Mm-hmm. And then he and Creed had teamed up in 3, right?
4: Yeah. In 3.
2: 3.
4: Mm-hmm.
2: Yes.
3: Then that Russian beat the hell out of Apollo and killed him.
4: Killed him.
3: In 4.
4: Yeah, what Clubber happened? Killed Mick in 3.
3: He did?
2: Wait.
3: I don't remember that part.
2: Clubber, Mr. T.
4: Mm-hmm.
2: Clubber Lang.
4: He shoved him and he had a heart attack.
2: Oh, is that what happened? Okay. All right. Yeah.
3: Wow.
2: I was going to say, really? I don't remember. Okay.
3: What happened in 5?
2: You're the Rocky expert. I don't doubt you. That's why.
4: The lame part of the Rocky movies are like, come on, let's just get through this.
2: Yeah.
4: Let's get to the fight. The training.
2: Come on. Right.
4: But the Rocky, his depression part of where he's going over that stuff at his head.
2: The whole Mick.
3: Which one did they chase Flubber. Him out of town for being a drifter?
4: That was part of the Rambo series. That was First Blood.
3: Which Rocky had Kurt Russell?
4: That was like Turner and Hooch or something.
2: No, what was it? Tango and Cash.
3: Tango and Cash.
2: That's what it was. Yes.
3: Turner and Hooch.

0: Forgot about that one.
1: 6 of 1, half a dozen.
0: Yeah. Laugh. But that
1: now
0: dude has made a fortune.
1: Now he's in Mobland, and I got to get caught up on... No, not Mobland. Tulsa King.
0: Tulsa King. Oh, yeah. You like that. You
2: think, I did. You I like finished it. Yeah. Yeah. They're coming out with a season 4, I think they're working
1: on. Oh, okay. So there's... All right.
0: Yeah, I've really got to get back on Dark Matter. I watched the first episode of the new season, and it's good. It's very good. It's like, oh, this is where we're going to go with this now. All right. I'm in. So I really liked the first episode, and I just haven't had time. I think 2 more have come out since then.
1: Rocky's in Dark Matter?
0: Like 89 of them. And man, is that dummy confused.
1: Yo.
0: Oh, yeah. Sylvester Stallone has made a fortune on Rocky.
2: Oh, yeah. Mm-hmm.
0: Yeah, so.
2: And Rambo.
0: Yeah.
2: He's had two big... What do you call those when you have a...
1: Franchise.
2: Franchises.
0: Yeah.
2: Yeah.
0: Yeah. Never a ride, though, at an amusement park. There's never the Rocky or Rambo ride. You know?
2: Does that kind of be a Rocky
1: throw
2: something?
1: Throw you into a wall. Don't forget...
2: Pinball machine.
1: The Expendables, right? Isn't he part of that?
2: Yes. That's his third franchise. You're right. Yeah.
1: Did a few of those movies.
2: Yep.
0: He's done really well.
2: He knows how to make a franchise. Right. Yeah.
0: And don't forget about Oscar.
2: Throw mama from the train.
1: From the train, yeah. Yo, throw grandma from the train.
0: Hey, not everything's a home run. Yo, Clint Eastwood had his dogs, too.
1: Throw Aunt Denise from the train. Yo.
0: 6:37. What are we going to hear about in news, Carrie?
3: Speaking of dogs.
0: All right, traffic.
3: 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We've got some slight delays westbound 94 through the construction zone, but an accident 94 southbound at Ryan Road. It's on the right shoulder, no delays. 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
0: Thanks, Carrie.
1: Partly cloudy this morning and then cloudy later, high of 67. Rain tonight, thunderstorms by morning, some heavy rainfall maybe, low 61. And then tomorrow, thunderstorms, heavy rainfall, high of 67 again. It's 62 in Milwaukee, 60 in Racine, 62.
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8: 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Wisconsin Supreme Court on Thursday suspended the law license for the lawyer previously convicted of spitting in a teen's face, according to a high court ruling. They announced the suspension for Stephanie Rapkin as a result of what the Office of Lawyer Regulation called her misconduct in handling an estate case. They said she charged unreasonable fees for her services, did not communicate adequately with her client, and did not handle the trust case in a timely manner.
7: Boy, if every lawyer lost their license for people disagreeing with how much they charged them.
8: Well, her billing improprieties were almost certainly intentional, and her long-term failure to communicate adequately with her client and exercise reasonable diligence cannot be said to have been merely negligent, but must be taken to knowing. And that's in quotes. So that's like a legal standard they're applying to her.
7: You knew what was going on. Don't act like you didn't have anything to do with this.
8: Well, you get all the way through law school, you build your practice, you know what I mean? And then you kind of just, or were you always like this?
7: Great question.
8: Or does it just, do you wake up one day and you just start freaking out?
7: Or do you think that she was in a practice with, in her past, where, because, well, these guys have done this forever. When I get in that position, I'm going to do that. I don't know.
8: And it so happens that this, you know, estate case, the family or whomever brought it to the OLR and said, no, she's horrible. You know, does not everybody go to the OLR and then complain?
7: And then they said, well, let's see the bills. And they looked at me and what the? Yeah, I don't know.
8: It's lawyers regulating other lawyers. So ruling also mentions the June 2020 incident in which Rapkin was captured on camera spitting in a black teen's face while the teen was participating in a Black Lives Matter protest in Shorewood.
7: That probably didn't help her case either.
8: A jury convicted her of disorderly conduct at that point. Anthropic has announced that its AI model, Claude, is significantly aiding in the development of building its successor.
9: I think I read about this, but now I'm not sure.
7: No, there's another Claude story that I have, too. The Claude broke out, and Anthropic's Claude broke out and was attacking...
8: Sam,

0: Altman's one?
1: Yeah.
0: OpenAI?
1: Yes. It was rampaging.
2: Yeah. All four major AI developers, the CEOs of those companies, have said, oh, we should slow down before this gets totally out of control.
0: Except Zuckerberg.
2: Well,
0: he hasn't voiced the same concerns.
1: No, Zuckerberg has commercials running about how great the world's going to be when there's more
2: then
1: AI.
2: I'll say 4 out of 5.
0: Sure. Dentist
1: It's like
0: surveyed.
1: Dentist with Trident.
0: Mm-hmm. Right.
2: And
0: by
2: so,
0: the dentists who chew gum.
1: Yeah.
2: You know, then my question is, okay, so then why don't you?
0: Well, money always seems to be kind of an answer to 99 out of 100 questions.
2: Is this all a case of, well, I will if he does, well, I will if he does, and they're all pointing at each other, or...
0: Right.
1: Seems like kids asking the adults to make them behave.
2: Yes.
1: Begging them. Make us behave.
2: Yes.
1: Give us some rules.
0: Kids
2: just,
0: do like...
2: Just behave then. Just behave.
0: Right. Why do I have to be involved? Although Claude isn't fully autonomous, it collaborates on about 90% of the company's research and development work. Anthropic CEO Dario Amadeus, I'll call him. You can call him Imodium.
2: Amadei, I think it is.
0: Amadei.
2: If you want it.
0: AI leaders have been advocating for a slowdown in development because of safety concerns, emphasizing the importance of transparency and public understanding of AI advancements. My understanding is that AI can double itself every 4 months, and that's what it's been doing all summer.
1: Well, the universe is growing by...
0: That's why we're all calling for the slowdown, because it's just holy mackerel.
1: Well, the universe is growing by, what, 41 miles per second?
0: Oh.
1: Is the estimate.
0: That's a nice thing to think about.
1: Yeah.
0: More room for all of us, right?
1: I don't know. I don't get it. What do you mean? More universe. Where'd it come from?
2: Let me ask you this. What's it expanding into?
1: Okay, right. That's why I said,
0: outer-verse.
1: I don't know.
0: Verse. Everybody knows that.
1: The universe is expanding into the outer verse. What's there now?
0: But uni means one, right?
2: Oh, I hate thinking about this stuff.
1: Yeah.
0: Yeah. You'd like to think about the deck of cards instead.
1: Or AI.
2: That's much easier to grasp than where does space end?
1: Yeah, yeah, where does it come from? How does it get more space? If it's expanding,
2: by
1: 41 miles per
2: something.
1: Yeah, what's out there before the universe gets
0: or after.
1: There?
2: What's it going to hit, a box? A wall?
0: Like in the Truman Show?
1: There, yeah. Yeah, the lights up on the ceiling.
2: Oh, I hate this.
0: Okay, let's see. What can we do to alleviate? Talk about Charlotte McKinney again?
2: I love her.
0: And that's it's finite and it's right in front of you and you understand it. And
1: what was the last thing we
2: to understand
1: that we put on the table? Would you for, what was it? It was the other day.
0: Oh, it was easy. He has to sing karaoke every Friday night.
1: Yeah, yeah.
0: She chooses all the songs and she makes him practice. And
2: you didn't
0: she gets,
2: say about choosing the songs.
0: We did too.
2: No, you didn't.
0: Of course we did. We want you singing songs about being a little teapot and all kinds
1: of stuff. No, I want worse than that. Way worse
2: than
1: that.
0: Bohemian Rhapsody.
2: I had to sing well. I thought, well, there's no chance of that.
1: As well as you can. You have to try.
0: Right.
1: Because
0: she's
1: going to
0: make you practice.
1: She likes to see you trying
2: new
1: things.
2: But that's fine.
1: Yeah, that's fine. You went for it. It's
0: you
1: fine.
0: Said this was the easiest thing we've ever
1: done. Yeah, it was. There was no cages, no
0: lawnmowers.
2: Physical harm.
1: Yeah. It was just, you know, got to drive to some bar for a couple hours. I'm on a Friday night.
0: But it's more than that. She makes him practice during the week. She really wants him to be good on Friday night.
1: Did you practice?
0: I want to hear
2: Her name was Lola.
1: Yeah.
2: She was the show girl.
0: I think every
2: Next Friday. Practicing now. Yeah.
1: Then she settles right down when she hears that.
2: All right. That's fine.
0: Warren Buffett is stepping down as chairman of Berkshire Hathaway after serving in the role for more than 50 years. I thought we already did this, or did he step away from being the president?
1: I had the same thought you did. I thought he already had announced he was stepping away.
2: So is he going to retire and just enjoy the wealth, or is he going to keep his finger in the stew?
0: No, he's chairman emeritus. So, I mean, as chairman
1: so you're still
0: going to
1: have an office.
0: Yeah, and you can come in and be involved, or you could not come in and be involved, but you've attained that status.
2: How old is he?
0: 96.
1: Been in the run this company for 50 years.
0: His son Howard will serve as Berkshire Hathaway's new chairman. Howard Buffett has served as a board member since 1993. Howard is probably, 80.
1: Yeah, if he's 95, he's a good 96. Chance he's in his 70s.
0: Right. And the U.S. Postal Service has stopped developing a controversial computer system tied to President Trump's effort to limit mail voting. Supreme Court rejected Trump's executive order this week. Postmaster General David Steiner confirmed the halt on Thursday. He emphasized the agency's independence and its operational focus. And finally, a Florida man, 22 years old. He crashed his truck on Sunday morning, attempting to put on deodorant.
1: Oh, I saw this.
0: It was the stick kind, not a spray.
1: And he didn't just crash his truck. He was up on the retaining wall, the concrete interstate retaining wall.
0: It wasn't pretty. Thankfully, no injuries reported, including him, which is fortunate. His truck slammed into, the concrete barrier, came to rest on top of it.
1: Yeah.
0: Driver
1: Two
0: was not arrested. Cited for careless driving, Florida Highway Patrol is also reminding drivers to stay focused behind the wheel. Have you put deodorant on in a car?
1: No,
0: I have.
1: I don't think I have.
0: This year I have.
1: I don't think I have.
0: Oh, yeah, for sure I have.
1: I think I brushed my teeth or had cereal or anything like that while I'm driving. I mean, I've had a banana. I eat a banana. You know, something like that, you know.
0: It's got its own carrying case. That's an easy one.
1: It's, yeah.
0: That's not hard.
1: But I didn't wind up on interstate retaining wall either. So I think national news. 6:54.
3: 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I am Mindy. Hey!
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4: Brought to you by Mike Juno's Brookfield Buick GMC, where the difference is a dealer. Well, another rough start for Kyle Harrison. Ended the Brewers' winning streak as they drop one to the Pirates 7-4. Harrison allowed 5 runs, 4 earned in 1 2/3 innings. And in his last 4 outings, he's given up 24 runs over 9 innings. Got to get him back on track. But the Brewers are Major League best, 95-58, lead the Dodgers by 2 games for the top NL seed and holds the tiebreaker there. Bo Naylor with a home run yesterday that had to be reviewed. The kid in the outfield stands
0: lost his hat, ball,
4: tried to catch the ball at his hat.
0: Yeah,
4: he right at the fence.
0: He had a soft cast on his on his wrist.
5: How old would you say he was?
0: 11.
4: Yeah, I was gonna say
0: maybe.
4: 12.
0: Yeah, 11, 12
4: years
0: old.
4: It was pretty like he got the ball in his hat.
0: Yeah,
4: it flew right at him, and he had his hat, and he caught it in his hat, but it
0: hit the rail, it looked like, when the momentum or whatever. I don't know, but they fall on the field, so they had to review it.
5: Hats aren't made for catching fly balls.
4: No.
5: If they were.
0: But he couldn't get a glove on. Couldn't wear a glove. He had a cast on his hand.
4: But
5: I understand.
4: I thought it was pretty impressive the way he caught that ball at his hat, even though he dropped the hat.
0: And then B.A. sends a hat out to him.
4: Yeah,
0: he did. They
4: had the Brewer hat.
0: Yeah, that he and Dillard had signed.
4: Mm-hmm. He was a Brewer fan.
0: Yeah, he was a Brewer kid.
4: It was a Brewer hat, and he was in a Brewer shirt.
0: He had a whose jersey did he have on? It was he's in San Francisco now. Our ex shortstop.
4: Oh yeah, Adames.
0: Adames. Yeah, mm-hmm. A Willie Adames shirt on.
4: Mm-hmm.
0: Jersey on.
4: Yeah.
0: Yeah, so he got a hat out of the deal. He got a ball.
4: And a lot of airtime.
0: And the kid, while he's standing there and they're reviewing that, he's doing the home run sign over his head.
4: Right.
0: That's a homer. You know, helping the umps out. Let's send him.
4: Mm-hmm.
0: Yeah, he played it up pretty good on the scoreboard, the cameras.
4: He's living his best life yesterday. So now the Brewers go on to Baltimore for a 3-game series. Dustin May, Raffro will get the start tonight. And the Brewers announced yesterday that tickets for the first round of the postseason will go on sale to the general public beginning Wednesday at noon. And Wisconsin residents, though, will receive exclusive early access through a special postseason ticket presale on Tuesday at 10 a.m. You have to verify your residency and access the presale at brewers.com.
0: So your park isn't filled with those filthy visitors,
4: right,
0: fans.
4: And there's going to be a big celebration for the crew's return to October baseball. The Brewers will host the Rally for October. It's a fan celebration and watch party at the new UW Credit Union Plaza at American Family Field on Tuesday. Gates open at 4 for that. Badgers are back in action tomorrow at Camp Randall Stadium, taking on Eastern Michigan. That's a 11:30 kickoff. Game will be on Peacock. And Josh Allen quickly put his stamp on the Buffalo Bills' new stadium that's been dubbed the house that Allen built. Allen threw 3 touchdown passes and ran for 2 scores, and the Bills beat the Lions 41-31 in the first regular season game at Highmark Stadium. It was Allen's 4th career 5 TD outing and followed a 4 touchdown outing in their season opening win at Houston. The $2.1 billion stadium, officially opened last month, was built across the street for the Bills' former house.
5: And they beat the Lions, so
0: yes,
5: fine.
4: Mm-hmm.
5: Now someone else in the division has a loss.

0: loss.
1: Right. Did I hear correctly last night that before Josh Allen and whatever coach they just fired showed up in Buffalo, they had gone 18 years without being in the playoffs?
2: Is it that long? Could be.
1: I guess.
3: Right. Winning AFC championships in a row.
2: Got to go all the way back to Jim Kelly in the 90s. Yeah.
1: Sean McDermott, right, was head coach. Ian Kelly got him back in the playoffs. I thought I heard him for the first time. Eight?
2: He and Allen, yeah.
1: Yeah. Wow.
2: Could be.
1: That's long suffering.
2: That is.
1: That's
2: a run.
1: Yeah.
2: Bad run. Head Texas coach Steve Sarkisian says he should have better handled his post-game interview with ESPN reporter Holly Rowe after the win over Ohio State.
1: Take out post-game interview and insert life. Should have better handled my life.
2: He acknowledged the testy exchange led to the creation of fake videos, an apology from star quarterback Arch Manning. It caused a lot of problems for Arch, his quarterback, you know? Quarterback doesn't need that. From the coach started the whole problem.
1: You know, a few years ago, I would have said, yeah, he's just a kid trying to get an education, start a football career. But now that they're all paid, I go, you pick the school, you pick the coach.
2: His dad made a video, or not his dad, his uncle made a video for Saturday Night Live abusing children, firing footballs at them, and everyone laughed. You laugh at this fake video, you got to apologize for some reason.
1: Yeah.
2: Well, we're a more sensitive world now, I guess.
1: All of what you just said is true. It's all true.
3: Your favorite morning show hosts were in a commercial where, was it a woman wearing a WQFM shirt was run over by a bus?
1: Yeah. Mm-hmm. Yes. Yeah, back in the 80s. We were in that. It was just produced.
2: Wasn't it the dancing guy that...
1: Cuz. When everybody was running those around the country.
2: Ebb.
1: Yeah.
2: Was he driving the bus or what?
1: I don't remember what the whole situation was.
3: I thought you were in one of them. Yeah. Were you in one of them with Cuz?
1: Yeah, but that wasn't the one.
2: And that is sports.
1: Thank you, Rock. It's 7:05.
4: Who's the stiff?
1: Back to the phone lines today. Not a face-to-face Who's the Stiff action. 866 Bob and Brian or 414-799-1029.
5: Nobody's going to dance in front of us like Axl did yesterday.
1: Wrap this thing up strong. That was a good Axl impersonation, though.
5: It really was nice.
1: Didn't embarrass himself.
5: Who was the other son? Oh, it was Son of a Gunderson.
1: Yes.
5: That was the opponent.
1: Right. I gave the numbers. What are we handing out today if they can nail this, Carrie?
5: Today, it is a pair of classic Bob and Brian CDs. Do they get to choose those when they walk in? Or have they been paired up and managed the way they've been managed?
1: I don't want to have people thinking, well, I'll go in and I'll pick those two.
5: And I have total freedom.
1: And they're not available. I think they just have whatever we have in-house.
5: Okay. Yes, we shouldn't spread a rumor.
1: Right.
5: That's correct.
1: Just irresponsible broadcasting.
5: It happens from time to time.
1: Okay, now I know we have had some weather over the last few days. Are our phone lines not functioning correctly? Do we have a technical problem?
5: Seems to be so.
1: Yeah.
3: Uh-oh.
1: Yeah.
3: Want people to run in off the street?
5: Let's see.
1: It's like picking up a bear that's on the side of the road. You think it's dead, but it's knocked out. Yeah. All right. Apparently, this line is working.
5: Try one.
1: Welcome to the show. Who's this?
6: This is Sean.
1: Sean, where are you calling from?
6: Wauwatosa.
1: All right, Sean. Any plans for the weekend?
6: Work. That's it.
1: Okay.
5: Is there time to get the grass cut today?
1: It depends how wet your yard is, I guess. Maybe. You'd probably go out there, but how much damage are you going to do? All right. Stand by, Sean. We're going to meet
5: Line
1: your opponent.
5: Number two.
1: Welcome to the show. Who's this?
6: Ryan in Greenfield.
1: Ryan, welcome to the show. Okay, Ryan, Sean, it's time to play the game. Do you have any questions?
6: No, no.
3: Well, you both sound normal.
5: These two are good, yes.
3: So let's see how this goes. Has anyone caught the geographical drift of this week's stuff? No? No?
6: No.
1: Have I caught the geographical drift? I'm just over here running the controls.
3: All kind of been like cities or states or countries, so.
5: Oh, yeah.
3: Here we go. Question one. What group performed the 1980 hit Sweet Home Chicago? See, Chicago?
5: I have a lot on my mind.
3: I guess you do. Nobody. Nobody panel?
1: Yeah.
5: B.B. King?
1: No, it was the Blues Brothers.
5: Oh.
1: Yeah. John Belushi, Dan Aykroyd, and their band. Yeah. Yeah.
5: No wonder. I blocked it.
1: All right. Do I get a
5: exhibition point.
1: Okay.
3: Get an exhibition point.
1: All right.
3: Sure.
1: I'm on the board.
3: For Bob. All right. Here we go. Question two. What fictional city? See, once again, city.
5: Yeah.
3: Is the setting for the Thundermans? Nobody.
1: Nobody. Not even a peep. Not even a groan out of you. Out of Sean or Ryan.
3: Hiddenville is the answer.
1: There you go. What is it?
3: Hiddenville.
1: Okay.
3: All right. So we're tied at zero. Someone's got to get this, or we'll have to be done. Here we go. Question three. In the 1997 sci-fi buddy comedy Men in Black, who plays the role of Kay's buddy?
6: Ryan.
3: All right, Ryan.
6: Tommy Lee Jones.
3: You just have to know the difference between J and K. No, it's not Tommy Lee Jones. All right, Sean.
6: Will Smith
3: is correct. Wow. Okay. And the game lives on. So here's the deal. Sean, you can win. You need two more in a row. Ryan, you're just playing goalie at this point. Here's question four. From what country did the USA purchase the Virgin Islands in 1917?
6: Sean.
3: All right, Sean.
6: Great Britain.
3: Oh, no, it's not Great Britain. Game over. It was Denmark for $25
5: million. Oh, yes. Man. I thought British Virgin.
1: With a whimper.
5: Our Bob and Brian CDs in the drawer. Till next week.
1: 7-Eleven.
2: Macklemore challenges Kraft. Taylor and Travis's HOA battle. And Carmen Electra's back, all in showbiz news next.
1: All right, Carrie, let's get a look at traffic.
5: 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Earlier accident, 94 southbound at Ryan Road, has been cleared, but there's a new one, 894 westbound at 27th Street. Left lane is blocked with big delays out of the Mitchell Interchange. 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
1: Thanks, Carrie.
3: Cloudy today, high of 66, rain this evening, maybe thunderstorms overnight. Maybe heavy rainfall, low 61. Tomorrow, thunderstorms and heavy rainfall, high of 67. And tomorrow night, rain early, rain and cloudy with showers and heavy rainfall overnight, low 62. A lot of rain. 62 in Milwaukee, 60 in Racine, 62 in Waukesha.
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0: Vincent DePaul of Waukesha County, but the heart behind the mission remains the same. 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
1: Time for Showbiz News. Yes, Carmen Electra. Yes, all the guests on The View. Taylor Travis, Dolly. Yeah. Dolly made an appearance. Let's go to press, page one. First, former Senator John Kyle has died. K-Y-L, I think some pronounce it kill, but it's Kyle. He represented Arizona in both the House and Senate over more than 30 years before retiring in 2013. Rep for the family said he died from a neurological disorder. He was 84. Other end of life, the beginning, Millie Bobby Brown and Jake Bon Jovi have welcomed their second child through adoption. She's 22, he's 24. They're both in the green arc of a family building. Previously announced the adoption of their first daughter in August of 2025. Off to the swamp. Well, let's see, it was September 10th. There was news about a $10 million child care fraud busted in San Diego. I heard about Californian fraud, and I thought, are they rehashing that story? No. Feds smashed a multi-million dollar homeless scheme posing as a charity yesterday. Millions of taxpayer dollars. A corrupt homeless service bigwig who wasn't anything like a homeless service bigwig was busted in Los Angeles. At the center of everything was Michael Young, 46, founder of Culver City-based nonprofit Home at Last. Doesn't that sound nice? You contact them, you wind up with a home. No. Agents fanned out across the city in an early morning fraud crackdown, grabbed him and a few accomplices. $118 million in taxpayer money went to fund, among other things, his 675 lounge, a high-end lounge in Inglewood.

0: million. He didn't even spend half a million there.
1: No, but he spent enough.
0: Yeah.
1: He also got a PlayStation. I don't know if that was right.
2: Inglewood.
1: They also grabbed Lakia Malone, 48, an employee of Special Service for Groups, charged with accepting $180,000 in bribes in exchange for housing referrals for ghost participants who never lived at any of their facilities. So if you think it's all AI news, there's something different. Oh, and have you been warned to death? Remember after Hurricane Katrina, we were warned that storms would be more powerful and more frequent.
2: Global warming.
1: National Oceanic and Atmospheric Administration reports the slowest start to a hurricane season since modern record keeping began in 1966. Season officially kicked off on June 1st, and since there have been no named hurricanes this year. On average, the first storm shows up around the first weeks of August. You have to break 39 miles an hour or reach 39 miles an hour to be a tropical storm. And then when winds rise to 74 miles per hour, it's a hurricane. We haven't had one of those. Yep. Tonight's Mega Millions drawing will be for $244 million or a $103.5 million cash payout. Saturday Powerball goes for $298 million or a $126.6 million cash out. Jimmy Buffett's kids have been fielding questions about their mom's alleged drug use, specifically ketamine and weed, by the late singer's former financial advisor. Kids are refusing to answer, however, calling the request harassing and saying the topic has nothing to do with the case at hand. Questions come as part of a legal battle over control of Buffett's estate, which is reportedly worth $275 million.
0: I would have guessed it was more than that, but okay. It's still a lot of money.
1: Well, I'm sure he generated more than that.
0: Mm-hmm.
1: Sean Combs' lawyers? They're say they're done being Sean Combs' lawyers after months of unpaid legal bills. New York law firm Cher Tremonte says the music mogul has caused a total breakdown in cooperation and communication, leaving them with no choice but to drop him. Firm is in a $100 million civil defamation lawsuit stemming from Combs' sex trafficking conviction last year. Well, you can beat and mistreat, but don't skip out on your lawyer bills.
0: Now, he's not paying that lawyer bill. He doesn't have a checkbook sitting there. Somebody on the outside has to be taking care of that for him, right?
1: I don't know.
0: And it's
1: maybe
0: not
1: they're like, acting on his instruction.
0: And how hard is it to find a new lawyer when you can't get out and start driving around looking for one?
1: It'd be making tough to calls. Find a lawyer when you're not paying your bills. Macklemore, and I said Macklemore.
2: Yeah.
1: Announced he's donating $1 million to Palestinian relief groups and publicly challenged Robert Kraft to match it. Kraft responded with a $2 million donation of his own. Where that went. Turns out Ed Sheeran spoke about Kraft donating and plans to speak to other venue owners about contributing to humanitarian relief efforts. How about the Fellowship of Christians and Jews? We'll see. No word on what happens with Sheeran's tour, though. Taylor Swift and Travis Kelce want to add a fence around their new Ohio property, but the local housing board is reportedly holding things up. Like this for them.
0: HOAs, we've said for years, they
1: most powerful entity in America.
0: The Constitution, your local laws, all that stuff, your HOA, that's the hurdle you have to get over.
1: Initially rejected, the matter was brought up again earlier this month without a solid resolution. Issue is that the couple want to build an 8-foot-high fence.
0: Oh, boy.
1: But regulations say the area, say, fences with less then 75% openness shall not exceed 30 inches high. So it sounds like they want to build a big, tall, solid fence.
0: Yeah,
2: If I were them, I'd want a big, tall

0: solid fence.
1: I would say this is short-sighted on their part. How did they wind up moving into a subdivision where you can't put up a security fence?
2: Maybe she should just do the Al Chervik move and just
1: buy the
2: just
1: whole
2: buy
1: thing.
2: It. You know, buy the
1: sure.
2: crummy snubatorium
1: and put a fence around the whole thing. Sure.
2: A new plan has been submitted, though. Rumor is neighbors are not thrilled about a fence potentially blocking their view. Their view of what? Darren Dreffel? Dolly Parton accepted the Lifetime Achievement Award at the American Honors and Awards in 2026. She accepted it with a video she recorded before she passed away. In the clip, Parton said she was so honored, that's in quotes, to receive the award, adding that she grew up playing roots music or what is now called Americana music while growing up in the Smoky Mountains. Prior to playing the video, Parton's friend Emmylou Harris spoke about the songwriter's legacy, saying there was nothing Dolly couldn't do, and so she did it. Carmen Electra is back. Back
0: I've
2: in the recording
0: missed her.
2: Studio.
1: Recording? Not... She retired, right? Did she...
2: Years after being mentored by Prince, she's now working with producer Corey Notch Marks on some new tunes, new tracks. Electra released a self-titled pop album in 1992. You do the math and figure out how long it is. Paramount is threatening to relocate its corporate headquarters out of California due to an escalating antitrust battle. CEO David Ellison has set October 1st as a deadline to resolve the state's lawsuit blocking its $110 billion merger with Warner Brothers Discovery. Hollywood has been the studio's home for more than 100 years.
1: How do they move out of California?
2: I think all they really have to do is move their corporate headquarters.
1: They would continue production at their studios in California?
2: That's what I'd do if I ran Paramount.
1: I think you're probably righter than than you think. Yeah.
2: You just move the...
1: Different mailing address, right?
2: Get a post office box. Probably more involved in that. Multiple former co-hosts are returning to The View over the next couple of weeks. Let's see. Star Jones, Debbie Matenopoulos, Lisa Lang, Sherry Shepherd. They'll all take turns filling in for Whoopi Goldberg, who is taking an extended leave to film Netflix's Women Like Us. So... In case you wonder why she's not there.
1: So quality may drop, but not that much. You know, there'll be veterans in that spot.
2: Former Bachelor host Chris Harrison is returning to the small screen to help one man find true love in the official teaser for Fox Nation's new show, The Vow. Harrison takes a slight jab at his former show, saying... Roses fade, true love lasts forever. New dating show focuses on 30-year-old Jace Cates, who will date 10 women, one of which he is hoping will be his true love.
1: Does he have to marry one at the end, pick one to marry?
2: Well, see, that's the sticking point with me. You know, if you're going to be on a show, you better have a result. Otherwise, you're just splashing around in a puddle. Fellow Bachelor alum Sean Lowe and his wife Catherine are also part of the new show. That'll be November 11th. Circle your calendar. Knicks superstar Jalen Brunson was spotted on the set of Law & Order SVU this week. Appearance comes as no surprise considering star Mariska Hargitay is a huge fan of his and previously said he'd be popping up in an episode. He also appeared in the opening montage for Monday night's Emmys broadcast, hosted by Hargitay. Well, they just kind of go together then, I guess. The 28th season of SVU premieres next month. And finally, royal stuff. A new book by Charles Spencer, the brother of Princess Diana, accuses then-Prince Charles of telling him on the phone

0: Rest assured, we'll forget her soon enough, shortly after Diana's death. Spencer writes that Charles unleashed down the phone what I have always taken to be his pent-up contempt for Diana and his horror that the world was so bowled over by her death. Buckingham Palace responded in a rare statement, writing, "While we do not comment on books as a matter of principle, His Majesty is mindful that the pain of fraternal grief can cloud reason, affect judgment, and color memory in ways others do not recognize, even many years after such a loss." So they just brushed it off. The book entitled Swan Song, Diana, My Sister, coming out September.
1: There's something new at St. Vincent de Paul of Waukesha County, but the heart behind the mission remains the same. They're proud to introduce a new logo and a fresh look that reflects the hope, compassion, and community they've always stood for. While their brand has been refreshed, their mission hasn't changed: serving neighbors in need, strengthening our community, and creating hope through the generosity of others. Look for their new logo and join them as they continue helping neighbors together.
0: 22nd.

0: book, Charles refused to play the song that she specifically
1: was
0: named.
1: It an Elton John song?
0: I don't know. They didn't say what song it was. Hmm. She liked Duran Duran, too.
1: Sure. That would have been prime time.
0: Right.
1: They were all at the funeral.
0: Yeah.
1: A lot of celebrities and rock stars. Remember Philip saying that about who the audience would be at her funeral? Celebrities. The rock
2: Duran
1: stars.
2: Duran Duran. They did the Reflex, right?
0: Yeah, sure. Maybe that's what she wanted. Yeah.
1: Rio.
0: Sure.
2: Anyway. Sure, one of those at a funeral.
1: Save a prayer.
0: It's her funeral.
3: Yeah. If it really is the case, who knows?
0: It's coming up, Carrie.
1: So you can learn from your mistakes.
0: All right, what about traffic?
1: 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That accident continues to be cleaned up. 894 westbound at 27th Street with left lane blocked. And big delays throughout the Mitchell Interchange because of it. 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
0: Thank you, Carrie.
2: Cloudy today, 66 for a high. Rain tonight, thunderstorms tonight, maybe some heavy rainfall, maybe an inch. Low of 61, and then tomorrow, thunderstorms, heavy rainfall, high of 67. We're in for rainy time. 62 in Milwaukee, 60 in Racine, 62 in Waukesha.
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7: 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Music news is coming up. It's Friday morning. Carrie Graff is standing by right now. Time for the news with Carrie Wynn. Carrie.
8: 17-year-old Milwaukee driver accused of leading Greenfield police on a high-speed chase says he hopes other teenagers will learn from his mistake. Leonardo Blancas was arrested September 6th after police say he fled from officers attempting to stop him for street racing. Prosecutors say he reached speeds of up to 80 miles an hour in a 30-mile-an-hour zone while driving in his mom's car. Dash cam video shows a vehicle running stop signs, nearly hitting another car, crashing into a front yard. Officers then arrested him. Blancas is facing two felony charges, including second-degree recklessly endangering safety. He spent about a week in the county jail. He said he wasn't thinking when he decided to flee. I just didn't want to stop. I thought I could get away. He says he regrets putting other people at risk and hopes the court gives him a second chance. He plans to continue studying at MATC, pursuing his goal of becoming a firefighter.
9: Why would you run unless you thought you could get away?
8: Well, I like the way half of this kid's brain's working, you know. He's got a goal for himself of becoming a firefighter
9: yeah.
8: And going to a tech school. I mean, I'm very proud of that half of his head. Is he just being 17 and he made a mistake?
9: Let's hope that half wins.
8: Is he gonna just learn? Yeah, right, exactly. In the arm wrestle.
9: Have a sitcom or a sci-fi thriller right there.
8: Oh, yeah. Yeah.
9: You could write it either way.
8: My brain routinely works against my own brain. Don't eat that cupcake. Yeah, but you really want that cupcake.
7: That, yeah, well.
8: All the time. All the time. Go for a walk. Right now?
7: Yeah.
9: Yeah. Kind of a...
8: It's a thing.
9: The whole basis of Herman's head.
8: And this started as a routine data quality check, but Robert Wagner, not the one that I love, Jonathan Hart.
7: You love Robert Wagner,
8: yeah. Oh, I loved him. I watched Heart to Heart every Friday night.
7: I guess I didn't know this about you. That's okay. I think a lot of...
8: I'm Max. I take care of the hearts. Because when they met, it was Moira.
7: Yeah, you seem to have the open down, Pat. I'll say, yeah, you're not kidding.
8: I forget the dog's name. There was a dog. Shaggy-looking dog.
7: Yeah. Was it in every episode? Was it her dog or their dog? Or
8: I don't remember. Okay. Maybe there was
9: no dog. Did one love it and it didn't like the other one?
8: Jonathan and Jennifer
7: Hart
8: would
7: rich,
8: never
7: right?
8: forget it. Yes.
7: They were
8: they
7: loaded. They didn't need to solve.
8: Disagree about a dog.
7: They didn't need to solve crimes or mysteries or whatever.
9: Was it a chihuahua?
8: No, it was like the shaggy thing up top on the right. Something like that. It looked more like that. Anyhow, Robert Wagner, a scientist with NASA's Lunar Reconnaissance Orbiter, scanned a giant moon map on his computer screen and found an unusually bright spot circled by a dark halo. This is implying that surface material in that area had been shaken up. He stopped, dropped everything, and he said he started just looking into what that spot was. By comparing before and after images of the moon, he realized he discovered

0: cover the largest newly formed crater ever found in our solar system. This was reported
1: How do you keep track of all those?
0: In Science Advances.
2: Very meticulous notes.
1: There's a crater. There's a crater. Saw that one.
0: Yeah. Didn't see that one.
1: That's new.
0: Discovery highlights the value of NASA's moon orbiter data in studying a dynamic landscape.
1: Freeway
0: was the dog, of course. Yes.
1: Freeway the dog. They found him running along the freeway.
0: They did. That's the, okay.
1: So they took him in.
2: I thought
1: which is what millionaires do.
2: I thought
0: of course.
2: You were. When you said freeway, I thought, is that the name of the probe? No, it's the name of the dog in Heart to Heart from the
0: late orbiter
2: mid eighties.
0: Yeah, late 80s. Okay. Yeah, mid to late.
2: Okay.
1: Freeway played by Charlie. The dog's name is Charlie. I don't know why they do that.
2: What kind of dog was it?
1: It was Lao Chen.
2: Okay.
0: Shaggy gray looking thing.
1: Unclipped Lao Chen.
0: Okay. And that's why he has that freeway look about him.
2: Lovable.
0: JFK Jr. and Carolyn Bessette's dog was named Friday.
1: Freeway and Friday.
2: Mm-hmm. What kind of dog was that?
0: It was your kind of muddish thing. It was white with like one black spot on its flank.
1: Did that go and down maybe in a the black plane ear. Also?
0: I don't think they killed the dog, no. Oh,
2: thank goodness.
0: Maybe the ex-boyfriend who she meowed at got the dog.
2: 7:43. It's a whole different road. I can't really have time to go down.
0: All right.
2: It's coming up.
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She's looking for a local coffee shop. 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And instantly, Google gives her a whole bunch of options. She doesn't click the first name she sees. 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That's where smart marketing comes in. 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
1: Ever wonder how people decide where to spend their money? 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Mary just moved to town. She's looking for a local coffee shop. What does she do? Well, she pulls out her phone and types "best coffee shop near me." And instantly, Google gives her a whole bunch of options. She doesn't click the first name she sees. 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That's where smart marketing comes in. If you want to be the business people choose first, it starts with being visible where they're actually looking. 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

0: with Bob and Brian. Time to talk music news with our music expert, Gary Graff. Good morning, Gary.
1: Good morning. How are you?
2: We're fine.
0: We're recovering from that ass whooping the Packers took on Sunday, but the Brewers locked up the division, so that kind of
1: you've got something to be happy about.
0: Were you up late watching the Lions, or were you out somewhere?
1: I was both out somewhere, and then got home to watch the end of that. By which time it was kind of over.
0: Did you get a look at the new stadium in Buffalo?
1: Yeah, I mean, it's always fun to see a new venue, and it looks nice. You know, everybody's saying great things about it. So I think, you know, hopefully it'll host more than just football games, and you know, have some good events.
0: I hope
1: stuff like that.
0: I hope for $2.1 billion, America doesn't get tired of it. Like, we're never going to get tired of Ella Langley. Never going to get tired of.
1: Doesn't seem like it does.
0: What's it? Choosing Texas?
1: Yes, Choosing Texas is now tied with Mariah Carey. All I Want for Christmas Is You. 22 weeks at number one, non-consecutive, but still 22 weeks at number one. That's a record, and we'll see. We'll see if she breaks that record. But then, of course, we do have the holiday season coming up, so All I Want for Christmas Is You is likely to add another 1, 2, 3, 4 weeks onto that.
2: Right. Ella Langley doesn't have a holiday to latch on to.
0: She just did it, you know, out there being a feral song.
1: Yeah. Although, you know, I'm sure most Texans will tell you there will always be a reason to choose Texas.
0: I was sure when I was 16 or 17 years old, I don't remember exactly, that when Debbie Boone's You Light Up My Life stayed on top of the charts for like 10 weeks.
2: It was the song of the decade.
0: I thought, we're never going to see this again. It just can't happen again. Well, here we go.
1: But now, it's a whole new, you know, just the way things are. It does open. It does create the opportunity for that. Choosing Texas is also Billboard's official song of the summer.
0: I would claim that now.
1: Yeah, I mean, it's not like there was a lot of competition there.
0: In your professional opinion, is Choosing Texas better than You Light Up My Life?
1: Oh, yeah.
0: It is better.
1: Yes.
0: All right.
1: Yes, considerably.
0: All right. What did you think of You Light Up My Life when it had just shown up?
1: Hated it.
0: Hated it.
1: Of course, back when it came out, you know, that was the prime of my, you know, if it wasn't Led Zeppelin, Purple, Black Sabbath.
0: Right.
1: You know, it wasn't going to be any good. But
0: Thin Lizzy, Bad Company.
1: I have not revised my opinion of it.
0: All right, so now Ella Langley is the new Debbie Boone, I guess.
1: For the moment. She and Mariah, they're the Debbie Boone.
0: Yeah, there's plenty of Kelly Osbourne news this morning, too, and she's not on the charts.
1: Yeah, there's a lot related to, you know, Kelly Osbourne, and I guess adjacent news. We should mention, first of all, that the Back to the Beginning concert film is finally going to come out on October 28th. It'll be limited time in theaters and then probably go to streaming and stuff. That'll have the performances, those final performances by Ozzy Osbourne and the original lineup of Black Sabbath, as well as, you know, Metallica, Alice in Chains, all the other bands that played there. Meanwhile, Kelly has been making the rounds, doing various podcasts and other interviews. She did talk about the last thing that Ozzy, her dad, said to her, which was just, you know, for the rest of your life, know that there was one man on earth who just loved you entirely, completely. And that was what a nice thing for a father to say to his daughter. You know, she said, of course, it was a little bit upsetting, and she was like, please don't talk like that. But he told her, you know, I'm not going to be here forever, and I want you to know that. So that's what they shared before Ozzy passed away. Meanwhile, Kelly also talked about the estrangement from the third and rarely mentioned Osbourne child, which is Amy Osbourne, the oldest of the three children.
0: She was never in the TV show, right?
1: She was never in the TV show. Really didn't. You didn't see her with the family. She kind of charted her own course. Kelly said it's something she really does resent, mostly because Kelly says, you know, there were a lot of times in life where I could have used an older sister.

0: I didn't have one. She stayed away from us and was very aloof, and I really felt like I didn't have the experience of having an older sister. So, you know, she did add that, you know, the feeling among the family was that Amy acted like she was too good for the Osbournes, you know, be that as it may. But there's still, and then she said there's absolutely no chance of reconciliation between them.
1: Which means wow. There's absolutely a chance.
0: Oh, yeah, there'll
1: there's
0: be,
1: always,
0: there'll be some.
1: Let me tell you
0: something. I can't believe during the mourning over Ozzy's passing they weren't together and sharing the grief in some way.
1: Right. If Oasis can put it all behind them, right?
0: Exactly.
1: The Gallaghers, if they can, you know, patch things up, then there's hope for every family.
0: And they have more than patched things up.
1: Right.
0: We know this week they did announce the 2027 World Tour, 38 dates. Thought it was only going to be in the UK and Europe, but there are 6 shows in the United States, 3 in Boston, 3 in Las Vegas, next August. Noel is out there saying he thinks this is going to be better than the Live 25 tour that, you know, they didn't know what to expect in 2025, and now they do know, and they're comfortable with each other. They're comfortable with the band, with the idea that there is an Oasis again. So he thinks it will be even better.
1: So everything's going smoothly there. There's been no...
0: at least we haven't heard of any blow-ups or anything. You know how I feel about the matter. We've talked about that a lot. But now they're, you know, it's kind of Oasis full speed ahead. They took 2026 off, generated some demand back in 2027, and we'll see what goes forward from here.
2: Well, I'd like to get a look at their calendar and see if they do have any blow-ups scheduled.
0: Anything
2: on the calendar, boys?
0: I get the sense they sincerely want to. They're done playing that game, if it was a game. But they are, you know, both of them want to keep this going. They want to keep things on an even keel. And, you know, as you get older, you learn, hopefully, you learn how to deal with your people.
1: All right. There's a couple of things, since we're talking about family and bands and dust-ups and issues. And we got, Sammy talking more about Alex here, Van Halen?
0: Yeah, Sammy got on with Eddie Trunk. And, you know, the conversation always goes to Alex. And this time, Sammy is just saying, you know, I want to know what the problem is. And he kind of stepped out and challenged Alex, you know, what's the problem? You know, what is it? Maybe we can fix it. Is it the Cabo Wabo thing? Is it Sammy's book? He just wants Alex to explain what it is, and then, you know, maybe they can fix it.
1: Do you have any idea?
0: I really don't. I mean, you know, when I spoke with Alex for his MR, he did dismiss Sammy and the book, you know, and Sammy's, you know, what Sammy's doing now with the Best of All Worlds tour. He just kind of, you know, poo-pooed it, and, you know, I guess Sammy's, and then Sammy rightfully points out, he says, you know, to Alex, you act like Van Hagar didn't exist. You know, we sold 40 million albums.
1: Did they sell more albums with Sammy or with Dave?
0: With Sammy.
1: So I thought that they made more money with Sam.
0: Right, yeah, everything, you know, I mean, that was a huge, huge, you know, era for the band, and, you know, Sammy wants to know why Alex continues to ignore it.
1: And everything I heard, they hated Dave at the end when it was over with, because there's a story that they were waiting to rehearse. And they waited for hours for Dave to show up, and he came up with some, I was doing this or I was doing that, when he was actually auditioning dudes for his new band that he was putting together, was he was planning to leave Van Halen. They couldn't stand Dave.
0: Right. So,
1: so
0: I mean, it is, you know, and I would think, you know, at least privately, have that conversation. You don't have to do it in front of the world. It doesn't have to be conducted on social media. Talk to each other, air it out. If Alex still doesn't like or is not going to like Sammy after that, fine. But at least have the conversation. Wolfgang weighed in, not so much on the beef, but he was asked recently about, you know, comparing and contrasting the two eras of Van Halen, the Dave and the Sammy eras, and you know Wolfgang weighed in that, you know, he doesn't. he doesn't look at it competitively. He appreciated what he called the melodic addition that Sammy added to the band and allowed his father, Eddie Van Halen, to explore a more melodic style of songwriting. And, you know, that was just as good and just as valid as what they did during the David Lee Roth era.
1: That's just his opinion. His dad didn't come home at night and share all this information with him at the dinner table, right?
0: Probably not. I mean, you know, he may know. You know, Wolf may even know what the problem is between Alex and Sammy. But he's not, and he's not the kind of guy who is, he's very careful with what he says and how he talks about Van Halen, and he's not going to come out and tell you stuff that he knows that the world doesn't.
1: Right. No, it's their, well, as long as they're talking about it in front of a microphone or somebody with a pen or whatever.
0: Yeah, I mean, you know, really, at this, you know, take it away from that, have the conversation, and if you do, you know, if you do kiss and make up, great. If you don't, great. At least you'll have aired it out to each other.
1: You know who likes to get back together every now and then? The Heartbreakers. There
0: you go.
1: Here we go.
0: There we go. And they did this week. This is as in Tom Petty's Heartbreakers, not to be confused with the Johnny Thunders Heartbreakers. But the
1: never heard of them.
0: I just had to throw in my rock critic coolness here.
1: Well, it's good. It's a good one.
0: But
1: who's Johnny Thunder, by the way?
0: He was in the New York Dolls.
1: Okay.
0: But the Heartbreakers, Tom Petty's Heartbreakers, got together to receive a Lifetime Achievement Award at the Americana Music Awards this week on Wednesday in Nashville. The four original members played for the first time since Tom Petty died in 2017. They got together and they played with Chris Stapleton fronting the band. And, you know, a lot of symmetry there. Chris Stapleton opened some shows on that final Tom Petty and the Heartbreakers tour, and he's also been working with Mike Campbell in Mike Campbell's own projects. So Chris Stapleton joined them. They did American Girl and Breakdown. And then the later two Heartbreakers, Steve Ferroni and Scott Thurston, joined them for You Wreck Me. So that was a really nice moment down there in Nashville. And then another nice moment.
1: I saw some of the video of that Heartbreakers reunion. And
0: yes.
1: I saw Tom Petty and the Heartbreakers enough times to know what they did on stage. And every time you saw them, everybody was in the same spot on stage.
0: Oh, yeah.
1: They were positioned. This is my spot. This is where I go. And they did it for the reunion, too. It's like,
0: yep,
1: there's Mike Campbell over there.
0: After all those years, you know, of course you're going to do that. And you're going to honor the history by doing that. Also at the Americana Music Awards and Honors and Awards, Dolly Parton was, quote-unquote, there to receive her Lifetime Achievement Award. She left behind a video to accept the award. I guess when she was informed about the award, obviously before she passed away, she filmed it and, you know, had it ready in the event she wasn't going to be able to go to the awards. So that was nice.
1: Was it weird?
0: No, I don't think so. I mean, you know, it was kind of a typical, you know, it was a typical very friendly Dolly, thank you, you know. Thank you very much. It's a great honor. You know, here's my history with Americana music and, you know, growing up in the Smoky Mountains. Her album, Hungry Again, she cited particularly as a real Americana music endeavor as opposed to country music. So it was actually more of a nice moment than a weird moment.
1: What's the Willie Nelson Award?
0: This is from the Country Music Association, and that's like a Lifetime Achievement Award. And this year it's going to go to Brooks and Dunn at the ceremony on November 18th. That'll be aired on ABC. Brooks and Dunn will receive it. Willie Nelson was, not surprisingly, the first recipient of the award in 2012. Kenny Rogers, Johnny Cash, Dolly Parton, Kris Kristofferson, Charlie Pride, Vince Gill are all among the previous award winners. And the CMA's Country Music Association is also producing a special on Dolly Parton that will air, I think it's the week before the actual CMA Awards.
1: Have you seen all the Dolly Parton corn mazes?
0: I've seen a couple.
1: Around the country? I think between America, the U.S., and Canada, there are 100 Dolly Parton corn mazes.
2: Is it a picture of Dolly when you see her?
1: Yes. Oh, when you see it from the air. Yeah. Yeah. Some are more elaborate than others.
2: So it's not just a corn maze dedicated to Dolly Parton.
1: And the thing was, these all had to be planted. You can't just go out and stomp down a corn maze and make it a Dolly Parton corn maze. You have to plant it ahead of time. You have to. So these were all done before anybody knew that, you know, she was going to pass or had passed.
0: But we, you know, we have loved Dolly. You know, we have always loved Dolly.
1: It's never been more evident than after she passed.
0: Of course. But even before, we were getting lots of indications. And by the way, the Nashville International Airport Board of Commissioners did vote unanimously to begin the process of changing the airport name to something that will be Dolly.
1: So will they change the three-letter code to, like, DPI?
0: Maybe.
2: You know, they didn't do that with
1: O'Hare. No, it's still
2: ORD.
1: ORD.
0: Yeah.
2: Orchard.
1: Yeah.
0: Yeah, so, you know, they might change, keep the same. That's all part of the discussion. But I think, you know, but they have started that process. So I think, you know, probably I wouldn't be surprised with by the end of this month, you know, it'll probably be official.
1: Well, why wait?
0: Exactly.
1: Yeah, why? Let's not drag this out. Let's do it or not. You know what they say about or get off the pot. You know, American Idol moving to Atlanta from Los Angeles. Does that really matter to anybody? Does it change much?
0: It, you know, matters to the Los Angeles community, the Los Angeles filming community, the Hollywood filming community. But Atlanta is very aggressive with their tax breaks, and Hollywood remains very expensive. So it'll be a lot. They have a very generous tax break for reality shows that are budgeted at $500,000 or more in Georgia, and American Idol certainly is. So come next season, you'll be seeing Lionel and Katie and Luke. They'll be coming to you from Atlanta.
2: So actual move, a physical move, not just a paperwork.
1: Here's our new address.
2: Here's our new headquarters move.
0: Yeah.
1: Where they have a P.O. box somewhere in Atlanta. You said Katy Perry. I think Katy is gone now. Isn't it Carrie Underwood as
0: Carrie
1: the judge?
0: Underwood. Yeah. Sorry about that.
1: Yeah.
0: So it tells you how much attention I paid it.
1: Well, this is, you know.
0: Couldn't tell you who the four on The Voice are this season either.
1: I see the promos and I don't know who they all are.
0: I see the promo. I think isn't Queen Latifah on this year?
1: They got a guy with a duck call and I have no idea who that dude is.
0: Oh, yeah.
2: He better be from Duck Dynasty.
1: I don't know.
0: No, he's not from Duck Dynasty. He's a young British guy.
1: I don't know.
0: I don't know. Adam Levine's back.
1: We'll,
0: I know that.
1: We'll pick up there next week. Okay, a couple of things yet. My favorite thing, another documentary. Are we working on it or it's ready to go?
0: Def Leppard?
1: Yeah.
0: It is. It's going to be out in 2027, which means it's probably still being worked on. But there will be a new documentary called Long Live Def Leppard. And this is coming from the Bleecker Street Production Company, and it'll be a soup to nuts Def Leppard documentary. All the triumphs, all the tragedies, the band is involved in participating.
1: They've never had a band rift like Van Halen or something like that. They've always been pretty tight, right? Or
0: and that's what's kept them together for so long. You know, through things like when your drummer loses an arm and your one of your original guitarists passes away. You know, it's really kept Def Leppard going. You know, they've had their moments, and they did a Behind the Music where they talked about all the debauchery and everything that was part of Def Leppard. So I suspect we'll hear a lot of that. We'll get some new up-to-date interviews and maybe some new perspective.
1: All right, where do you want to finish this week, Gary?
0: What do we want to finish with? How about the MTV, the Video Music Awards coming up? We got word this week that Madonna will be opening the show. She's the most nominated artist this year with 11 from her latest album. This will be, as I said, the first time in 23 years, which was the year she kissed Britney Spears and caused all sorts of sensations. And then, of course, she performed on the very first VMAs, you know, in the wedding dress, doing like a virgin. So we'll be able to see her. Number of other performers were also named Lisa, Shabuzi, Ray, Sienna Spiro, Ghana, a few others. No rock performers yet.
1: And let's not forget, when Madonna's performing on stage, she was dead a couple of years ago.
0: Right.
1: You know, she was not doing well.
2: Did you ever get comeback artist of the year in anything?
0: You know, there are. There are those kind of awards, but
2: it was quite a comeback.
0: But we'll get to, you know, we will get to see her, and I am sure she will do something we'll be talking about the episode after that airs.
1: She'll at least try.
0: Oh, certainly.
1: Yeah. All right, Gary, what are you going to do with your weekend? Lions played last night.
0: So, you know, we'll hear some music. As you can hear, my voice needs to return from the last few nights of talking over loud music, so may give that some time to happen.
1: Little tea and honey.
0: Tea, honey.
1: All right. All right, Gary. You go take care of your voice. We'll talk to you next Friday.
0: Okay, have a great weekend.
1: Gary Graff, our music guy. Get him on Friday mornings.
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1: And let's talk about traffic, Gary.
4: 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Still looking around the freeway system. It is a sunny morning out there for a change. Looking at 94 north on a College Avenue, three left lanes are blocked due to an accident. You've got big delays right now from, let's call that Rawson. Yeah, from Rawson to get into the Mitchell Interchange. So use extra caution there. 4394 northbound, that continues to be busy. Late into the high-rise, plan on 12 minutes. And if you're traveling 45 northbound at Hampton Avenue, left shoulder's blocked with a disabled vehicle, but there are delays back to Capitol Drive with that. Traffic is brought to you by Lake Country Flat Fee. 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
1: Thanks, Carrie.
2: We'll let the clouds pile up until it's just old regular cloudy today. High of 66, rain showers in the evening, thunderstorms developing overnight, some heavy rainfall, maybe an inch, low of 61, and then tomorrow thunderstorms and heavy rainfall, high of 67, and more rain tomorrow night. 63 in Milwaukee, 65 in Racine, 62 in Waukesha.
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6: Hi, this is Dan Butchery, combat veteran of the Iraq War. 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Andrea was on a business trip in the World Trade Center's North Tower the morning of 9/11. She was on the phone checking in with her home office when suddenly the phone line disconnected. 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
5: Ewald Automotive and 1029 The Hog remain committed to serving southeastern Wisconsin's veterans.
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11: 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Are you Ben Brist? 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
4: And now, football advisor, Tim Murray.
3: Hey, Timmy.
5: Howdy ho, gentlemen.
3: Week two underway.
5: Sure is. Bills look pretty good. At least offensively. Look pretty good.
3: I agree they look good. But that second touchdown that they got, that was just a complete breakdown by the Lions because I don't even know who the receiver was. He had to stand and wait for the ball to get there. And then trotted into the end zone. There was just nobody around him.
5: True. Was a breakdown. But also, they blitzed the hell out of Josh Allen, who had the wherewithal to just kind of wait back there and say, here you go.
4: Or, and you know, there have been plenty of times we've seen receivers wide open, waving their arms.
3: Quarterback never sees them.
4: Sure. Josh Allen saw his guy.
3: He's good at
4: his guy five times.
3: Yeah, he saw him three times.
5: He ran for two. Yeah,
3: but he had a good night for the first night in that new stadium that looks amazing on television.
5: Yeah, the aerial shots were pretty spectacular of the fireworks and just how it looked there. So open up the stadium with a bang.
3: But the first literally with the fireworks, and I'm sure that's going to be a regular thing. But Brian said earlier, did they? Is that a TV?

0: It's a lot of money. Yeah.
1: How much is a bowl game these days of a TV?
0: Oh, I tried looking that up quickly last time we talked about the Cheez-It Bowl.
2: But
0: and I just...
2: The NFL is a TV show. It's made for TV, no doubt about it. TV drives it. Like I said, we have reporters on the field. We have reporters talking to coaches at the half, at the beginning of games.
1: Sometimes the coaches will talk to the reporters.
2: They're supposed to. But it's a TV show, and the stadiums should be built for TV, and this one looks like it is because, man, it looks good.
1: Josh Allen, second player in NFL history to account for 9-plus total touchdowns and 4-plus rushing touchdowns over the span of 5 days.
0: I would say he's leading the MVP category at this point.
1: Yeah, I would say no so, kidding. Too, yeah.
2: Yeah.
1: We were at a Bills bar last night. There's a Bills bar in town. Man, those guys were pretty wild.
2: They had plenty to cheer about.
1: They did.
0: Is every team represented in Las Vegas? I imagine they would be, but I don't know.
1: I don't know. I don't know if there's a Houston Texans bar.
2: I was going to say, you think there's a Titans bar
0: in
2: Las Vegas?
0: Las Vegas, you know, they do the whole hospitality thing.
2: Well, and with video screens, what's it take to become a Titan bar? Flip of a switch.
0: Two video screens.
2: Right, a computer.
1: But if you're running a business, hey, we're running a business here.
0: Yeah.
1: Does it make a lot of sense to say, we're the home of the Tennessee Titans, and then
0: tumbleweeds? Well, you'd want to make sure there's plenty of traffic from...
1: Because, speaking of traffic, when I went to go park at this bar, it wasn't very easy to find a parking spot. If it was a Titans bar, I think it would have found a spot
2: pretty easy. Pull right up to the front door, Titans bar.
1: Howdy, fellow Titan fan.
2: So it was pretty full of Buffalo fans.
1: It was
2: last night.
1: Yeah, there was in the corner there was a Detroit fan, but yeah, it was.
2: Did you have wings?
1: I did. Oh, yeah. Delicious wings.
2: Buffalo wings.
0: It's kind of phenomenal a basis wings. For you know being a
1: the owner is from Buffalo,
2: so he knows how to do the wings and the blue cheese dip and the
1: best
2: celery
1: wings
2: and the carrots
1: in Vegas.
2: Because people are, let me tell you, Tim, this whole thing has been a mess.
1: What's that?
2: The Buffalo wing. The Buffalo wing was, Brian, jump in here.
0: Well, when we were in Florida many, many years ago.
2: Yes.
0: An outfit called Billy Joe's Buffalo Style Chicken Wings advertised on our station.
2: Billy was a retired mailman from Buffalo, New York, who had come down to Florida and opened the restaurant, Billy Joe's Buffalo Wings.
0: We met him, and he told us about how, in Buffalo, there's chicken wings all over the place. Every place he goes got chicken wings. It's a big deal in Buffalo.
2: We were new to world traveling at this point. We hadn't even been to Buffalo yet. Yeah. That's how wet we were behind the ears.
0: You know, he told us it was, wings and hot sauce, and you had blue cheese dip and celery sticks that went with it. That was the basic. That's what you did.
2: And the blue cheese dip wasn't to dip your wing in. It was to dip your celery in.
0: Yeah.
2: That the wing was never never supposed to meet the blue cheese dip.
1: Well, I'm glad it did.
2: And now they've thrown ranch in there.
1: Nah,
2: so
1: get that ranch.
2: If
1: in
2: you
1: my face.
2: At that Buffalo bar last night, I hope they said
1: no,
2: only gave
1: blue
2: you
1: cheese.
2: Blue only. Cheese dip, celery. And
0: just for the celery.
2: Right.
1: There was no carrots. It was just celery.
0: Yep. That's how it started.
2: Yeah. That's the pure Buffalo wing experience. If you want a Buffalo one. If you go to
0: let their dementia overpower them and swung a wing through the blue cheese dip. And
2: it was never supposed to happen that way.
0: It just got all out of control since then.
2: What do you think happens if you dip your wing in your blue cheese dip or your ranch sauce in Buffalo, Tim?
1: I think they'd be all right with it.
2: No, I believe you get your ass kicked.
0: I
1: think it'll be all right.
2: No, man, can't do that.
0: Here's a trivia question for the panel. BW3s.
1: Yes.
0: What does the third W stand for?
1: Wild. Buffalo Wild Wings?
2: Wild Wings.
0: Wild Wings and Weck.
1: And Weck?
2: What?
0: Weck. You heard me. Look it up.
2: Weck. WEC, like it sounds,

0: does anyone call it BW3s anymore? I think that's more of a Midwest thing. I remember when I visited the Midwest in the early 2000s, we were going to a Notre Dame game on Saturday, but we went to Valparaiso, Indiana on Thursday to visit with my buddy's sister. And then on Friday, we went to Buffalo Wild Wings, and my mind was blown.
1: Yeah.
0: And now they're everywhere.
2: Weck is a type of German bread roll. Is that the Weck we're talking about?
1: Yes.
2: And that's, so I get a German bread roll with my buffalo wings? Is
1: this
2: that?
1: Looks like a hamburger bun with, poppy seeds and.
2: Typically used to serve beef. Mm-hmm. Beef on, it's a hamburger bun. Weck. Yeah,
1: that's what I just said.
2: Yeah.
0: The Buffalo Wild Wings and Weck?
1: Weck. That's what it was for years.
2: Boy, the Weck got no run or no love there at all.
0: Just got dropped?
2: Yeah.
1: Yeah, because people weren't into Weck.
2: Are people asking for the Weck? Nobody's asking for the Weck.
0: No one is.
2: Nobody.
0: They want beer.
1: Where's my Weck?
2: Nobody's ever. I believe.
1: And you know, it's very German around here.
2: Yeah.
1: You would think if it was going to take hold, anywhere, Milwaukee would back the Weck.
2: Yeah.
1: And I've
2: never knew it until just now. So yeah. I'm as guilty as anybody of not supporting Weck.
0: I just, this stat makes me laugh. Josh Allen, 9 total touchdowns in 5 days. Deshaun Watson, 8 total touchdowns in 1,041 days.
1: See, that's the Department of NFL gut punch statistics, right? that I was talking about.
0: Did you know that Josh Allen is 18th all-time in rushing touchdowns?
1: No.
2: In the NFL, he is 18th.
0: He's
2: a quarterback, not a running back.
0: He is a quarterback, not a running back.
2: What running back is right behind him?
0: He is 16 touchdowns behind Barry Sanders. Rushing touchdowns.
2: Who, that was their specific job, was to run the ball.
0: He has passed Hall of Famer Edgerrin James. He has more touchdowns than Edgerrin James. He has more touchdowns than Frank Gore. He has more touchdowns rushing than Corey Dillon, Jim Taylor, he is now tied with. He will pass Beast Mode, Marshawn Lynch, probably in the next game.
2: And he's only it's a long time in
0: it's
2: NFL
0: like 30s,
2: years,
0: right?
2: He's been in the league for 9 years. This is his 9th season. Wow, that's pretty good.
0: Yeah.
2: That's impressive.
0: He's pretty good out there.
2: So Hall of Famer, right? Even if he doesn't win a Super Bowl in Buffalo, sure. He's a Hall of Famer. Sure.
0: Jim Kelly's a Hall of Famer.
2: Yeah. He lost 4 Super Bowls.
0: Yeah.
2: Yeah.
1: I have one for the panel. Is Kirk Cousins good?
2: Is he good?
0: Yeah. Right now, or has he had a good career?
2: Yeah.
1: That's, ask you if he's good right now.
2: He good right now?
0: No.
2: I haven't seen him, so I don't know.
0: He's mediocre.
2: Is he average? Is he in the top?
1: He just passed John Elway with 300, his 300th touchdown pass.
2: But when John Elway played, the NFL season was only 8 games long. So,
1: well, you have me there. And there are only 4 teams in the league.
2: Right.
0: Well, we could talk about
2: he's
0: Kirk
2: passed Cutt. Elway?
1: Yeah, he just threw his 300th career touchdown pass.
0: Now, you asked the question.
1: The Raiders beat the Dolphins. Right. I shuffled aside your question. Has he had a good career?
0: Yes, he's had a very good career. He has been above average his whole career since he's been a starter.
2: Hall of Fame career?
0: No.
2: Not Hall of Fame. Good. Hall of good.
0: Yeah, Hall of good.
2: Hall of good.
0: Hall of, you know what he's, you know what he's a Hall of Famer in? Hall of Fame
2: contracts. Yeah.
0: God bless him.
2: And I don't think he's worked the system. It's just the system kind of fell into place for him. He hasn't worked anything.
0: When he was in Washington, the morons that be, well, we're not going to pay you. You're Kirk Cousins. And he and his representation were smart. Like, okay, we'll play on your franchise tag. They wanted a 3-year, $57 million deal. Pah! No way.
1: Is it just me, or was there always, I don't know, a brighter star in the football universe floating around Kirk Cousins? Like, oh, you know, we could get Kirk Cousins, but ooh, look over there.
0: Sure.
1: And then that over there guy doesn't turn out to be so hot.
2: And Kirk would just go somewhere else and have
0: a good season. Well, he's not that good. I mean, right. I can't tell you how many days we would spend about, should you pay Kirk Cousins? No. No, you can't pay Kirk. Kirk's... And then you bring up the stats and show what he was. And then I did a whole... I remember I did a whole blind resume. It was like Drew Brees and a couple other quarterbacks. And his numbers were right there. He was... What did I say on... Who was the quarterback we were talking about earlier this week? Oh, Bo Nix. And I said Bo Nix was a bottom half of the league quarterback.
2: You also said that Sean Payton would drive Bo Nix to Green Bay to get Jordan Love if there was a trade.
0: Yes, and okay. I still that stick
2: is,
0: with that.
2: That is quite a statement. Coach driving the car. Is that a quiet ride as you're driving your...
0: He would get on one of those Razor motor scooters. He would get on a Razor scooter and bring his ass to Green Bay if he could get Jordan Love for Bo Nix. But I think for the most part of his career, at least while he was in Washington and Minnesota, not so much Dallas, or excuse me, not so much Atlanta, he was a top half of the league quarterback. Not saying he was a top eight, maybe at times top 10. But that's who he was.
2: He's one of those guys that when he was a Viking, it was like, just stop Kirk Cousins. This is Kirk Cousins.
0: He's one of those annoying guys. Yeah,
2: you're to like, stop Kirk Cousins. Then he blows out his Achilles in Green Bay in a game. And then I see him on, was it quarterbacks? And you kind of get to know him as a person, not just as the enemy quarterback in the purple jersey. And you're going, man, he is really a good dude.
0: Yeah.
2: Like, if you had a son and he grew up to be like Kirk Cousins, you would consider yourself wildly successful as a parent.
0: And he really likes In-N-Out Burger.
2: Back to In-N-Out Burger again.
0: Yeah.
2: Yeah. I think we covered this pretty...
1: What were we talking about?
2: Tim and I agreed that
1: it was yesterday.
2: Tim and I agreed that it was good. It was good. We're not going to throw it in the about...
0: You know, In-N-Out
1: like
0: Burger.
1: Kirk Cousins.
0: In-N-Out Burger. Like Kirk Cousins.
2: He is the In-N-Out Burger of quarterbacks. Good analogy. Yeah, he's good.
1: It's not a double whopper with cheese.
2: he's good.
1: No.
0: Yeah, they got about 10,000 locations in this state alone. I'm Mick what? They have a crusty burger with cheese? Yeah, they call it a quarter pounder with cheese. Quarter pounder.
2: But Buffalo looked awful good last night.
0: It looked good the first 2 weeks. Look, to go to Houston and to put up 36 points in the Houston
2: on that defense
0: is pretty damn impressive. Now, they're not perfect. I'm not ready to hand them a Lombardi trophy because I don't know if you knew this. They've never won one of those.
2: Crown them, as Denny Green would say.
0: Crown them.
2: Crown their ass.
1: How many Lamar Hunts do they have?
0: Is that the AFC?
1: That's as good as it's got for the Buffalo.
0: Four
1: Bills.
0: Straight, and that's it.
2: Yes, that's right, because they haven't been back to a Super Bowl, and that's when you get the Lamar Hunt. Yeah, they got a trophy case full of those things.
0: Feels like they missed their opportunity last year. No Patrick Mahomes. Lamar Jackson got hurt.
2: I don't know. They still look pretty good.
0: No, they look very good, but Lamar looked pretty good week one.
2: Lamar always looks good until the playoffs get here. He is not a playoff quarterback. At least he wasn't under Harbaugh.
0: Is Josh Allen a playoff quarterback? I mean, if you want to...
2: He was 14 seconds away from...
0: But he didn't get there. I mean, I'm not saying it's his fault.
2: Right.
0: But if you're just going to blindly say Lamar's not a playoff quarterback, well, then you got to say Josh Allen.
2: He hasn't
0: Allen
2: been.
0: Too.
2: His numbers in the playoffs are bad. They're bad. He is a below average quarterback when the playoffs get here. And that's been the rap on him. Now, if he wins the Super Bowl, we forget about all of that stuff. How many did Elway not get to? Then he won two in a row. And all of a sudden it's like, oh, Elway, he's a great quarterback.
1: How's Joe Burrow doing? He was in the...
2: He's got to stay healthy.
1: He was in the group of, wow, look at all these quarterbacks the AFC has. at one time.
2: Elite, Tim, when he's healthy?
0: Yeah.
2: Yeah.
1: They beat the Buccaneers, right, week one?
2: Yes. Yeah. So I don't know. We'll see.
0: Lamar Jackson's last two playoff games. 18 of 25, 254, two touchdowns, one interception. 16 of 21, 175 passing yards, two touchdowns. I think he's gotten better in the postseason. But, you know, he lost a game to Patrick Mahomes in the AFC Championship.
2: A lot of quarterbacks have lost
0: games. To Josh Allen. So there you go. Lost to Josh Allen. Yeah. So we got a lot of good quarterbacks in the AFC, and Josh Allen absolutely is one of them, and he looks like the MVP right now, but you don't win the MVP in middle of September. But, you know, I'm sure it was to an extent drawn up this way, but Josh Allen scoring the first touchdown in the new stadium makes a lot of sense.
2: I felt like he was going to score the first touchdown because he got to like the half yard line. They lined up, they ran a quarterback sneak. I really felt like, well, they really want him to have the first touchdown.
0: I should have thought about that last night from a betting standpoint, because that's a big thing people like to bet on, have a little fun, is who will score the game's first touchdown is a interesting prop to bet, if you will. And usually you try for like a long shot, and we talked about the first touchdown in the NFL season was scored by rookie tight end Eli Raridan. He was 60-1 to score the game's first touchdown. But thinking back to last night, it's like, you're opening up a new stadium. Of course they're going to want Josh Allen to score the game's first touchdown.
2: First touchdown, right. Your future Hall of Fame quarterback
0: scored the touchdown. I mean, I know at the end of the day, if you just looked at the box score, you say, wow, Jared Goff lit it up last night. He was kind of crappy early on in that game.
2: He was under a lot of pressure.
0: I don't know if it's all of his fault. You know, there was a lot of blitzing and whatnot on him, but they had some window dressing late in that game. That game was never really in doubt.
2: Right. What did you think of Jim Leonard's defense?
0: I thought first half it was great. Blitzing them and making Jared Goff. I mean, they were up, what, 21-0? 27-7? Yeah. So I thought it was really good early on.
2: I feel like I should share this with you. I shared it with Brian and Eric. If the Packers lose to the Jets on Sunday,
0: yeah,
2: I'm going to have to call in sick Monday. I just can't come in and just discuss it and share my raw feelings and just be a basket case in here crying into the microphone. It's not good for the equipment, for one, to get tears all over
0: it. True, yeah.
2: You know, and to slobber all over it. You know, runny nose. So
3: it's not good for anyone to see that, witness that.
0: That's not good for business. That's not good for anyone.
1: Have that inflicted on pictures. I take pictures and I'd post them. Look at this.
2: But just so you know, that's where I am mentally after the way they finished that game in Minnesota last week.
0: Okay.
1: It's the in a row part that's killing me. You know what I mean?
2: I do.
1: Yeah.
2: Yeah. How many would that be in a row?
1: Well, are you
2: how many straight
1: regular
2: losses?
1: Season games, or are you throwing in the playoff
2: game too? Because that was in the row.
0: If they lost on Sunday?
2: Yeah. If they lose on Sunday, that will be how long?
3: That's seven, right?
0: Seven
2: game losing streak. I just won't be in shape. You guys wouldn't want me here anyway. So just so you know, Packers lose, I'm out on Monday.
3: And it's to the Jets. I mean, they won last week.
2: They lost to the Jets in Green Bay with Rodgers at quarterback last time we played the Jets. Remember that?
3: Yeah.
2: Sauce Gardner walking around with that cheese head on after the game. Yeah. It was they were just absolutely rubbing our noses in it.
0: The good news is Sauce Gardner not on the Jets anymore.
2: Yeah, I know. But Geno Smith is. And that I can't live in a world where Geno Smith is better than my football team. I can't do it. But I know it's a possibility. And I am nervous going into Sunday's game. I am nervous after what I saw last week. I think we have a bad coach. I do. I really believe that now. I think we have a bad coach who cannot adjust.
0: You've never been in on. You've never accepted him. He's been too handsome for you. You're anti-handsome.
2: All I see is
3: handsome hater.
2: All I see is wins and losses.
0: I disagree. You've never fully been on.
2: Brian called him the yoga instructor, not me.
1: I did, but then I said, okay, he's not just a yoga instructor. It took about 3 years, though.
2: Okay.
1: When I started to know his voice, he started, not being, so meek. Is that the right word? Probably not.
2: Sure.
1: But
2: I'll let you pick your word, but I think meek is probably fairly accurate.
3: Have you seen that that meme that was going around? I guess it's a meme.
2: Have you seen the meme on the internet? Why have you more specific?
3: It was a side-by-side picture of LaFleur. Like, he looks super studly in this one picture of the Packers, and he's got his aviator sunglasses on.
2: Yeah.
3: And they said, and what he looked like. That was the first half, what he looked like, and then what he looked like in the second half. And it was a young picture of him when he was an assistant with Washington?
2: I think
3: he used to be.
2: Yeah.
3: And he's got these like baggy pants on. They're pulled up too high. He looks like really nerdy. But it was a real picture of him.
2: First half, second half.
3: Younger.
2: Yeah.
3: Yeah.
2: Yeah. So I got to tell you, I didn't think we'd be in this position where I'm nervous going into week two to play the Jets in New York. But the Jets are 1-0. The Packers are 0-1. And I know what I saw last Sunday. Am I a good fan? Am I a good fan?
1: No.
2: No. Am I a fan? Yeah, I'm a fan. I want to win.
0: You're a fan.
2: I want to win. And I'm nervous because I know mentally I will not be able to take it. I just won't.
3: Well, if they blitz and he doesn't throw a screen pass or like quick dump off, he's got guys running go routes.
2: You got to check down at the line, right? You got to see that coming.
3: Yeah.
2: That's all part of the quarterback's job.
3: He knew it was coming all last game. Like, they didn't even try to disguise it.
2: You're not helping, Rock. You are not helping my mental situation.
3: And I don't think they're going to try to disguise it on Sunday because it seemed to work pretty well.
2: All right, let's all just take a second here. Go get a glass of water or a cream soda, and we'll reconvene in a couple of minutes. Stand by. It's 8:43.
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10: 8:49 with Bob and Brian. All right, enough about what's going to kill me this weekend. What's the best football game of the weekend, Tim? What one can I miss?
11: Ole Miss, LSU.
10: I thought that would be the answer.
11: Saturday night, shockingly... hold on to your seats. The quarterback that Lane Kiffin announced that on Wednesday was doubtful, he is now questionable.
10: So is that an upgrade?
11: Yes.
10: Okay. All right.
11: He's going to play. There's a rumor, just a rumor. I have not been able to confirm it. But there's a rumor that Lane Kiffin put this out there so that the point spread would come down and that it would be a better number for the boosters to bet on. That is complete rumor, but could you see Lane Kiffin doing something like that? You sure could.
10: That seems like that's some sort of violation, or that might even actually be a crime, right? No?
11: Probably.
10: Yeah.
11: There's no rules.
10: There's no
11: rules. You can do whatever you want.
10: No rule.
11: He's the same guy that was trying to get pro players to play on his roster.
10: Until the SEC said, we'll kick you out, which we knew they weren't going to do.
11: But then they played a game of chicken. He said, the pro guys won't play on my roster. It's going to be a zoo down there. College game day will be there. Did you see who the celebrity picker is going to be?
10: I did.
11: None other than Morgan Freeman.
10: Yeah.
11: I didn't know Morgan Freeman's from Mississippi. Didn't know that.
12: I don't know if he lives there now.
11: Does he really?
10: Does he? He's a Mississippi resident?
12: I think so.
10: Okay.
11: God, he's 89 years old.
10: Wow. Yeah. Yeah, I hope I'm that popular when I'm 89 years old.
11: I hope I'm just capable of going to be at a football game at 89, let alone be the game day picker.
10: Forget about the spread, Tim. Forget about the spread. Who's going to win that game?
11: Well, the spread is a great equalizer.
10: I know, but we're going to take that out. Just straight up money line.
11: I'll say Ole Miss. I don't feel confident. It's not the lock of the century. To keep it simple, stupid, I have the better quarterback at home. I will take Ole Miss.
10: Okay,
11: don't love it. But
10: all right, with the points. All right, now let's go with the points. Who do you like?
11: Well, I just told you I like Ole Miss. So.
10: Okay. Oh, really? So you like them? Okay. All right, very good.
11: They're a home underdog. So, yeah, I took them as a three-point underdog. 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
10: Right. You get right up to game time. You butt right up against game time.
11: So I reached out to Frank. I said, hey, why don't you come on my show and do your celebrity picks

0: as Morgan Freeman. Frank kindly responded. He is very busy, and he was unable to do so. I did it more jokingly. I did not say, hey, you got to do this. But it was nice of him to respond. And he is busy, though. As he always is. Frank's always busy.
1: He's in big demand, yeah. He's very popular, with the three of us.
0: He did tell me that he got like a bunch of texts yesterday when Morgan Freeman was announced, because that's one of the amazing impersonations he does.
1: He's very good at that. Brewers
2: Morgan
1: lost.
2: Freeman lives in Charleston, Mississippi.
1: There you go. Really? He's a Mississippi. Where's Charleston?
2: Northern Mississippi. Certainly the northern quarter of the state.
1: Okay. All right. Brewers lost yesterday to the Pirates.
0: Won the series.
1: They're in Baltimore for a 3-game series starting tonight. Dodgers won, so the lead is back down to 2.
0: That is, if you were a Brewers fan, that's a hell of a trip. Those are 2 spectacular ballparks. Go to Pittsburgh, then Baltimore?
1: Pittsburgh to Baltimore, and then they come back to Pennsylvania because they have to go through Philadelphia on the way home.
0: You can pass on Philly.
1: Okay.
0: It's all right.
1: But if you're going to pick a couple of ballparks, Pittsburgh and Baltimore would be
0: very high on
1: your list. Okay. Yep. Good to know, because I know you like visiting ballparks.
0: I do.
1: All right.
2: They should beat the hell out of Baltimore. They should.
0: Baltimore's fighting for something.
2: They're last place in their division.
0: Yeah, their division's actually good, though. If they were
2: in the American League, the whole American League is like under 500 or something.
0: If they were in the AL West, they'd be like a game and a half out.
2: Yeah.
0: Orioles are only 3 games out of a wild card spot, so they're...
1: With how many to go? 9? That's a ways.
0: Oh, no, they're not going to do it, but I'm just saying they have a shot.
1: All right.
0: So they're playing for something. And the Brewers will be there when my guy Trey Mancini is honored. It's going to be Trey Mancini.
1: There you go.
0: On Saturday.
1: Another reason to watch. All right, we're out of time, Tim.
0: Gentlemen, you have a lovely weekend. And for the sake of you working on Monday, go Pack, go.
1: Yeah, really need this win to get to 1-1. All right, we'll talk about it Monday, Tim.
0: All right, boys.
1: All right. 8:54. Kerry, what's coming up?
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1: All right, let's get some traffic.
3: 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Not improving is 94 northbound at College Avenue, where the 3 left lanes are blocked with a big accident, and we have tremendous delays back to Drexel because of it, so use caution driving in those delays. 94 westbound, 1 disabled at Mitchell Boulevard. It's out of traffic, though. It is 13 minutes from downtown out to the zoo. 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
1: Thanks, Kerry.
2: It's just going to be a rainy time. Partly cloudy skies this morning, becoming overcast in the afternoon. High of 66. Expect some thunderstorms tonight with maybe an inch of rain. Low of 61. Then tomorrow, thunderstorms. High of 67. Localized flooding is possible. And then after that, more thunderstorms possible tomorrow night. It's 63 in Milwaukee, 65 in Racine, 62 in Waukesha.
4: Morning routine. Shower, shave, Bob and Brian. Or is it Bob and...
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5: 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We're talking to Tommy Davidson. He's coming up in a few minutes. He's in town. He's at the Improv, stopping by.
6: How about it?
5: Making his way. Really?
6: Oh, really? Yeah.
5: Hey, settle down.
6: That's fun.
5: It scares people away.
6: Oh.
5: Yeah.
6: You can't hear.
5: Really?
6: Not right now.
5: Is he in another studio somewhere?
6: Yeah, all right. Of course.
5: It's time for the news. Carrie.
6: Milwaukee alderwoman says she's going to remove funding for license plate reader cameras from next year's city budget unless residents are given a chance to weigh in. The flock camera. Who knew what a...
7: I'll weigh in. I'll say, leave him there.
5: You're not a Milwaukee resident.
7: I know, but I'm weighing in.
5: Strike that. He's not a Milwaukee resident.
7: Sitting in the city of Milwaukee right now.
6: I can't be the reader of the news and the, like, topographer in the courtroom. That's hard to do.
5: Stenographer.
6: Topographer. That's a map maker, right?
7: Tell us about this map you've brought into the courtroom.
6: Stenographer.
5: But I like it. You're right, it's stenographer. I'll give you that. One who.
6: Underwater photographer. Alderman Marina Dmitrijevic said on Thursday she and Alex Brower, also an alderman, plan to introduce a charter change requiring future automated license plate reader contracts to always come before the Common Council. Announcement came during a packed Fire and Police Commission meeting focusing on the MPD's use of flock cameras. Dozens of residents called for the city to end its contract, citing concerns about data collection, retention, and sharing. But yet, their smartphone's not going anywhere.
5: You checked the I agree box on the on the phone. You didn't check anything for a Phlox camera.
6: Oh, okay. Well, that's a good point.
5: But
7: you know, when they were looking for one of the Trump assassin.
6: Oh, Roger.
7: One of those guys when they're looking for Charlie Kirk's assassin.
6: Yeah.
7: And they're looking for Luigi Mangione.
6: Savannah Guthrie's mother.
7: Yeah, that's another one. It's like, well, what do the cameras in the area tell us?
6: They are a tool.
7: Everybody wants the camera material.

0: Carolyn Till.
1: But then there's some tools that misuse those tools.
0: So punish them.
1: Agreed. Milwaukee Police Department Chief of Staff Heather Hoff defended the system, saying police need tools to quickly apprehend people accused of harming other community members. She says canceling the contract would require the department to start over with another license plate reader company and develop new safeguards. How much? The question is, how much money will that cost? Where are our fire trucks? Did we get any new fire trucks yet, or are we still just limping along?
2: I think, wasn't it like, how long was the, weren't we suing the fire truck, truck manufacturers for because the prices were too
1: restrictive
2: high?
1: Restrictive or...
2: I can't remember everything we talk about, Carrie. I'm sorry.
1: That's true, because Eric and I were listening to some older tape, and you had already discussed, the Buffalo Wild Wing thing. You guys had already discussed that once upon a time.
2: Yeah, we have to repeat things for people to remind them you're doing this wrong.
1: I think you have to repeat the things for ourselves.
2: Maybe.
1: That's what's really going on.
0: So you need to bring up WEC again in a couple of years?
1: Having lived in the Midwest all my life, what is WEC?
2: I wouldn't let WEC go 2 years. I would make that like a weekly feature.
1: It's a bun?
0: Yeah, it's like a hamburger bun with poppy seeds or something on top.
2: Yeah. It's a bread.
0: Looks like a combination of seeds.
2: It's a German...
1: Like an everything bagel?
2: A type of German bread roll is what it's described as here when I looked it up.
1: Wow.
2: Yeah, but it looks like a hamburger bun when you see it being used for something.
1: MPD recently restricted access to Flock data by barring outside agencies and allowing only department supervisors to access the system. That is following the charges against the two former Milwaukee police officers accused of, you know, misusing those cameras. The U.S. has deployed weapons in orbit, officials revealed this week.
0: I like that.
1: Marking the first public acknowledgement of U.S. space-based weapons.
2: Even if we haven't, what's the harm in telling everybody we have? So what if we lied? You lied? Oh, yeah. Okay. Sue us. We lied.
1: Right. Officials offered few details, describing them as on-orbit space control weapons designed to protect against hostile action. Disclosure is coming amid growing space military competition, with the U.S. saying that China and Russia are developing capabilities that could threaten our satellites. In 2025, the U.S. announced plans to develop Golden Dome, a missile defense network that would include space-based interceptors which destroy missiles in flight. You know, this Space Force thing that we made a lot of fun of in the beginning, at least in my household we did, a lot.
0: Mm-hmm.
1: It seems to be more and more like, hey, yeah.
0: I think it was absolutely the right move. It was full of foresight and looking into the future.
1: Right.
0: Trump just got laughed at for it. Steve Carell, they made a, was it HBO series that was, pretty much mocking the Space Force.
1: The boots on the ground Netflix. Crowd still mocks the Space Force with ultra regularity.
0: I understand that because those guys, the boots on the ground guys have...
1: literally infantry want.
0: Yeah.
1: That makes them laugh.
0: Space Force just sounds like...
2: That's because they can't fly.
1: Like Buzz Lightyear?
2: They're boots on the ground. Literally, they are boots on the ground.
1: Right.
2: They'll never know the joy of
0: they're
2: flying.
0: They're going to do the dirty work.
1: They can get out of perfectly good helicopters on a rope. They a little flying is involved.
0: But we're going to need the Space Force, guys.
1: I mean, really,
0: more and more.
1: When you put it like this, it's like, well, hey, yeah, who's going to sit and man all these things and intercept and push the button and the Space Force?
2: You with your rifle on the ground?
1: You, Lieutenant Weinberg. Yeah.
0: No. I'll give you a little advance on history. Today, the Air Force became its own branch. 1947,
1: today?
0: Yeah.
1: In 47.
0: Before that, it was just part of, the Navy had planes, and then besides that, the Marines had planes, and the Army Air Corps was, you know.
1: Right.
0: They had their guys.
1: Wow.
0: But the idea of an Air Force on its own, that was a laughable idea for some.
1: There's, again, that boots on the ground, they're kind of tough. They call it the Chair Force. But it's
0: but to their credit, they're not sitting in chairs either.
1: It's interdepartmental.
0: I get
1: fighting.
0: That.
1: That's just good old competition.
0: And let them do that. But
2: that's busting balls.
1: They should do that.
0: We need the Space Force.
1: Right.
2: Chair Force.
1: 1967.
2: Ouch.
1: That's the best they could come up with.
2: But I'd like to talk to the Air Force guys. Goes, what do you call these guys?
1: They'd have some choice words.
2: Of course they do. Yes.
1: Let's call one and find out what he says.
2: Not maybe not even suitable for air.
1: This is what I mean. Right.
2: Right. So
1: I can only use
2: profoundly disturbing. We couldn't broadcast.
1: that banter is an art form that they do amongst themselves.
2: Yes.
1: It's perfect.
2: Yes.
0: The Marines were created in what, 1775?
2: It's a while ago, yeah.
0: But up until about World War II, they were always in danger of being canceled out. We don't need those guys.
1: Really?
0: Yeah.
1: Good Lord. The things I don't know.
2: And what did they tell the guys in the Navy and a few good men?
0: Oh, the Marines.
2: Thanks for the ride.
0: The Marines are part of the Navy.
2: Yeah, but even they.
0: And you'd think, well, they're all part of the same organization. They love each other, right?
1: Wrong.
0: No, they fight all the time.
1: Yeah. All the time.
0: That's part of their ethos.
1: Yeah. Yep.
2: Yeah.
1: Keep them sharp.
2: We have football games.
1: Uh-huh.
2: Now, we have football games.
1: Army.
0: Well, Army and Navy. Yeah. There's no Navy and Marines football game.
2: Marines aren't going to waste their time on a football game. We'll do it. We'll do it out on the battlefield. We'll show you how it goes.
1: And the jokes about anytime, anywhere.
2: But thanks to all of them.
1: Does anything, he suddenly sits down and has to write a book about it.
2: Thanks to all of them who have ever put on the uniform.
1: Correct. 1967 Outer Space Treaty is banning nuclear weapons and other weapons of mass destruction in orbit, but it doesn't ban conventional weapons, which is what these would be.
0: Orbital interceptor. You just shot a bazooka from a satellite.
1: 1.2 trillion over 20 years.
2: Could you even do that?
0: I don't know.
2: What would that do to the satellite? Send it twirling off?
0: I don't know. What if you just dropped something, a rock?
2: I don't know.
0: How low do you have to be before something you drop from the machine you're sitting in falls to the earth?
2: There's a lot of variables there.
0: In the atmosphere? Out of the atmosphere? I don't think you can do it out of the atmosphere.
2: How high in orbit is the satellite?
0: Mm-hmm.
2: You know, what's the girth avitational pull from out there?
1: Girth?
2: Yeah, I said girth avitational pull.
0: It's Friday. We should really...
1: That's better than Mocky Mountain, I think.
2: You think it's better? Girth avitational pull?
1: It's still a gold standard, but you've had two like that recently where that were just a complete... Okay. Federal judge has ordered...
2: It's my thing.
1: ...has ordered the Kennedy Center to provide 30 days notice before making any major physical changes to the building.
2: Right. Here's what the president needs to do. Stop with this Kennedy Center thing. Just stop.
1: Is not his
2: stop.
1: Move.
2: Stop.
1: If he stops doing that, he's going to do something else.
2: That is the problem. This is embarrassing.
1: Lake Michigan.
2: The only way it can be saved is if his name goes on it. That's the only way he's going to save it.
1: Yeah, pretty
2: stupid. It's idiotic.
1: He can build his own buildings, and he has, and his name's stuck right on him.
2: You got
1: what
2: a war
1: do you need
2: going
1: Kennedy
2: on.
1: Center for?
2: You have a war going on. Oil prices are out of control. The interest rates were just raised again.
1: The memes of Jackie Kennedy flipping him off are pretty funny.
2: So, enough about the Kennedy Center.
0: More memes.
1: Many, many memes. Not coin memes, because only you know what that means, right? Didn't Merriam-Webster put coin memes in the thing?
0: Right.
1: Meme coin.
0: I don't know what that is. We talked
2: It's a worthless...
1: Like a fungible token kind of thing. With,
2: yeah, but it's...
1: It's got art on it. Or
2: you don't want to be...
1: You don't want to be
2: meme
1: on...
2: Meme coin. So, I don't know. I'm going to have to buy a dictionary.
1: You're a joke, like you're a national joke.
2: I'm going to have to buy a dictionary now and actually look up words again.
1: That'll be weird.
0: You couldn't just type it in a search bar and get a definition?
2: Yeah, but they want me to buy their book. Google.
1: John Stewart said he never planned to focus his charity work on first responders and their families, but it grew organically. Daily Show host said he wanted to support those who dedicated their lives to helping others. His advocacy began following the 9/11 terrorist attacks, when he lobbied passionately for the September 11th Victim Compensation Fund. That continues as he announced Friday that he will host the First Responders Children's Foundation Roll Call of Heroes. It's a ceremony to be held in October in New York. He believes supporting first responders and their families is crucial as they are essential to society. And also, 3,000 more of them died after, you know, their response on the ground
0: that day. Yeah, because of all the
1: cancers. So that doubles the number of victims that we had. So, who is the real biggest victim in terms of AI?
2: The children. Right? Did I get it?
0: Are there victims yet?
2: Did I get it?
0: Has AI claimed a victim yet?
1: Oh, there's been suicides from AI. So, yes, there are victims.
2: I'll say paralegals. Paralegals are the biggest victims.
1: You want to guess or should I just go?
0: Just go.
1: It's guys named Al.
2: Oh, right. AI, yeah.
1: The capital I.
2: Yeah.
1: Often is like, you know, it's non-initialized AI. According to a new report, it's becoming a headache for many Als and their businesses, like a place called Al's Attire in San Francisco. The shop provides analog services like tailoring and custom clothing, but apparently some customers think there's some kind of AI bot involved. Like it's AI attire.
2: But it's an L in the phone book, or when they Google it, they're not typing in.
0: Can't they?
1: The owner says the lowercase L can look exactly like a capital I.
0: Right, but before all this, you know, font changing happened, a capital I was supposed to have a little
1: the two dings.
0: Serif on the top and on the bottom.
1: It's called a serif?
0: I'll go with that.
1: I will not argue.
2: Are you trying to say sheriff?
0: No.
1: He didn't shot the serif.
0: The serif?
1: No, he shot the sheriff. Every time I planted a seed.
2: You didn't give us a review.
1: He said, kill it.
2: You didn't give us a review of that show. You went to Eric Clapton the other night. I saw the newspaper, from the Vatican.
1: The Pope was at Clapton? I didn't see him.
2: No, he's at a Sox game. Couldn't make it.
1: He's an idiot. Eric's 81. Not coming around much. He sounded great. He looks great. He's Eric Clapton. But, I mean, he's 81. I haven't seen him in 20-some years. So, you know, time marches on across all of our faces. Didn't march across his voice. It was great.
2: Because there was a time when we thought we would not see him again, right?
1: He just never came that around that often.
2: But he was not in good health for a while. I don't think he was healthy enough to take on a tour.
1: I don't remember that part of the story. I just thought he was just busy being himself somewhere else and hanging around with B.B. King and, I don't know, just being Eric Clapton.
2: Do you remember one of the early episodes of Breaking Bad where Walt and Skyler were invited to his friend's birthday party? The friend that started great? Was
1: the rich friend?
2: With the beautiful house and all that stuff.
1: And I love that
2: basically
1: house.
2: Walt felt like he had stole all his ideas and research and turned it into...
1: He was bitter.
2: This. Yeah, he'd started his own company and all that. And he was invited to the party. And Skyler said, oh, my God, I look like I'm going to prom. And all the other people were dressed.
1: She did. She looked like ass.
2: It looked bad.
1: And everybody was sophisticated and she was...
2: And do you remember one of the gifts that he got for his birthday?
1: Was it an Eric Clapton signed guitar or something like that?
2: Yeah. Yeah, it was. It was signed by Eric Clapton. And it said, sorry about the belt buckle rash. On the back of the guitar, signed Eric Clapton from somebody, one of his friends.
1: Oh.
2: And I think Walter got him a book. They were just showing how far past Walter and Skyler they had shot, you know.
1: Yeah, or undershot.
2: Socially, yeah.
1: Undershot, really.
2: When Walter,
0: I understand that is a component of the story.
2: Yeah, and that was all part of what drove Walter
1: well,
2: White.
1: I was going to say, right, exactly.
2: I'm smarter than them. Why are they ahead of me?
1: Well, and the brother-in-law that the son seemed to like better than his own dad. Like he was more, he thought his brother-in-law's, he thought Hank's job and what he did every day was so much cooler than his dumb dad's science teaching. You know, like he just, he had no respect, that kid.
2: Walt was the guy who
0: and
2: was,
0: then he had even less respect for his dad when he found out he was a, you know, meth cooker.
1: Son, take a look at this floor full of money. You're set for life. I don't know what, you're so ungrateful.
2: And all we wanted Skyler to do was shut up. Because she wanted him to stop making
1: money.
2: Meth. Yeah, we were pulling for the bad guy.
1: You don't have to say meth. You say making money.
0: More of that. Well, I wanted him to make because his meth was so good.
1: Because he was so perfect at it.
0: Yeah, I thought, oh, yeah.
2: Because he had a plan. He always had, this is it. I'm out. I'm going to get out. I'm done.
0: They played with our loyalties all the time on that show.
2: Well written.
1: That's why it was a lot of fun.
2: It's a great job by Vince Gilligan.
0: Like, Gus Fring was a bad guy among bad guys.
2: Yeah.
1: Right.
0: And then when they kidnapped him and dragged him off to Mexico, it was like, oh, I hope he gets out.
2: Well, leave him alone.
0: Yeah.
2: What are you guys doing to the bad guy? It's 9:18.
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2: All right, last look at traffic, Carrie.
1: 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Oh, we still have that accident being worked on. It's in traffic, and there's delays back to Drexel because of it, so use caution there. And that's traffic.
2: Thank you, Carrie.
0: rain. Just write down rain on your, I don't know, worksheets. Mix of clouds and sun this morning, followed by increasing clouds. Showers developing later. Showers tonight. Thunderstorms tonight. Maybe an inch of rain. Might get some localized flooding. High today, 66. Low tonight, 61. Tomorrow, thunderstorms. And there's a mention of flooding again tomorrow, because there's thunderstorms tomorrow night, too. High of 66 tomorrow, low of 62 tomorrow night. 63 right now in Milwaukee, 65 in Racine,

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7: 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Oh, this is timely. What, with Christmas right around the corner? Under 100 days, right?
8: It's the 261st day of the year, so there's 104 days left, so subtract 7, yeah.
7: Yeah, we're under 100 days to Christmas. The Hog and Manual Motors welcome Trans-Siberian Orchestra, Fiserv Forum for two shows, December 26th. 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Portion of the proceeds, that benefits Hunger Task Force. We're having a TSO text weekend starting tomorrow. Text in the code to enter in to win a pair of tickets to the show. 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Good luck. It's 9:25. Time for history, Brian.
8: It's Friday, September 18th, 2026, 260th day of the year, 105 days remain. It's National Cheeseburger Day, easy enough to celebrate. International Grenache Day, you know what Grenache is? It's a red grape.
7: It's a red grape.
8: Thrives in hot weather, you make wine out of it. Rice Krispies Day, Raspberry Day, combine those two. National Ceiling Fan Day. To point out the energy-saving benefits of a ceiling fan, turn your AC off, turn your ceiling fans on. Or like I say, to be really cool, do both.
7: Yeah. Yes. They complement each other well.
8: 1793, President George Washington lays the cornerstone of the recently approved Capitol building. A parade preceded the ceremony. Big feast followed. Took almost 100 years to finish the construction. British practically burned it all down in the War of 1812. The Civil War halted construction. We had a number of head architects of the whole thing. We didn't have a

0: dome on it till after the Civil War had started.
1: First things first.
0: Congress moved into the north wing of it in 1800. In 1807, the House of Representatives moved into the south wing. They totally lost where the cornerstone was over the years. And it keeps getting bigger and bigger. They've dug under it. It's a giant complex. 1851, the first issue of the New York Daily Times hits newsstands for 1 cent.
1: Seems reasonable.
0: The predecessor of the New York Times. Founder was Henry Jarvis Raymond, who had become the second chair of the Republican National Committee. What a laugh that is. Especially when you consider the lay of the land and how the New York Times reacts. 1862, one day after the bloodiest battle of the Civil War, Union General McClellan allows the Confederate forces to retreat. Big blunder of the Civil War. McClellan's troops severely outnumbered Robert E. Lee's Confederates, almost three times as many men. McClellan feared Lee was rallying a force of more than 100,000, but it wasn't true. Lincoln urged McClellan to move forward, but McClellan didn't move for another month. He didn't like Lincoln. Waiting in Maryland, however, did give McClellan's troops a needed rest, but Grant didn't do any of that. He knew it was a war of attrition, and he just kept pushing when he was in command. 1947, like I said, the United States Air Force becomes its own branch of the military. It had been a Department of the Army. Around the same time, the Department of War merged with the Department of the Navy. 2 years later, all branches of the armed services were united under the Department of Defense. 1973, Jimmy Carter tells the National Investigations Committee on Aerial Phenomenon that he saw a UFO a couple of years before. Carter called it the damnedest thing I've ever seen. Others corroborated the report, said the object in the sky was bright, changing colors, about the size of the moon. After that, Carter said he'd never laugh at the folks who said they've had a similar experience.
1: I think he was good for his word, because I never saw him laugh at anything.
0: During the 1976 campaign, he said he'd demand release of UFO information if he won. And then he did, and then once he got into office, his tune changed, saying releasing information could threaten national security. 1975, federal forces capture Patty Hearst after she spent a year on the FBI's most wanted list. I don't know if people know who Patty Hearst is anymore. Granddaughter of media mogul Randolph Hearst, she'd been kidnapped a year earlier by a left-wing group called the Symbionese Liberation Army. They demanded $70 in food go to every person in Southern California. They didn't demand that of the government or as a program. They just wanted Hearst to cough that up. Upon completion, they would negotiate Patty's release. Hearst donated $2 million worth of food. The group demanded $4 million more, so that's how that went. On this day, 1975, she was captured during a raid on her apartment. She would be sentenced to 7 years in prison. Jimmy Carter would commute her sentence. Bill Clinton would pardon her completely in 2001. She went along on a bank robbery.
1: Yeah, she was Tanya.
0: Yeah.
1: Yeah, she was a victim.
0: Picture of her, a camera in the bank.
1: Yeah.
0: Had her wearing a beret and carrying a machine gun.
1: She looked like Bonnie Parker.
0: 2017, Hurricane Maria passes over the Caribbean. Category 5 hurricane. It would destroy 90% of the structures on the island. It doesn't say what it was. It killed 27 people. And birthdays today. Aidan Gallagher from Nicky Ricky Dicky and Dawn is 23. Singer Alex Warren, 26. Patrick Schwarzenegger is 33. Jason Sudeikis is 51. Alvin Nathaniel Joyner, you know him as Exhibit, is 52. James Marsden, lately in Your Friends and Neighbors in Paradise, is 53. Jada Pinkett Smith, 55. Lance Armstrong, 55. Holly Robinson Pete is 62. Dr. Ben Carson, 75. Daryl Sitter, Hockey Hall of Famer, 76. Beth Grant from the Mindy Project is 77, also born in the state. James Gandolfini in 1961. Fred Willard in 1933. And Greta Garbo, born in the state in 1905. And that's history.
1: 9:32. What's coming up, Rock?
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5: Okay. Where has that glass been? Because where has that bottle been? Where has that can been?
4: 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You start opening up those doors in your mind.
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12: It's 9:38 with Bob and Brian.
13: Trust you from the bottom of my heart.
12: You like that, don't you?
14: Yeah.
12: Ladies and gentlemen.
15: You never heard my song.
12: I'm running the show here.
15: Yeah. No, she never heard it.
12: Ladies and gentlemen.
15: This guy's a DJ. This guy's, you know.
12: Welcome to the program. Yeah, I don't even know how many triple threats you are. Tommy Davidson.
15: I'll take that.
12: Because you sing, you act, you do comedy.
15: Mm-hmm. Cartoons?
12: Mm-hmm. Broadway? Cartoons. Broadway?
15: Broadway.
12: There you go.
15: Could be next.
12: That's quite a...
15: I can do it.
12: Yeah, quite a magazine of talent there, Tommy.
15: Yeah, it was necessary, you know, for a mortgage. It just kind of helped pay the bills.
12: And you're at the Improv at the Corners in Brookfield. You got a lot of shows, too. You're here
16: five shows this weekend.
15: Are you up to it?
16: Are you hydrated?
15: Yeah, okay. For the most part, I got Starbucks. You know, I'll be high off of this until about 1 in the afternoon.
12: You're a sports fan.
15: I am.
12: You're a sports fan.
15: I am. The Packers are my team.

0: Yeah, right.
1: I understand
0: you
1: power.
0: The term off your sports platypus.
1: Which, yeah.
0: Because your teams are from all over the place.
1: Yeah, he said, still explain. Well, once I pick a team,
2: yeah,
1: I'm a loyalist.
2: Mm-hmm. Okay.
1: Right? So I don't switch. Sixers, the explanation. Right? Okay. ABA basketball, David Thompson.
2: Oh, okay.
1: Julius, mm-hmm. all of them coming into the league at a time when the leagues finally merged and basketball started being played different. So I followed Julius because Julius was the man.
2: You know, he right? was picked by the Milwaukee Bucks in the draft.
1: But what happened?
0: He went
2: to the ABA, and when they merged,
1: okay,
2: ABA teams got to keep their players. They okay. You know, so that's how we wound up with okay. the Nets, yeah.
1: Okay. And they were all long journeys. All long journeys for me, the teams. And they proved to be worthy of me following them. You know what I mean? I mean we've had some great...
0: So you're happy with the results of the...
1: Yeah. You know, I have Francis Asbury Tarkington.
2: Yeah. Was that the reason you liked the Vikings?
1: No, it was the Purple People Eater.
2: Okay.
1: I like
0: the Vikings. Was it their four Super Bowl trophies?
2: Oh wait.
0: That didn't happen.
1: No. I've been with them since they had all white running backs. So you know that was...
2: Who would that have been?
1: That was Jim Osborne and
2: Ed Marinaro?
1: Ed Marinaro.
2: Yes.
1: Right?
2: All right.
1: Okay, so and then we had corners, too, that were white, you know. So,
2: Paul Krause?
1: So, Paul Krause.
2: And?
1: Nate Wright.
0: Boy, they really played that Viking thing
1: right.
0: up there.
1: Yeah, I guess. Nate Wright, right? Nate Wright.
2: If you say so, I don't remember.
1: Yeah. But, you know, I follow my teams.
2: Yeah.
1: You know, I follow them. You know, I'm like you. I'm very specific.
0: You know everybody on the roster? You know?
1: No, not like that. Okay. I know the star players, and I know that I can stick, you know, the bull ring in the center of Larry Zonka's helmet. The bull ring in the center of Larry Zonka's helmet served as a batteram as he gave the Purple People Eater indigestion all through the third quarter.
2: Boy, is that NFL films?
0: You're the music changes. John Facenda's voice.
1: Yeah, and then the music changes. But then Francis Asbury Tarkington took the helm. So, you know it's in me.
2: Oh, you see? Without
1: a
2: doubt.
1: And then the Hurricanes came from Chuck Foreman.
0: Oh.
1: Now, Chuck Foreman came over to us. So they were now no
2: you
1: longer.
2: You say us, you mean the Vikings.
1: To the Vikings.
2: Yeah.
1: Now it was no longer all white running backs. And so I go, wow, where'd this dude come from? And I started watching that team. And I was like, okay, that's that. And then I came from D.C., so obviously the Orioles were the team because
2: they were nearest.
1: Well, who was our greatest player?
2: Cal Ripken.
1: Right.
2: Yeah.
1: So Cal. So now you see that I pick a contender.
2: Okay.
1: And I stick with them.
0: Okay.
2: You see what I mean? You know, the Brewers are in Baltimore starting tonight. They have a 3-game series with the O's.
1: Who are the Brewers? I'm just kidding. So
2: part of that comedy act.
0: I hope that goes over well. At the improv in Brookfield for five
1: shows. He really
0: is
1: a comedian. Get him out of here.
0: Improv.com for tickets.
2: You have what? Two shows tonight, two shows tomorrow, and one show on Sunday, right? A 6 o'clock show.
1: Yeah.
2: That's a lot of time on stage, Tommy.
1: Yeah. And a partridge in a pear tree. I go hard.
2: Yeah.
1: I go hard. But it's nothing to it, really. I used to do three shows a night, but that got kind of hard.
2: Yeah.
1: I mean, by the third show, it's not the show. It's waiting between the shows.
2: Really?
1: I could do 3 hours straight.
2: What do you do between shows then? Everybody knows what goes on during the show. You got your act. You work that out.
1: Right.
2: All right. Okay.
1: Just go back and talk to some of the new comedians. Just, you know, make calls. Just, it's life at the office, you know, get back there. There may be a game on.
2: Okay.
1: You know what I mean? It's.
2: So you don't have to be in this, I'm on in 2 hours, man. I got to get in the zone. Or you're pacing or something like that. Or thinking to yourself, like, come on, man. You're better than that.
1: Yeah. It's like when I busboyed at IHOP. You know, I knew I had to be out there on the floor at a certain time. Did that. come back, kick it with some of the chefs or whatever, you know, or when I worked at the cafeteria at Navy Medical Hospital in Bethesda.
2: Wait, what did you do at the Naval Hospital?
1: I was part of the prep for the wards. So you know how you get a Jell-O in a plastic thing coming to you, and cranberry juice coming to you.
2: Okay,
1: with these huge machines where we did that, and then we would put pies in that, and we seal them with plastic and.
2: So you're in food service.
0: So you couldn't just put it on a plate or in a cup. You had to seal it up so it didn't get all kind of coughing on it.
1: Diet, and you know, and you put them on those things. And so when you go to the hospital, right, you have all these foods that come up nice and covered with plastic. And so I did that.
0: How long did you do that?
1: I did that for about 5-6 years.
2: Wow!
1: I did that through high school.
2: Okay,
1: and then two years after high school. And so
2: you must have got good at it, or they liked you, or you didn't mind it.
1: I was great as a worker because I had no choice because my mom kicked me out of the house. So you want to get back, get a job. So I kept one. You know what I mean? You know, I kept the job. You know, but it's what I do as a stand up is a job, but it's just one of the best jobs I've ever had, man.
2: When did you realize you were funny?
1: A stripper came up to me. I know I got your attention out there in Radio Land right now. I checked the demographics of the show. So she came over and put a pin on my shirt, and I didn't notice what it was.
2: Mm-hmm.
1: And when I got home, it said, number one comedian. And I was like, oh, I'm a comedian. There's a backstory.
0: Do you think she had a pin for every kind of vocation that was possible?
1: I don't know, but she got some other stuff for every vocation.
2: Okay.
1: So my friend Howard wanted me to go to Hollywood. And he thought I was the funniest thing ever. You start with comedy like Eddie did and go to movies.
2: Mm-hmm.
1: He worked at a strip club. The worst strip club in D.C. Okay? The worst. True story. The guards outside had shirts, and on the back of it said, please don't shoot them. Okay.
0: Oh my gosh.
1: I go down there and I know it's the worst. He says he worked there cleaning up. So he said, I talked the manager into putting you on stage, man.
2: To do what? A couple of minutes of
1: comedy. Yeah.
2: How long?
1: He grew up with me in the projects in DC.
2: Did you have?
1: No, no. Okay. I was his hero. He's like,
2: okay.
1: I was funny. I could do impressions. I didn't know what impressions were.
0: That just sounds like a tough audience to work with.
1: Well, I mean, it was a piece of cake though. I was already equipped. Okay. So I go down there finally because he berated me to go, right? I finally went. The manager looked at me, you know, hey man, you got 5 minutes, man.
2: Okay, five minutes.
1: And I look at him.
2: Five minutes can be an eternity up there.
1: I don't know yet. So I look at him and I say, well, what do you want me to do? He said, I don't care what you do, just say something on that microphone. And the first thing I said, swear, they laughed. The second thing I said, they laughed. The third, I was perfect as a comedian from the word go. I stayed in that club for probably about 3 months, and show promoters started coming down and putting me on concerts. Then I started doing contests, and I won everything. Then I went to the Apollo and won that.
2: You didn't get dragged off stage?
1: I didn't.
2: You didn't get the hook?
1: He didn't
0: get the hook. He hated me
1: because he never could get on stage.
2: Okay.
1: You know, and so it went from there. Put it this way, within a year, I was in L.A.
0: That's a pretty quick.
2: You got fast tracked.
1: Within a year.
2: I always heard the worst thing that could happen to a young comedian is they get laughs their first night on stage.
1: Well, it didn't happen for me.
2: Right, because you got laughs the second night, third night, and then moved up pretty quickly.
1: Well, when I get to L.A., it changed.
2: Oh.
1: That lucky thing went away because there was politics involved, you know. So I'd do great in the clubs, and they go, you're not what we're looking for. You know, and I was catching the bus, and it was a nightmare.
2: But you got on Living Color then. So you go to L.A., somehow that works into you got on TV and Living Color, that stuff.
1: Right about when I was about to quit.
0: Really?
1: Yeah, I was about to quit. I was the hottest thing there. Nothing worked out, and I was about to go home. And my mom sent me a $20 bill in the mail. You remember those legal pads, the yellow ones that were big?
2: Sure. Yeah, we still have them.
1: She folded them up. Yeah, folded them up, you know. Folded them up, put a 20 in it, and in magic marker, she wrote, first of all, I know you need the $20.
2: Always. Right?
1: And second of all, don't leave. The Comedy Store called me and said, you're in the main room, which took 3 years, right?
2: That's not that unusual. Yeah. That's not that unusual there, right, though?
1: Yeah. It took three years to get in the main room. But what they said was, you're performing with Eddie Murphy and Richard Pryor.
0: Ooh. Yeah, so you're the opener on that one?
1: I'm glad you said that, because what happened was, I asked, so I'm the opener on that one? What's their intro? And they said no. Mitzi said that Friday, Eddie goes on first, does a half an hour, then you come on and do a half an hour, then Pryor comes on and does a half an hour.
2: That's not bad.
1: Then Saturday, Pryor goes on first, does a half an hour, you go on second, and Eddie goes on last. And I smoked them, both of them. I'm talking about standing ovation. It was that night for me.
0: Second night, both times, or second guy up, both nights.
1: And I'm in the little hovel for the lower comics. They're in the green room, you know, with chicks and turkey on rotisserie. You know what I mean? And Pryor makes his way back there to me and looks at me like I'm some exotic animal. Looks me up and down and goes, man, you're so funny. And I called my mom. I said, hey, man, guess what happened? She said, I told you you shouldn't leave.
2: And what did we learn from that? What did we learn? That mothers, what? Come on. No best, right? And here you are today. What? Okay, before we go, because we're getting late here. So you act, you do comedy, you sing, what was your, there was another one in there? Broadway. What are you? What is your number one? Place them in
1: my
2: order.
1: My number one, that's like my kids, you know, I can't pick them. But if I had to pick, it would be stand-up, because that's the freest form of entertainment, because all you need is one microphone. All you need is a mic.
0: Unless you're Gallagher.
1: Yeah, unless you're Gallagher. Yeah, then you need a truck full of watermelons.
2: That's one of those jokes.
1: Yeah, you need a truck full of watermelons.
2: Gallagher.
0: Tommy Davidson's at the Milwaukee Improv in Brookfield this weekend. 5 shows. Go to improv.com for tickets.
2: Tommy, thanks for stopping by this morning. We appreciate it.
1: Hey, man. Go Vikings. Go Packers! Oh, man.
2: Who do the Vikings play this weekend?
1: I have no idea, but we're going to win.
2: I should know that.
1: We're going to win. Division.
2: Okay. All right. Tommy, enjoy your time in town here. You're going to be here all weekend.
1: Man, I love you guys already, man. Jeez, man.
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0: Crossing one thing off your to-do list on a Friday frees up more time for Saturday and Sunday, the last weekend of summer. Okay, fine. Split the days between doing stuff and doing nothing. Another brilliant
1: the story seems to be all over the place.
0: Genius.
1: Do something fun, do something you hate.
0: That's why I bring it.
1: Do something, don't do anything.
2: And this is to get it done by the time summer's over or I can't do them? No, I can do them in fall if I want, any of these things that you just named.
0: I know, this is so dumb.
1: But all of the things she named, they are all things. They
0: spend today and tomorrow doing things like hanging with friends or running errands and finishing chores. What?
2: Because you can't do it in the fall. No, not true. You can do it in the fall, too.
0: Wake up at the same time every day. You get more out of your weekend. Okay, fine. Weekends are about sleep for moi, yeah, so I don't care.
2: I tell you what. Here's the deal. That's a horrible story.
0: Okay.
2: It's one of the worst you've ever brought in.
0: Spend some time outside.
2: It's going to rain all weekend. Yeah, do it. All right, here's what you're going to do. I want you to run back over to your little newsroom.
0: Yeah.
2: Round up a better story than that, all right? And we'll try again. It's 10 o'clock.
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0: 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All right, here's the deal. Time to pick our game for the weekend for the morning money line. Caller number 15 gets to decide what way they want to go on this. I'm going to lean into Tim's pick on this college game of the weekend.
1: How lazy of you.
0: Yeah, I know, right? But why not go with the expert when you ask him? Why not go with the...
1: Fair
0: got
1: enough.
0: LSU at Ole Miss. That's the game of the weekend.
1: It's only because you ordered me around from the last.
0: 7 and 8 taking each other on. There's no love lost between the two. Going to be extra cops on hand for this one. Take Ole Miss. Ole Miss is the pick. Whether you agree or disagree, 866 Bob and Brian or 414-799-1029. You pick. If you get it right, even if you go with me or against me, whichever. Pick up $25 in Potawatomi Casino Rewards play. Good luck. 10:06, Carrie.
1: National Toy Hall of Fame revealed the 12 finalists for its 2026 class. 12 finalists this year. Bingo. Bop It.
2: Oh, Bop It. What was Bop It?
1: Care Bears. Mahjong. I just got asked to play Mahjong as a group of ladies fourth.
0: That's really picking up momentum, isn't it?
1: Two ladies picked me up at a bar and then declared I should be their fourth for Mahjong.
3: Bop It's like a handheld...
1: Don't you punch a thing down?
3: You twist something, you pull it, you bop it. Like it tells you what to do while you're holding it. It gets faster and faster. And
1: oh,
3: then,
1: I see.
2: I'm looking at a picture of it right now, but...
3: Yeah.
1: Oh, yeah, I kind of remember that-ish. Monster High Dolls, board game Mousetrap.
0: No one ever played it. We just built the Mousetrap and made it do it.
1: Do its different
0: thing.
1: Stuff, yeah. Right. Pokemon trading cards.
0: Okay.
1: Polly Pocket.
0: Yep.
1: The Slide, the actual now playground
0: these are
1: deal.
0: Finalists. These aren't the ones
1: 12
0: going.
1: 12 finalists for 2026.
0: They're not, are these aren't the ones, are these are all going in or they're?
1: They are the finalists for the 2026 class.
0: Right, so we have to vote one more
1: class.
0: Time. Okay.
1: How many can I go?
2: Mousetrap, Slide,
0: Bingo.
1: The board game Sorry.
2: Bingo.
1: Tickle Me Elmo. No. And yours, Yahtzee. Did you ever play real Yahtzee?
2: Oh, yes.
0: Of course. We had the pads and the dice and the cup and all that stuff. Yeah. Sure. We didn't have the internet, Carrie. We had three channels.
2: The really exciting game was three Yahtzee games at once.
0: Three at once? What?
2: Yeah. Instead of playing a game of Yahtzee, a game of Yahtzee, and a game of Yahtzee.
1: How did you do that?
2: You played, you rolled the dice, and then you filled in, you know, whatever you wanted to fill in. And then, if you got another great roll, you had a great roll in fives, and you got another great roll in fives.
0: You put it on the other card.
2: Pull that in the next next game.
0: Did you guys
2: fill them out all at once like that?
0: When you were playing this triple,
2: it was
1: triple
2: on,
1: action.
2: It was on the scorecard. It was presented that way. We didn't make it up.
0: Did you at least keep Narcan nearby
1: for
0: in case?
1: Right.
0: Right.
1: It's hard as fuck.
0: Get the Narcan.
1: Clear.
0: I knew this was going to happen.
2: As there were no video games in the.
0: But that's
1: correct.
0: Three cards going on at once. That's
1: the winners are voted on by toy industry experts. Right. Public voting goes on through next week. Three of the 12 will be inducted.
0: All right, only three get in. That's it.
1: Last year's Battleship. Oh, I really almost Battleship, Slime.
0: Yeah,
1: and Trivial Pursuit.
0: Okay, all right. Fine choices.
1: Okay.
0: Well, we wish them all the best of luck. Thanks, Carrie. It's 10:09.
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0: All right, then. Thanks for listening. Have a wonderful weekend. The last weekend of summer. And we'll reconvene on Monday. You have been enjoying the Bob and Brian Show.
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I will be announcing the Hoghead of the Day at 11 o'clock. 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
2: Let's see if we get an answer today. If you're not signed up to be the Hoghead of the Day, make sure you do it if you want to see Trans-Siberian Orchestra anyway.
3: Hello?
2: Hello, Beth. This is Mindy at the Hog.
3: Oh, my God, Mindy. I am just so happy you're calling.
2: Because you want to go see Trans-Siberian Orchestra.
3: I most certainly do.
2: Have you seen them before?
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2: Well, you're due, so you'll be there. The Hog and Manny Motors presents Trans-Siberian Orchestra, 2 shows, Pfizer Forum, December 26th. Plus, you also get that Hoghead of the Day t-shirt from Huxdorf Diesel and...

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1: Oh my God, that's even greater. My husband is going to be ecstatic.
0: Date night done right.
1: Yes, it is. And this will be the first year in a long time we don't go to Texas.
0: Oh, what's in Texas besides my brother?
1: Our grandbabies.
0: Oh.
1: Our grandbabies.
0: Nice.
1: Perfect. I'm calling my husband.
0: Enjoy your weekend.
1: Thank you.
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It starts tomorrow. All right. I see TSO text coming in. That starts tomorrow. So text tomorrow and Sunday for your chance to win those. The Hog and Manual Motors. Welcome, Trans-Siberian Orchestra, Pfizer Forum. Two shows, December 26th. They went on sale 10 a.m. this morning. Portion of the proceeds benefit Hunger Task Force. So text in the code to be entered to win a pair of tickets to the show this weekend, tomorrow and Sunday. Get the details and the code to text on the Hog app.

0: You know, I played Metallica earlier, forgot to give you the keyword that you need to enter on the Hog app, and it's master, your Metallica keyword. Master, like master of puppets. Hello, the Hog.
1: Hi, Mindy. Happy Friday.
0: TGIF.
1: No doubt. You know, I came up with one. I'm not sure if you're going to be able to do this, but I figured it sounded good. We can work it out. Five-man acoustical jam covering the Fab Four.
0: I played Tesla yesterday. I don't really like to repeat bands day after day because we already do that every hour outside of the liquid lunch.
1: I get it. I'll try to come up with something you do have.
0: All right. Thanks, Big Will, Mike.

just keeps leaving cupboards open. Do you have any kitchen pet peeves at work? I just went up there and the cupboards are just wide open. That and not wiping out the microwave, that's annoying too. Clean up after yourself. All right, so this is the last weekend that you can vote on Bob and Brian's CD title. The Hog, Terrence Hartler, and Janine Walentowski of Modern Woodmen of America invite you to vote for The Leaders on Less or Crapper Pass or Disgraced Cannibal, one of the titles for Bob and Brian's CD. Always comes out around Thanksgiving time. You'll be

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So go vote. 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

0: What the hell have I? Alice in Chains, five words, song title, your Liquid Lunch theme today. 414-799-1029. Ryan and Merton, Brett at Pavlik Vending Modern Coffee in Waukesha, Wes and Cudahy, Dave, Susan, Steve, thanks for your five-word song titles. Matt in Oak Creek, yours is next.
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2: Hi, this is Dan Buttry, combat veteran of the Iraq War. 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They did it to honor our nation's first responders and military as a way to help charitable organizations that focus on supporting this community. Mission Barbecue has donated over $47 million to these causes since 2011. Sadly, in September 2025, the Krause

0: family would lose their son, Andrew, killed during an Army flight training exercise with the 160th Special Operations Regiment. This September, we remember all who were lost on 9/11 and in the line of duty ever since.
1: Ewald Automotive and 1029 The Hog remain committed to serving Southeastern.
2: What's worse than being too expensive? Being invisible. 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

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Five-word song titles, your Liquid Lunch theme today. Beer brewer Joe just left me a message using the open mic feature on the Hog app. Unfortunately, Joe, for some reason, audio is not playing through my computer. So if you wouldn't mind typing that message out to me so I can read it, that'd be great. Or better yet, give me a call, 414-799-1029. Rick in Delafield, I've got your five-word song title lined up after this one.

0: 5-word song titles today. We started with 1-word song titles Monday. We've been adding a word each day. Hats off to the bull, Chevelle. 414-799-1029. Hi, the hog.
1: Yeah, beer drinker Joe here. Or beer brewer Joe, rather. Got to get our beer guys straight. Hey, I wanted to ask for Burn It to the Ground from Nickelback.
0: You could also do Feeling Way Too Damn Good.
1: And then I left a message. I don't know if a lot of people know, so Old German Beer Hall on Fridays at 6 o'clock always cracks a keg. Their way to welcome in the weekend. And so they pour it till it's fun. They just ask that you're generous with your tips to the bartenders.
0: Well, thanks for that heads up.
1: Yeah, so I don't know if you want to let everybody know that, but always yummy beer for the cost of a few dollars to the staff.
0: Thanks for letting us know, Joe.
1: All right, sounds good.
0: Have a great weekend. I will throw that one on after. Well, there's a few options from Quiet Riot. You could do Come On, Feel the Noise, Metal Health, Bang Your Head. But Dan in Elkhorn is opting for Mama, We're All Crazy Now.

0: Burn it to the ground. Thank you, Beer Brewer Joe, for that one. Sean in Germantown thinking rock you like a hurricane, Scorpions. Sean at True Green, every rose has its thorn. Jay Khan looking for some Iron Maiden. You could do The Writing on the Wall, The Number of the Beast, Can I Play with Madness? Few options there. Hello, the hog.
1: How about Sleep Now in the Fire by Rage Against the Machine?
0: That's the second request I had for that one. My anonymous bartender called it in as well. So listen for your leftovers.
1: Okay, thank you.
0: Thank you. Andy in Oconomowoc, I've got yours lined up next. It's Bob and
2: Brian in the morning. Hi, we're Bob and Brian. Enjoy the weekend. We're back on Monday morning.
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1: 3 days, Grace. 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Pat and Grafton thinking the warning. 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Heather in Hartford, Jacqueline in Milwaukee, Dave in Racine, Tom in Tosa, DoorDash Tim in Waukesha.

Bob in Whitewater, Natalie in Menominee Falls, Aaron with the hog on at Nicholson Manufacturing in Exonia. Thanks for your requests. Listen for your leftovers. Last call goes to Krusty in Brookfield and Jeff in Racine. See these guys with Metallica, Camp Randall Stadium, June 12th. Open the Hog app and enter the keyword MASTER for your chance to win tickets. Limp Bizkit kicked the hour off. They're playing that show as well. Avatar, The Dirt I'm Buried In.

0: It's 1029's Hoghead of the Day.
1: Beth Ziggy says, I listen nonstop as I heal and test out retirement, and I love TSO. Well, good, because you're going to see them, Beth. The Hog and Menu Motors present two shows at Fiserv Forum December 26th. Merry Christmas. Plus, you get the Hoghead of the Day t-shirt from Huckstorff Diesel and that $25 board game Barrister gift card and playing your Kid Rock.

0: If it's Friday night pizza night for you, go to Cream City Cravings because that's the featured local offer. You can print on demand and get 50% off at Glass Nickel Pizza. And then starting at 8 a.m. on Tuesday, you'll be able to do the same, print on demand and get 50% off at McBob's.
1: Ever wonder how people decide where to spend their money? It usually starts with a simple search. Mary just moved to town. She's looking for a local coffee shop. What does she do? Well, she pulls out her phone and types best coffee shop near me. And instantly, Google gives her a whole bunch of options. She doesn't click the first name she sees.

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0: Are you going to Mondo Lucha? It's at Turner Hall Ballroom tonight. High-flying professional wrestling, world-class burlesque performances, music and comedy. Quite the event. Tommy Davidson is in town. He was on talking to Bob and Brian this morning. He's at the Milwaukee Improv all weekend. He popped in my office for a minute, had a nice chat, nice guy. Anyway, get out there and enjoy the last official weekend of summer. We're having a TSO text weekend that starts tomorrow, technically midnight. It'll go until midnight Sunday. The Hog and Manual Motors welcomes Trans-Siberian Orchestra to Fiserv Forum, two shows December 26th. They just went on sale this morning, those tickets, and a portion of the proceeds benefit Hunger Task Force. So get into that. Text weekend. You can text.
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0: Kill a half hour. Are you ready for it? At 2 o'clock, The Hog presents Tom Morello at the Rave on Sunday. Tickets to that show Tuesday. You're heading to Tinley Park Credit Union 1 Amp to see Iron Maiden and Megadeth. And then on October 16th, you'll be at the Pabst for Wasp and KK's Priest. That's if you win Kill a Half Hour. Coming up 2 o'clock.
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2: 50% of us managed to do this over the summer. 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
3: Hi, Mindy. Hey. 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
3: I'm going to go with lose weight.
2: 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Try again. Hello, The Hog. Hello, The Hog.
3: Hello, Mindy. Is it gain weight?
2: It is not. Try again. We go from lose weight to gain weight. Hi, The Hog.
3: Yeah, so 52% peed in a lake this summer.
2: Did what?
3: Peed. Urinated.
2: Oh, in a lake. 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No, try again. Hi, The Hog.
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2: Not the movies, exactly. Try again. Hi, The Hog.
4: Hi, how about outdoor activities?
2: 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Go is your first clue. 50% of us managed to do this over the weekend. What is it? Your first clue is go.
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4: What follows is an important question from Milwaukee County Judge David Borowski.
5: Why is the Sheriff's Department handing laptops or iPads to defendants?
4: There's only one reason, and that's David Crowley. David Crowley gave tablets to every inmate in Milwaukee County, regardless of their crime. And what happened next? A domestic abuser used a county-issued tablet to contact and threaten his victim more than 1,500 times. A triple murder suspect used one to intimidate a witness. Another inmate accessed child pornography. And who signed off on the program? David Crowley. Not once. Twice. David Crowley even authorized the program again in 2025.
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2: Go was the first clue. 50% of us managed to do this over the summer. 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
4: Go to the lake.
2: Go is the first clue. Don't use it in your guess. Hello, The Hog.
4: See a concert?
2: Not exactly what I'm looking for. Try again. Hi, The Hog.
4: Is the answer get to a festival?
2: Not really. Try again. Hi, The Hog.
1: Hi, Mindy. How about go to the drive-in?
2: Where is there a drive-in?
1: There's one out in, I'm trying to remember now. Jefferson County.
2: Okay, all right. Probably one of a few left, huh?
1: Yes.
2: Yeah. Not exactly the answer. Try again, okay?
1: All right, great. Thank you.
2: Hi, The Hog.
5: Hi, Mindy. Is it be a concert?
2: No. Try again. Hello, The Hog.
6: Hi, is it go on vacation?
2: Goes the first clue. Don't use it in your guess. 50% of us managed to do this over the summer. What is it? Your second clue is somewhere. Go and somewhere are your clues. Hey, this is a Liquid Lunch leftover five-word song title for Michelle and

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1: Go and somewhere are your clues. 50% of us managed to do this over the summer. What is it?
2: Hi, Mindy.
1: Hi.
2: How are you today?
1: Great, you?
2: Good, thank you. I think it's going to be like socializing, going out.
1: Not exactly. Try again.
2: Thank you.
1: Hi, The Hog.
3: Hi, is it travel out of state?
1: Well, that's very specific. What I'm just looking for is get away, which would be traveling out of state. So I'll allow it. What's your name?
3: I'm Hannah.
1: Hannah. That's my niece's name.
3: Oh, wonderful.
1: Yeah, 51% of Americans say they've managed to get away this summer, even if it was over a weekend or holiday. And that includes 12% who opted for a local trip or staycation, Hannah. Did you go anywhere?
3: I went to a couple music festivals, yes.
1: Oh, good for you. Who did you see?
3: Bunch of DJ artists.
1: Okay, all right, fair enough. You're going to be going to see a few more artists after winning Kill a Half Hour here. Yeah, for most people, it's easier if it's planned. 30% of people say they started summer with firm plans to take a vacation. 28% say they took roughly the trip they had originally planned, while 11% did travel but took a different trip from the one they initially had in mind. And another 12% opted for a local trip or staycation instead. And 47% say they did not take a vacation this summer. Why? Finances were a common reason, along with family or household needs, transportation issues, and work, school, or other schedules, Hannah.
3: Wonderful.
1: I went to the Dells. I think that's it. I don't remember if I went anywhere other than that. Did I? Jeez, it's a blur.
3: I went on a couple of camping trips to northern Wisconsin. So
1: nice. Good for you. Awesome. All right, you are going to see Tom Morello. The Hog presents that show at the Rave on Sunday. And then on Tuesday, you're headed to Tinley Park for Iron Maiden and Megadeth. That's at Credit Union 1 Amp. And then you'll be at the Pabst on October 16th for Wasp and KK's Priest.
3: Wonderful. Awesome.
1: Yeah. Plus, I'll throw in that Bob and Brian football magnet brought to you by Terrence Hartler and Jeannie Montowski of Modern Woodmen of America.
3: Woohoo!
0: There's 30 minutes of your life you'll never get back. We'll kill another half hour Monday at 2 on 102.9 The Hog.

0: get the weekend kicked off with Borna and Mandy. 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That's their 5 at 5 prize pack. And then, of course, Trans-Siberian Orchestra tickets as well. Remember, starting tomorrow, it's a TSO text weekend. 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
1: Hi, this is Dan Butchery, combat veteran of the Iraq War. A few years ago, I had the honor of meeting Gordon Haberman, father to Andrea Haberman. Andrea was on a business trip in the World Trade Center's North Tower the morning of 9/11. She was on the phone checking in with her home office when suddenly the phone line disconnected. Gordon shared with us, during a time of extreme pain over their loss, he knew he had to focus on 9/12 and every day after to honor Andrea's story. Today, you can visit an incredible 9/11 memorial in downtown Kewaskum, where the community came together to remember their fallen daughter and all who were lost that tragic day.
0: Ewald Automotive and 1029 The Hog remain committed to serving southeastern Wisconsin.

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2: And welcome to week two
4: of
2: Football Fridays here. We're at Eagle Springs Pub in Maguanago. Nice spot here, tucked away, deep into Maguanago. I think we saw more Maguanago than ever have, Mandy.
4: Real deep
2: on the drive out. So
4: yeah.
2: It was fun.
4: It's real cute here. It's very cute, very welcoming, very like log cabin-esque, if you will.
2: Yeah, absolutely.
4: A lot of wood, a lot of fireplaces, a lot of lovely people. Delicious looking food, bevies, your standard good time Friday spot, you know? I mean, I think this is going to be real good. We've already had several people come in and approach the table.
2: Yeah.
4: So still plenty of room for you and all of your friends out here. And it's cool. It's fun. I'm glad to be here.
2: Yeah, love to see you here. We're here till 6 o'clock here today. The show's thanks to Mentality, helping guys become better dads and husbands while feeling better with more energy. 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

0: soggy enough for you, it will be this weekend as we are under a flood watch from 1 a.m. until 1 p.m. tomorrow for Milwaukee County and the surrounding areas. Depending on where you are, you could see 1 to 3 inches of rain pretty quickly tomorrow, or I guess late tonight into tomorrow. That's the thing about weather is that it's kind of a fluid situation, if you will. So rain is expected. Flood watch is underway. And then it shouldn't be a complete rain out for the weekend. Sunday looking drier, but we could see some more storms roll through. Now, when you don't show up for class, when you are a college student, what do you usually expect happen?
1: When you don't show up at all?
0: Yeah, you just don't show up for class one day.
1: You're probably going to fail, right? You would think, but maybe not with AI anymore.
0: Sure. Would you expect your entire class to show up to your apartment?
1: No, I would not. I would not even think they even know who I am or where I live.
0: Well, that is exactly what happened at Marquette. The video is going viral, been liked millions of times on social media, been shared a ton of times because, you know, they noticed that he wasn't in class. He's in class all the time. So the professor was like, hey, let's go over to his apartment and let's bring the whole class there. So that's exactly what they did.
1: Right.
0: And the kid comes stumbling out tired. And is like, wait, what's happening? And the professor is like, well, you're always in class. You weren't today. So we decided we'd bring class to you. And like I said, the video is viral, liked millions of times. Totally worth watching. And I like that it happened right here at Marquette.
1: All right. Next, again, what's old is new again. Something nostalgic.

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1: So what's coming back after going away? Certainly one of my favorite places growing up, and probably yours too.
2: Yeah, because you're always a Toys R Us kid,
1: love,
2: right?
1: Toys R Us kid.
2: Don't want,
1: right?
2: To grow up.
1: Yes.
2: I want to be a Toys R Us kid.
1: It was fun. Just, I would beg my mom, just like, you don't have to buy us anything. Can we just go to Toys R Us?
2: Can we just go in there?
1: Look at stuff?
2: Well, because they didn't care if you played with things.
1: Yeah,
2: you know,
1: right.
2: You were allowed to ride the bikes. You were allowed to play with the toys. You were allowed to just be a kid there. And of course, usually your parents probably got something more times than they didn't. That's what they did. And they knew what they were doing. And now Toys R Us will grow from 40 to 160 standalone U.S. stores just in time for the holiday season. So it sounds to me almost like it's going to be like the Halloween stores where they kind of pop up in places that aren't there anymore, because it seems like to put 120 new stores within the next couple of months is an awful big feat of like permanent stores. But either way, there's going to be 120 more stores, however they do it. So you'll be able to take the kids there. You'll be able to go back there and relive your childhood. And, you know, they'll be selling toys, collectibles, gifts, entertainment properties, including Lego, Barbie, Hot Wheels, Pokemon, K-pop, Demon Hunters, like all of the things you expect Toys R Us to have, they'll have. And I'm excited that it's back. I felt like that was a big thing that was missing from my childhood. Not that I have kids, but I would go back, you know, like, I got to buy stuff for nieces and nephews. I would 100% go to Toys R Us or take them to Toys R Us.
1: Yeah, and I think it's you know, you're hearing about people going back to malls and going back to stores and buying things. And
2: sick of buying
1: them,
2: stuff online.
1: Getting your hands on them and then buying them. So it's good. It's good. Glad to hear that they're coming back. We're at Eagle Springs Pub for a Football Friday. Week number two. We'll get into it with Mission Improbable coming up at 4 o'clock. Give you a chance to play along for a Pottawatomie Rewards play and that Geislift Master Garage Door Opener and Closer on 102.9 The Hawk.
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0: Ever wonder how people decide where to spend their money? It usually starts with a simple search. 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She's looking for a local coffee shop. What does she do? Well, she pulls out her phone and types best coffee shop near me. And instantly, Google gives her a whole bunch of options. She doesn't click the first name she sees. 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If you want to be the business people choose first, it starts with being visible where they're actually looking. 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

0: Point spreads, money lines, over-unders, parlays, prop bets, teasers. It's Mission Improbable with Potawatomi Sportsbook on Milwaukee's 102.9 The Hog.
1: Well, last week it was on the cusp of Rosh Hashanah. This week it's on the cusp of Yom Kippur.
2: Oh.
1: Well, welcome to Jew Mish.
3: Well, last Friday was the Rosh Hashanah dinner.
1: Okay, so I stand corrected. But yeah, you're having the dinner.
3: And Jewish holidays start at night. So yeah. Yom Kippur starts Sunday night into Monday.
1: So what's Yom
4: that?
1: All about? Can you call it Yom, or is that disrespectful?
3: Yom means day in Hebrew.
1: Okay.
3: Yeah. Kippur is atonement.
1: Okay.
3: So it's the Day of Atonement.
1: Right.
3: So
1: you go to the synagogue and pray and repent.

0: your sins and things like that.
1: Yeah, basically, when you guys go to confession every week or whenever you guys choose to.
0: Haven't been since I was in grade school. So
2: that's not a part of my faith.
0: And I'm Catholic, and that's we're supposed to repent everything.
1: Yeah,
0: we're supposed to hate our lives in order to have a better afterlife. But I don't do that.
1: So traditional Catholics would go to confession as often as they need to, right?
0: Right.
1: We atone once a year.
0: Oh,
1: so
0: I like that way better.
1: I can sin for an entire year, and then at the end of the show, I can say, "Guys, I'm sorry. I'll atone on Monday."
0: And then you're good for the next year, right?
1: Exactly.
2: Wow.
1: Exactly.
0: Man, I love that.
1: Yeah.
2: So, what's on your atonement list this year?
1: we're gonna keep that one private, just like confession. We're gonna keep it private.
2: Well, is it private?
1: It's between
2: Okay.
1: Me and the higher ups.
2: And then, what's the food sitch? What do we have after we atone or before?
1: So Yom Kippur, you fast.
2: Oh,
1: so,
0: okay.
1: You're supposed to traditionally have a very large meal before Yom Kippur because when you have a large meal, you're hungrier later.
2: Yeah.
1: So you're supposed to suffer a little bit more.
2: Okay.
1: It's a 25-hour fast. Yeah.
2: Oh,
0: 25-hour fast. Okay. So then when the sun sets, is that when you can eat?
1: Yeah, sundown to sundown.
0: So it's Monday
1: night.
0: Okay.
1: Correct. Monday
0: night.
1: Good.
2: And is there a traditional thing you eat before or after?
1: Nothing traditional.
2: Okay.
1: Honestly, we haven't even planned our menu for Sunday yet.
2: All right. You'll get there.
1: I do like to break the fast with spaghetti or pasta because
2: that carbs.
1: Exactly.
2: Always
1: not
2: good.
1: Eating for a while.
0: So Sunday is fair game. You can gorge yourself on whatever you want when you're watching football.
1: Exactly.
0: So Packers game, you're good.
1: Up until sundown. Yeah, so thank God the Packers game's at noon.
0: New kickoff. Thank God it's not Sunday night. Sunday night.
1: Right? And if the Packers don't do well, I'm going to be...
0: Well, here, Chumash, let me ask you this. I don't think there's any such thing as a must-win in week two of a season, but it feels like for them, boy...
1: Might be for Matt LaFleur.
0: Yeah, talk about...
2: Fire him.
0: What a big difference it would be coming back 1-1 to the home opener on Thursday versus 0-2 in the hole.
1: It would be a major difference because there would be three teams in the division that'll be 1-1 because the Lions lost yesterday and the Vikings and Bears also play.
0: Right.
1: So
0: someone's going to be 2-0 out of those. That's going to be first place. That's a first place.
1: It's going to be first place and tied for second.
0: If you want to talk about that week two, which I don't think. But I think this is a big game for Matt LaFleur, I think.
1: I'll tell you what I'm worried about. The offensive line, obviously, and the fact that Aaron Glenn, who's the Jets head coach, is a defensive-minded coach who was the DC for the Lions when the Lions were really good. So I'm sure he's watching film and watched the film on what Brian Flores did, and it's like, well, I can do that too. And I'm a little worried about our offense and Jordan Love getting the ball out of his hands quickly.
0: And not getting smoked.
1: Pummeled. Like, the entire game.
0: You can't do that because he's going to get hurt then. If that week one game was like what's going to be like for him, that's not good.
1: Yeah, Tucker Kraft is going to be in more blocking mode than receiving mode, for sure.
0: I think, if you're watching them, even if they're up 21-3 in the third quarter, you're going, how are they going to blow this? Until they finish one off, that's what you're going to think watching these games.
1: Yeah, it's definitely, the last six games has been a telltale sign of the Packers cannot be trusted.
0: You got Brewers baseball this weekend. They're in Cincinnati. They're close to clinching at least a bye. I think they're just a couple of games away.
1: They're
0: from
1: four
0: that.
1: Games away from the bye, I believe. Six games from the NL and eight from the best record in baseball, I believe, are the numbers.
0: Right.
1: So, it'd be great to get that number one seed and the buy and home field advantage in the playoffs.
0: Yeah, I said Reds. That's not really playing. They're playing Baltimore Orioles.
1: Baltimore Orioles. Yeah.
0: I don't know why. I think they played the Reds last weekend. All right. Orioles, then you got Phillies, and then home against the Cardinals next week to close it out.
1: Yeah.
0: All right. We'll give you a chance to play along, gamble with us a little bit, thanks to Pottawatomie Sportsbook with Mission Improbable. 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
2: And closer.
1: Mandy, how's the game work?
3: No, you know what? 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Says closer.
1: Well, just, oh, okay, you, thank you. 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
3: Right, so but that's a part of the rules. 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
2: and closer.
3: Thanks, fellas. Sorry, I was so nervous about it that I messed it up.
1: Let's let Mr. Yom Kippur go first. Did you miss?
2: So I took the over in the Vikings Bears game of over 48.5.
1: Okay.
2: The Phillies to cover 7 points against the Titans or Phillies Eagles. Sorry.
3: I was like, Phillies, wait a minute.
1: The Phillies played the Titans.
3: That'd be
1: one half in baseball and one half in football
3: that.
1: And then
3: yeah.
1: And then combine that. That'd
3: I'd
1: be something.
3: That game.
1: That's an idea for ABC Wide World of Sports if they brought that back. Anyway.
2: So the Eagles to cover 7 points against the Titans and the Bengals to win for a plus 707.
3: Wow.
1: Okay.
3: Okay.
1: Mandy, what do you like?
3: I went a little bit of an easier route.
2: Yeah, you did.
3: I did, and I almost felt commishy about it. But it's not a two-legger, so I felt... Anyway, I took Bijan to rush for over 80 yards, Joe Burrow to pass for over 225, and Justin Jefferson to receive over 70. Yeah.
1: Nice all props. Very good. I have one college ball. It is the matchup of the weekend. LSU... with the hated Lane Kiffin going back to Ole Miss for their game on Saturday. The most police presence they've ever had for a sporting event in the state of Mississippi. So that's, you lived in Mississippi, man. You know Ole Miss football is a big, they hate LSU and they hate their coach went there.
3: Yeah, and
1: it's
3: the police do love to be present.
1: So there you go. Ole Miss is getting 3 points at home. Give me them plus three at home against LSU. I like Baker Mayfield over 200 yards passing. Bucks hosting the Cleveland Browns and... I'll stay hot with Mandy's running back who beat me in fantasy last week on Monday night. Kenneth Walker III.
3: Saved me.
1: K-9, as Pat Mahomes has been calling him, over 80 yards rushing. So there you have it. Whoever's bet you want to line with, 414-799-1029. Text the Better Business Bureau text line. Say Jumish, Mandy, or Borna. If it hits, then you're a winner, regardless you qualified for the Geist Liftmaster Garage Door Opener.
2: And closer.
1: All right, Jumish, I assume you're off for it, because it's a day off for atonement. You can't
2: I
1: be at
2: am.
1: Work.
2: I am.
1: It's okay. We have Jeff Levering of Brewers Radio and TV replacing you for sports on Monday.
3: How will we ever survive?
1: He's got
3: How
1: a high,
3: will we ever
1: high
3: have a decent sports
1: High
3: cast?
1: Standards. High standards there.
2: He might actually do some research beforehand.
1: He might.
3: He might actually be a professional.
1: Yeah. So, Happy Yom Kippur, I can say that, right?
2: Good Yom Tov.
1: Good Yom Tov?
2: Yeah.
1: Okay, good Yom Tov.
3: Great.
1: Yep. All right, Jumish, have a good weekend. All from Eagle Springs Pub here for a Football Friday. It is 102.9 The Hog.
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0: On the world famous hard drive, my guest will include Miles Kennedy, Beartooth, Mastodon, Anthrax, and Nonpoint. We'll get you plugged in with Let Down and announce the brand new Screamer of the Week. 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
1: 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It usually starts with a simple search. 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She's looking for a local coffee shop. What does she do? 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She doesn't click the first name she sees. 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That's where smart marketing comes in. 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

0: All right, we're having a blast here at Eagle Springs Pub in Eagle, and let's welcome in the proprietor of this fine establishment, our buddy Kirk. Good to see you, man.
1: Nice to see you guys again. Thanks for coming out.
0: You also own Sideliners.
1: Correct.
0: Not too far away from here.
1: Yep.
0: Both spots. We've been to Sideliners a number of times, so it's good to have your be here at your other spot here.
1: Yeah, it's great out here. It's a little different as far as the menu is a lot different than Sideliners. We wanted to have a special place that has completely different food. So if you're feeling like one thing here, one thing there, you know, it's not like you're coming to the same exact place. So
0: what

0: is what is a specialty? What do you specialize here versus Sideliners?
1: They've got a bunch of appetizers that we don't have, like the that we don't have at Sideliners. Like the bruschetta is really good. It's homemade. A lot of homemade stuff. We have homemade stuff there too. They just do it a little different out here. They've got stuffed mushroom caps and a few other appetizers. Their burgers made totally different than the way Sideliners makes their burger, which I love. It's great. They use a totally different bacon here. Really thick Jones. Applewood smoked bacon. It's really, really good. Just do things a little different. Try to keep them separate. And this is more of a lake feel. Fish fry is a little different than Sideliners. It's a really good fish fry here, too. And we're really proud of this place and the menu.
2: It's really adorable. I don't know if you are going for adorable inside, but how you have you. That makes sense. You're going for a lake feel. You've got like the log cabin.

0: got the TVs, the games, the beverages, the big bar, the tables. I mean, you still got it all here, but it's really cute.
1: I probably can't say cute or adorable, but I love it here. It's
2: I just did. So that's okay.
0: Fireplace. Yeah, so good. I mean,
1: right?
0: Yeah.
1: Right?
2: No, but it's manly though. It's a manly spot too.
0: It's manly.
1: Yeah,
0: cute.
1: Yeah. It's great out here.
2: Yeah.
1: It's like all of our customers are just awesome. The Eagle Villains are over here. They're like, they call this their clubhouse.
0: Yeah. It's, tell us about these Eagle Villains, because they've got their own flag.
1: They do. They do. So they live on the lake, and they right down the road. It's called Eagleville. So mm-hmm. the Eagle Villains.
2: Okay.
1: And like I said, they have a club. They go on their scooters on most Sundays. Then they hit the lake, and then they come in here and party. And they're here all the time. It's great to have them. We're we're like their official clubhouse.
0: Okay. I was instructed not to name them by name, because then the bosses would know that they weren't on the job. I said, I'm sure they already know.
1: Yeah.
0: Sir.
1: I won't name anybody either then.
0: Well, that one is Brian, and then there's Chris. No, I have no idea what their names are, but they're nice. I mean, everyone here is very cool. Just like the people at Sideliners, I think the people that come here, the people that work here, that makes a difference. What's the vibe like for Packer games?
1: It's pretty crazy in here too for Packer games.
2: Yeah, get plenty of TVs too.
1: Yeah, yeah, that's
2: everywhere.
1: So we wanted to keep the lake feel, but we also, our forte is sports bars and sports.
0: Right.
1: So everybody wants to watch sports on TV and Packer games. You know,
0: absolutely.
1: We only get a few of them a year, so you got to make the best of them. And it's pretty crazy out here. We do a lot of. I don't want to say illegal pools, but
2: Who doesn't? We keep it interesting.
1: We have a lot of fun with those. So.
0: Sure.
2: Yeah, and I'm sure Brewers playoffs, as we're getting there too, will be exciting.
1: You can almost feel that in the air, the fall. You can almost feel like this weekend. Football started, so that always means summer's over, but the baseball just has such a crisp fall feeling. It's hard to explain, but it feels like it's playoff time.
2: It's a different kind of game in a sense when you get to playoffs.
1: Yeah.
2: There's nothing like tension of baseball playoffs. So.
1: Right. We drop our rosters down two players, and then you got to figure out which pitchers you're going to have, because the first series is only best of five. So you only need a couple pitchers. It's kind of a cool time of the year for baseball.
2: Yeah, and as you watch those, because those nerves are going to be high for these playoffs. You know, share the nervousness with some fellow fans here at Eagle Springs Pub.
1: Absolutely.
2: What else is going on this fall? Anything else you want to mention?
1: We do have live music out here on some Saturdays. I don't have the schedule with me right now, but we'll definitely be advertising. JJ Echo comes out here and plays. Right. The Twang Dragons, they're a really fun couple that comes out here and plays. And then we do, we're starting to do cornhole here like we do at Sideliners.
0: Nice.
1: So I've got a couple Saturday events coming up early October that we'll be doing. And it's just, we're trying to keep this place open year-round now, which I'm going to explain that. So after Labor Day, we used to close on Tuesdays, and then we didn't have any lunches Monday, Wednesday, or Thursday. Now we're staying open 7 days a week. Lunches, we're going to try to make it work. Not close, not go to winter hours.
2: All right.
1: Be open 7 days a week. Lunches all 7 days. So
0: I think people are going to embrace that.
1: We're pretty excited about it. It gives people another place to come for lunch, and we're going to do some lunch specials, and we got a new menu coming out. It's going to be pretty awesome.
0: Our food just got here, and I'm very excited.
1: Yeah, I see that.
0: We ordered a bunch of different stuff, and you guys just got empanadas, dessert empanadas.
1: We just started that today, I believe.
0: Stop it.
1: We got a guava.
2: Oh, you shouldn't have, just for us.
0: Right?
2: You'll love it.
1: I just ate one to try it. It's fabulous.
2: All right. Yeah, I can't wait.
0: Right.
2: Kirk, always a pleasure, man. Thanks for having us, whether it's Sideliners or here, our first time here. At Eagle Springs Pub. It's awesome.
1: Thanks for coming out. We love having you guys.
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1: So there's a rare vintage Nintendo game, but you probably owned it once upon a time.
2: I know, I definitely owned it, and I haven't owned that many gaming systems, Born.
1: Let me guess what it is not, Legend of Zelda, because you hate that game.
2: Certainly isn't, but I did own that game, and yes, I hated it. I was so stupid.
1: How you can hate this?
2: Because that's all he did. That
1: you get the coins?
2: Wooden sword?
1: Well,
2: stupid.
1: Then you get the better sword.
2: So stupid. No, when you bought the Nintendo system, it came with what?
1: Super Mario Brothers and Duck Hunt.
2: That's exactly correct. And a
1: I loved them both.
2: Same. You know what I didn't love? That dumb dog laughing at me if you
1: didn't
2: get any dogs.
1: Well, I tried to shoot the dog.
2: Everyone did.
1: Left.
2: Yeah, everyone did. Yeah.
1: Did you cheat and just run up to the TV when it went
2: right,
1: fast and just
2: touch,
1: try to
2: touch the screen with the gun?
1: Yeah. And that was good memories.
2: That was absolute cheating. But man, too bad we didn't hold on to our copies of it. Not that we would have gotten this kind of money, but a perfect 10 copy that's very rare in the world. Like, they rate the copies and how good of condition they're in. Some guys found brand new copies. And the version that was a perfect 10 sold for $12,200 out of Waukesha. That's insane, Bourne. Imagine.
1: Yeah.
2: Do you ever think about that when you were a kid? Like, I shouldn't play with this. I should keep it in mint condition, and then maybe someday I can get $12,000.
1: No,
2: absolutely not.
1: Yeah.
2: And I kind of make fun of Mr. D. He doesn't take any of his bobbleheads out of the packaging, and I don't know why. And I'm wondering, like,
1: that's the reason. Resale value down the line, hopefully.
2: But also, don't you want to enjoy them?
1: Yeah, I think,
2: like,
1: you do.
2: Didn't you enjoy Super Mario Brothers and Duck Hunt? It's a core child memory. We just talked about that. But man, and when I was in college, I really wanted to bring my Nintendo to school because one of the other kids, they were like, oh, I found my Nintendo, I'm going to bring it. And then my dad was like, oh, I got rid of that. And I was devastated.
1: Yeah, yeah.
2: But other than that, I haven't really owned any systems. I mean, I had the Wii, and then I had a PlayStation just to play DVDs. Anyway, so yeah, $12,000 that went for. There was also a 9.8 that went for $4,000. So, you know, if you got a pretty solid copy or an almost untouched copy of any old school games, could be worth some big bucks.
1: Hang on to those, definitely. We'll have more from Eagle Springs Pub. We'll play 5 at 5 against the clock for some prizes coming up on Milwaukee's 102.9 The Hog.
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9: Hi, it's Borna. I'm here with David from Bars and Rec, who is here to talk about everything going on at all their bars and restaurants this week. David, tell us about the seriously fun things you have planned.
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0: Guy Overhead Door Contractor. 43 southbound continues to inch your way between Capitol Drive and the High Rise Bridge. We do have an accident, 94 south at the 794 west. That is on the right, so watch out for that right in the Marquette. 94 eastbound, you are inching your way from the zoo through the construction zone. We still have that accident out at County F that is on the left shoulder. 894 southbound, steady delays from the zoo to the Hale. And we do have the center lane blocked due to an accident, 41 northbound at Burleigh. So use extra caution. I'm Lana, that's 1029 Road Dog Traffic.
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1: 15 seconds on the clock. 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
2: Well,
1: he's right over my right shoulder.
2: He literally is right
1: like
2: over your shoulder.
1: His belt buckle is right over my shoulder.
2: Yeah. His belt buckle could be touching your shoulder.
1: Do you have to stand this close, Jack?
2: I guess
1: people sitting out. Yes,
2: Jack does, actually.
1: It's
2: well, now he's behind you. Does that feel better?
1: I think it's weirder now. Now I can't see any of him.
3: Weirder?
2: Yeah. No, Jack, it's weird.
1: No, Jack, I'm kidding. You're fine. You're fine there. I'm just giving you some crap. It's all good.
2: There's a lot of people here. He's doing the
1: best. Okay, now you're standing by your wife. That's better.
2: Right, that's more appropriate. Jack's going to play.
3: My life.
2: Yeah. His wife Cindy is here, who we love, and you guys live like right down the street from here. Cindy, it does. If you,
3: right,
2: Jack, you
3: corner.
2: Have to talk because Cindy doesn't have a microphone.
1: No one can see you nodding
2: your head. So that's great that Cindy is saying the words, but Jack,
3: we live
2: you have
3: right
2: to
3: around
2: stay
3: the corner.
2: Okay. And you love it here, and you love coming here.
3: I love it. The people are amazing.
2: Yeah, that's a true story. Yeah. I saw you chatting up the owner Kirk earlier. What were you telling him? Were you being nice?
3: Yeah, we're being nice.
2: Okay.
3: I'm trying to get a few favors from him.
2: That's a classic Jack, getting a few favors. All right. All right, let's get to your topic today. We are here at Eagle Springs Pub. Look at Cindy leaning in. She wants to hear. She thinks you need help. What do you think about that, Jack? She thinks you're going to need her help.
3: She always does.
2: Well, that's true. That is very true. We are here at Eagle Springs. Oh my God, have I been drinking?
1: Eagle Springs Pub.
2: Thank you. So because of that, please name 5 birds. 5 birds, much like an eagle is a bird, name 5 birds. Cindy's already punching him in the arm. Your time starts now.
3: Osprey, eagle, robin, cardinal, sparrow, nuthatch.
2: Great, a nuthatch.
1: I didn't know that's a real bird, but right. Okay.
2: So but you'd say raven or a hawk. Whatever, it's fine.
1: I'm sure you see a lot of that kind of wildlife.
3: We have osprey that live on the lake.
1: Yeah, I was saying, right here on the lake.
2: We get a lot of blue jays out here.
3: We got a lot of blue jays, yeah.
1: It's beautiful country.
2: I'm a bird feeder. I would love to have a blue jay, but I hear they're jerks to your other birds.

0: feeder. I would love to have a blue jay, but I hear they're jerks to your other birds. Anyway, congratulations, Jack and Cindy.
1: You're a winner. Enjoy those concerts. We'll play again Monday at 5 o'clock. 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
2: Oh,
1: this is not winter parking yet, of course, which comes later in the year.
2: How much more is this going to cost me?
1: Well, right now, nothing. It's just a little less convenient for you because you'll be unable to make credit card payments at Milwaukee parking meters starting October 1st as Parkometer, the company that has the software that allows credit card payments there, is ceasing operations.
2: Why?
1: I don't know if they're going out of business. So the city's going to try to look for another provider. In the interim, you could get the Park Mobile app if you have. Obviously, you could still enter your credit card there, pay online. Or, Mandy, you could still use old-fashioned coins, which I love downtown because they'll change the rates. Let's say it's a Bucks game or something at Pfizer where it'll be $20 to park for a couple hours.
2: Yes.
1: Who has $20 in coins on them? Does anybody?
2: Nobody.
1: $20 in coins.

0: coins. You carry that in your car. It's not like you'd need coins when you go south to Illinois and throw them in the bin. I mean, I think you could still do that, right?
1: I don't think so.
0: No, it's all iPass or PayOnline, right?
1: I think they're all iPass or PayOnline,
0: yeah. I used to love as a kid throwing, like, Dad, can I throw the coins in there?
1: My favorite part as well.
0: I would throw that in, then I'd miss, and then I'd be like, ah, damn it, get out.
1: Right, I need another dime.
0: Yeah, on there. So no more credit cards, at least as of October 1st till further notice, as you park downtown.
1: Well, it seems to me like then there should be free parking.
0: There should be.
1: Because that's their problem. I mean, it's going to be our problem, but that's their issue. You know what I mean?
0: Yeah, right.
1: So if you took away the credit card, then, and if I don't have coins, then it seems to me like I park for free.
0: They'll say, get the app. They'll tell you to
1: I
0: get
1: do
0: the
1: have
0: app.
1: The app. I do have the app, and that's the way that I do it. But I'm just saying it's nice to have all those options to pay. I'm just saying, Bourne, be on my side, that it's free parking.
0: Go run with that and see what happens when you park downtown.
1: All right, I'll give you the
0: ticket. But beware, that's coming as of October 1st.
2: 1029 The Hog and Ewald Automotive salute the troops.
3: Hi, this is Dan Buttrey, combat veteran of the Iraq War. Wauwatosa native and co-founder of Mission Barbecue, Bill Krause, opened their first restaurant on September 11th, 2011, to mark the 10-year anniversary of 9/11. They did it to honor our nation's first responders and military as a way to help charitable organizations that focus on supporting this community. Mission Barbecue has donated over $47 million to these causes since 2011. Sadly, in September 2025, the Krause family would lose their son, Andrew, killed during an Army flight training exercise with the 160th Special Operations Regiment. This September, we remember all who were lost on 9/11 and in the line of duty ever since.
2: Ewald Automotive and 1029 The Hog remain committed to serving Southeastern.
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11: 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With that money, he bought a mini treadmill. Is walking on it during video conference calls more distracting than he thought? Yes. And is that because he overestimated his foot-eye coordination? Definitely. But it's Logan's savings, and if he wants to burn calories and any chance at a promotion, we

0: I'll give out a shout out to our buddy Adam Pavlik, who I believe we had him on for 414 Day, Mandy, and he was talking about this event that's now happening this weekend that he's a part of.
1: It's the first annual Freshwater Food and Wine Festival kicking off on the Summerfest grounds this weekend. You've got 21 restaurants, 7 global wine regions, and 3 stages of live entertainment. And it's not just bands. Just bands. But you've also got like live cooking competitions, just like you would see on TV happening there. You've also got contestants from Top Chef, like our very own Dan Jacobs, that are going to be there. You've got Professor Pizza that's going to be in town. Charlie Barron's, I don't know what he's going to be making, but he'll be a part of the guests. You've got a ton of celebrity chefs and chefs from all over that are going to be there. My favorite part is that there's a wine tasting that includes 25 California wines, 15 Italian wines, and selections from France, which are all within the T-Mobile area of the park, so you can find me there. But this is the first time we've had a food and wine festival of this caliber, and it's very cool. So I'm excited that that's going on this weekend and something worth definitely checking out.
0: Is that his event that also helps Children's Hospital, or is that something different that he does with that?
1: I think that's a part of his charity.
0: Part of his charity stuff, yeah.

0: school, Warren, did you ever TP somebody's house, whether it was a schoolmate.
1: Right. my schoolmates. We're at walk from Little House on the Prairie. We're into the schoolhouse.
0: Whether it was somebody you went to school with, or perhaps somebody that you were on the same team.
1: Yes,
0: maybe it was homecoming or whatever.
1: All of the above. Okay, couple of. I remember, like, I think junior year was our big, because we got a driver's license. We can go TP friends' houses and teammates' houses.
0: So then, and it was good, clean fun.
1: Sure.
0: Right? My friends would TP / decorate my lawn every year for my birthday, which would really grind my dad's gears.
1: Sure,
0: and every year he would yell at me that I needed to clean up all the TP. Anyway, police in Illinois confiscated 650 rolls of toilet paper. They're really cracking down on it this year because a lot of kids, you know, homecoming's coming up and they're doing a lot of TPing, also egging, which isn't so great. I think the TP is like good, clean fun. It's
1: not
0: just toilet paper. The egging, though, is kind of a pain in the ass. That sucks to clean up, and they're also kind of doing some other destructive things. But the cops are taking the TP, like pulling kids over and confiscating 650 rolls of toilet paper that they say were going to be used for quote unquote activities. And it's like, I don't know. I feel like kids, and I don't have children, obviously, but I feel like kids today aren't having the good, clean fun. You know, it's a lot of video games or stuff that's not good. And sure, maybe as a parent, you don't want TP all over your house, but I remember cleaning it up and I survived to tell the tale. You know what I mean?
1: You know, could strike a chord of a deeper conversation sometime, but I think that is part of the problem of what kids then don't grow up with the necessary skills that they need to have just from being out in the world and getting into some trouble, nothing serious, and just being out on the streets. It's okay. It's okay.
0: Out on the streets.
1: Like, you can make the case that we were out, you know, growing up young, you know, like 8, 9, 10 years old, it's like out on your bikes, riding your bikes. You came home before dark or for dinner.
0: I wasn't expected to be indoors. If it was a nice day, you are outside.
1: Yeah, and it's statistically, there's less crime than there was in the 80s and 90s when we grew up. That's just how it is. It doesn't feel like that because you can see crime
0: really
1: from anywhere
0: doesn't.
1: On social media, but it's as safe as we've ever been number-wise, society-wise, of all that kind of stuff. But I think, you know, it's some reason like parents of our age, our generation, or I get maybe a little older, whatever, like protected their kids too much.
0: Yeah.
1: Like, if you love playing outside, just let them go outside. But there was a story of the woman, I don't know if we talked about it. Did she get arrested for her 5-year-old was just walking by the lake in their gated community? And then someone said, oh, why? He was like looking to pick rocks or something like that. And someone called the cops on her and she got cited for child endangerment. When the kid is just in their neighborhood, a gated community.
0: That's insane.
1: Playing by the lake down the hill from their house.
0: That's insane. I was just talking. We were walking our dogs, and there's kids a couple blocks down. There's kids on my block, and then there's kids a couple blocks down that are always outside playing, and
1: great.
0: I find it so refreshing.
1: Yeah.
0: I find it annoying when I'm trying to walk down the sidewalk, and I got to, like, step over 75 toys and their bikes and all of the things, but I appreciate that they're outside, that they're doing the things, that they're, you know, playing, creating games. They're using their imagination. I know I sound like a really old lady, but I don't know. Let them TP. Let them use the sidewalk chalk. Let them ride their bikes, right?
1: You know what warms my heart too, Manny? I live pretty much next door to a city school in the city.
0: Yes.
1: And if I leave at a certain time, it's a cluster even get out of my alley because all the cars there. I love when I see down a few blocks away if I'm leaving, going to work, seeing kids with their backpacks walking to school by themselves. I know they're walking by themselves. I mean, ooh, it's a scary city streets, but guess what? For the most part, they'll be fine. You'll learn how to navigate your life and deal with stuff, and they'll be fine. And it's fine.
0: Right.
1: It's okay.
0: We survived.
1: Yes, they can survive too.
0: And we're stronger for it.
1: So kids, play outside. Defy your parents, go outside and play.
0: Okay, well, remember that Uncle Borna said that,
1: exactly.
0: Not Aunt Mandy.
1: Uncle Borna will say, if you want to become a better dad and husband, check out Mantality. Well, feeling better with more energy, FDA-approved test.

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3: What follows is an important question from Milwaukee County Judge David Borowski.
4: Why is the Sheriff's Department handing laptops or iPads to defendants?
3: There's only one reason, and that's David Crowley. David Crowley gave tablets to every inmate in Milwaukee County, regardless of their crime. And what happened next? A domestic abuser used a county-issued tablet to contact and threaten his victim more than 1,500 times. A triple murder suspect used one to intimidate a witness. Another inmate accessed child pornography. And who signed off on the program? David Crowley. Not once. Twice. David Crowley even authorized the program again in 2025.
4: It's preposterous.
5: He's right. I'm Tom Tiffany, and as governor, I will...
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0: soggy enough for you, it will be this weekend as we are under a flood watch from 1 a.m. until 1 p.m. tomorrow for Milwaukee County and the surrounding areas. Depending on where you are, you could see 1 to 3 inches of rain pretty quickly tomorrow, or I guess late tonight into tomorrow. That's the thing about weather is that it's kind of a fluid situation, if you will. So rain is expected. Flood watch is underway. And then it shouldn't be a complete rain out for the weekend. Sunday looking drier, but we could see some more storms roll through. Now, when you don't show up for class, when you are a college student, what do you usually expect happen?
1: When you don't show up at all?
0: Yeah, or just you just one don't day? Show up for class
1: probably, one day. You're probably going to fail, right? You would think, but maybe not with AI anymore.
0: Sure. Would you expect your entire class to show up to your apartment?
1: No, I would not. I would not even think they even know who I am or where I live.
0: Well, that is exactly what happened at Marquette. The video is going viral, been liked millions of times on social media, been shared a ton of times because, you know, they noticed that he wasn't in class. He's in class all the time. So the professor was like, hey, let's go over to his apartment and let's bring the whole class there. So that's exactly what they did.
1: Right.
0: And the kid comes stumbling out tired. And is like, wait, what's happening? And the professor is like, well, you're always in class. You weren't today. So we decided we'd bring class to you. And like I said, the video is viral, liked millions of times, totally worth watching. And I like that it happened right here at Marquette.
1: All right, next. Again, what's old is new again. Something nostalgic that went away, coming back.
0: And it's going to be good for you and your kids.
1: Okay. Breaking noise. Thanks to Yucca Fence, protecting what you love. 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
1: So what's coming back after going away? Certainly one of my favorite places growing up, and probably yours too.
0: Yeah, because you're always a Toys R Us kid,
1: love
0: right?
1: Love Toys R Us kid.
0: Don't want to grow up.
1: Yes.
0: I want to be a Toys R Us kid.
1: It was fun. Just I would beg my mom, just like, you don't have to buy us anything. Can we just go to Toys R Us?
0: Can we just go in there?
1: Look at stuff?
0: Well, because they didn't care if you played with things.
1: Yeah,
0: you know,
1: right.
0: You were allowed to ride the bikes. You were allowed to play with the toys. You were allowed to just be a kid there. And of course, usually your parents probably got something more times than they didn't. That's what they did. And they knew what they were doing. And now Toys R Us will grow from 40 to 160 standalone U.S. stores just in time for the holiday season. So it sounds to me almost like it's going to be like the Halloween stores where they kind of pop up in places that aren't there anymore. Because it seems like to put 120 new stores within the next couple of months is an awful big feat of like permanent stores. But either way, there's going to be 120 more stores, however they do it. So you'll be able to take the kids there. You'll be able to go back there and relive your childhood. And, you know, they'll be selling toys, collectibles, gifts, entertainment properties, including Lego, Barbie, Hot Wheels, Pokemon, K-pop, Demon Hunters, like all of the things you expect Toys R Us to have, they'll have. And I'm excited that it's back. I felt like that.

0: was a big thing that was missing from my childhood. Not that I have kids, but I would go back. You know, like, I got to buy stuff for nieces and nephews. I would 100% go to Toys R Us or take them to Toys R Us.
1: Yeah, and I think you know, you're hearing about people going back to malls and going back to stores and buying things. And
0: sick of
1: at
0: buying
1: them,
0: stuff online.
1: Getting your hands on them and then buying them. So it's good. It's good. Glad to hear that they're coming back.
2: Think you know Bob and Brian? Prove it and become their fan of the week.
3: Ever wonder how people decide where to spend their money? It usually starts with a simple search. Mary just moved to town. She's looking for a local coffee shop. What does she do? Well, she pulls out her phone and types best coffee shop near me. And instantly, Google gives her a whole bunch of options. She doesn't click the first name she sees. She looks for something familiar, something she's seen before. That's where smart marketing comes in. If you want to be the business people choose first, it starts with being visible where they're actually looking. If you want to make sure that your new customers are finding you, search Milwaukee Media Group and let's talk.

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2: What follows is an important question from Milwaukee County Judge David Borowski.
3: Why is the Sheriff's Department handing laptops or iPads to defendants?
2: There's only one reason, and that's David Crowley. David Crowley gave tablets to every inmate in Milwaukee County, regardless of their crime. And what happened next? A domestic abuser used a county-issued tablet to contact and threaten his victim more than 1,500 times. A triple murder suspect used one to intimidate a witness. Another inmate accessed child pornography. And who signed off on the program? David Crowley. Not once. Twice. David Crowley even authorized the program again in 2025.
3: It's preposterous.
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0: Well, last week it was on the cusp of Rosh Hashanah. This week it's on the cusp of Yom Kippur.
1: Oh.
0: Well, welcome to Jew Mish.
2: Well, last Friday it was the Rosh Hashanah dinner.
0: Okay, so I stand corrected. But yeah, you're having the dinner.
2: Yeah. And Jewish holidays start at night. So Yom Kippur starts Sunday night into Monday.
0: So what's Yom
3: that?
0: All about?
2: Can you call it Yom, or is that disrespectful? Yom means day in Hebrew.
0: Okay.
2: Yeah. Kippur is atonement.
0: Okay.
2: So it's the Day of Atonement.
0: Right.
2: So
0: you go to the synagogue and pray and repent your sins and things like that.
2: Basically, when you guys go to confession every week or whenever you guys choose to.
0: Haven't been since I was in grade school. So
3: it's not a part of my faith.
0: And I'm Catholic, and that's we're supposed to repent everything.
2: Yeah,
0: we're supposed to hate our lives in order to have a better afterlife. But I don't do that.
2: So traditional Catholics would go to confession as often as they need to, right?
0: Right.
2: We atone once a year.
0: Oh,
2: so
0: I like that way better.
2: I can sin for an entire year, and then at the end of the show, I can say, "Guys, I'm sorry. I'll atone on Monday."
0: And then you're good for the next year, right?
2: Exactly.
3: Wow.
2: Exactly.
0: Man, I love that.
2: Yeah.
3: So, what's on your atonement list this year?
2: we're gonna keep that one private, just like confession. We're gonna keep it private.
3: Well, is it private?
2: It's between
3: Okay.
2: Me and the higher ups.
3: And then, what's the food sitch? What do we have after we atone or before?
2: So Yom Kippur, you fast. You're supposed to traditionally have a very large meal before Yom Kippur, because when you have a large meal, you're hungrier later.
3: Yeah.
2: So you're supposed to suffer a little bit more. It's a 25-hour fast. Yeah.
3: Oh,
0: 25-hour fast. Okay. So then when the sun sets, is that when you can eat?
2: Yeah,
0: again,
2: sundown
0: on Monday
2: to sundown.
0: So it's Monday
2: correct.
0: Night. Okay.
2: Correct. Monday night.
3: And is there a traditional thing you eat before or after?
2: Nothing traditional.
3: Okay.
2: Honestly, we haven't even planned our menu for Sunday yet.
3: All right. You'll get there.
2: I do like to break the fast with spaghetti or pasta. Because
3: carbs.
2: Exactly.
3: Always
2: good. Eating for a while.
0: So Sunday is fair game. You can gorge yourself on whatever you want when you're watching football.
2: Exactly.
0: The Packers game, you're good.
2: Up until sundown. Yeah, so
0: thank
2: God the Packers game's at noon.
0: New kickoff. Thank God it's not Sunday night. Sunday night.
2: And right? If the Packers don't do well, I'm going to be...
0: Well, here, Jumish, let me ask you this. I don't think there's any such thing as a must-win in week two of a season, but it feels like for them,
2: for Matt LaFleur.
0: Yeah, I mean, talk about...
3: Fire him.
0: What a big difference it would be coming back 1-1 to the home opener on Thursday versus 0-2 in the hole.
2: It would be a major difference because there would be three teams in the division that'll be 1-1 because the Lions lost yesterday and the Vikings and Bears also play.
0: Right.
2: So
0: someone's going to be 2-0 out of those. That's going to be first place. That's a first place.
2: It's going to be first place and tie for second.
0: If you want to talk about that week two, which I don't think. But I think this is a big game for Matt LaFleur, I think.
2: I'll tell you what I'm worried about. The offensive line, obviously, and the fact that Aaron Glenn, who's the Jets head coach, is a defensive-minded coach who was the DC for the Lions when the Lions were really good. So I'm sure he's watching film and watched the film.

0: 21-3 in the third quarter, you're going, how are they gonna blow this? Until they finish one off, that's what you're gonna think watching these games.
1: Yeah, it's definitely. I mean, the last six games has been a telltale sign of the Packers cannot be trusted.
0: You got Brewers baseball this weekend. They're in Cincinnati. They're close to clinching at least a bye. I think they're just a couple of games away.
1: Games away from the bye, I believe. Six games from the NL and eight from the best record in baseball, the numbers.
0: Right.
1: So, I mean, it'd be great to get that number one seed and the bye and home field advantage in the playoffs.
0: Yeah, I said Reds. That's not really playing. They're playing Baltimore Orioles.
1: Baltimore Orioles.
0: I don't know why. I think they played the Reds last week. All right. Orioles, then you got Phillies, and then home against the Cardinals next week to close it out.

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1: Oh, big announcement from earlier this week is Metallica coming to Wisconsin next summer, June 12th, at Camp Randall. Only one of 12 North American shows. We get one right here in our state, an hour away from Milwaukee. So your chance to win tickets, if you get the Hog app, download for free at 102.9 The Hog. Tap the Metallica banner up top and enter the keyword for today, Master. As a master of puppets.
2: Sure.
1: You have the whole thing. Master. M-A-S-T-E-R for a chance to win tickets. Limp Bizkit Avatar also at that show. Tickets go on sale next Friday, a week from today, at 10. So a chance to get in and win some tickets. We'll actually give you a keyword every day, including weekends, now through next Sunday.
2: That sounds great.
1: Today's is Master. We'll also kick off a TSO text weekend starting tomorrow and Sunday, to win Trans-Siberian Orchestra tickets. So what a great time for show announcements and concerts that are coming to town.
2: Yeah, a lot going on. You know, there's never any shortage of things happening in and around the Milwaukee area. I mean, we got a tons of festivals and things to get into this weekend. And then just those two huge shows being announced. Like, come on.
1: We want to thank Kirk and the incredible staff here at Eagle Springs Pub for making a spectacular Football Friday here today. Thank you so much if you stopped out earlier today. Love talking to people, hanging out, and I mean, people getting their fish fries and drinks and ready for the weekend. That's for sure. Weekend is here. Their staff is incredible here. Took great care of us. They'll take care of you. They're very well trained. They're very attentive.
2: They are very attentive. I was in some kind of mood on the way out here because I was just having a day. And I got to tell you, I feel great now. I've had a great time here, and my mood has 180'd.
1: Yes, so exactly. They could do the same for you.
2: They really can. If you're in a funk, man, they'll break it for you.
1: If you're a sour puss here today, come out to Eagle Springs Pub.
2: Yeah, if you walked in about 2:30, 2:45, and I had an interaction with you, I'm sorry. I'm just kidding. I never take it out on people. But, man, in the car, I was like, Born, I'm on one today.
1: It's a day. Hey, it's the weekend. Hey, man, right. Excited. It is so the weekend.
2: We're doing it now. And I got to tell you, this is a great place to kick it off. I honestly feel so much better. This was fun.
1: We'll be back Monday. We've got Jeff Levering in for the Jewmish on sports. Looking forward to that.
2: I hope he can handle it.
1: Yeah. I hope Jeff got weekend of games to call in Baltimore that he's not too nervous.
2: Right.
1: Doesn't affect his performance this weekend.
2: Preparing for this segment.
1: No, and he's going to be on the Borna and Mandy show at 4 o'clock on Monday. But we'll talk to you then. We'll turn it over to Lana next. Have a great, great weekend. The last weekend officially of summer. It's going to feel like fall all weekend.
2: That's it.
1: Fall for sure is here next Tuesday. It is Milwaukee's 102.9 The Hog. I am Mandy.
3: If you would like to see Hollywood Undead and In This Moment, Alter Bridge, and Gwar, then kill a half hour with me at 2 o'clock. That's the prize pack. For the liquid lunch, we'll spend the week spelling sport, so it starts with the letter S.

0: it starts with the letter S.
1: Ever wonder how people decide where to spend their money? It usually starts with a simple search. Mary just moved to town. She's looking for a local coffee shop. 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She doesn't click the first name she sees. 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